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1: It's Tuesday, the 2nd of June, and I'm Tona Takadila with your 6 a.m. news. President Netumbo Nandi-Ndaitwa has appointed Charlie Shindume as her economic advisor. The presidency says she is confident in Shindume's ability to carry out his duties with professionalism and dedication. The appointment is made in accordance with the Namibian Constitution and the Special Advisors as well as Regional Governors Appointment Act. The Coalition for Epidemic Preparedness Innovations is investing $60 million to speed up development of vaccines against the Ebola Bundibugyo strain in Eastern Democratic Republic of Congo. Reuters reports that Merck is also in talks to test its COVID drug Molnupiravir as a possible Ebola treatment. The Africa CDC says the outbreak has infected over 1,100 suspected cases and caused 42 deaths with no approved vaccine for the strain. South African President Cyril Ramaphosa says he won't interdict the preparation work of the impeachment committee unless it begins with impeachment process against him, while the Western Cape High Court is still reviewing the Palapala Section 89 panel's report. Meanwhile, the leader of the Democratic Alliance, Gordon Hill-Lewis, says the committee must pursue the truth without fear or favor. Speaking to SABC News, Hill-Lewis said the process is about protecting the values of accountability, ethics, and honesty in government rather than any individual law administration.
2: Their mandate is to uphold ethics and honesty. This is not about this government. It's about something much bigger than this government. It's about the kind of future that we want for our country. If we want a better future, we have to stand up for some values. And they will never, ever go there to protect anyone. They are there to get to the truth. That's what we need in our government.
1: And France, the United Kingdom, as well as Germany have condemned Israel's expanded invasion of Lebanon following the capture of the strategic site of Beaufort Castle. French President Emmanuel Macron says nothing justifies the escalation underway in South Lebanon. UK Foreign Secretary Yvette Cooper has called on Israel to stop its military activity, saying its escalation had eroded space for diplomacy, while Germany's Foreign Minister Johann Wadepool says Israel's advance was a cause for serious concern. You can find all these stories and much more on our website, futuremedianews.com.na. Future Media News, independent, accurate, and on time.
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5: Temperatures 5 in the capital city, 14 in Wafish Bay, 16 in Stockport. Temperature at 7, Katima Mulilo 7, the coldest as reported in Grootfontein at 3 degrees Celsius, and the triple O's aka Oshokati and Dango Ongidiba at 11 degrees Celsius.
3: 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We love music.
4: We most definitely do love music. Am I? Good morning to you and yours.
5: Wow.
4: Good morning.
5: Easy. It is the second edition of the AM Rush.
4: Mm.
5: The second day of the 6 months.
4: Which one is that one?
5: We are here, bro. We are here. Halfway through the year, I don't know if you've achieved half of the things you want to do, but as for me, I don't even have things I want to achieve this year anymore,
4: yeah,
5: bro. I'm just like, hey, look, guys. If the economy allows.
4: It's cruise control.
5: Bro.
4: If it allows, it allows.
5: I'm
4: if it does not
5: you.
4: Allow it, what can we
5: what
4: do?
5: What can we do, bro?
4: Lionel Richie.

0: Have you ever been to a party where you were dancing on the ceiling, Adora?
1: No. Omunye's time, I was still too young. Because that's the only time people got that right. What?
0: That one definitely is true, ne?
1: Yeah.
0: Yo, guys, what was wrong with us?
1: Nothing. Nothing. We were enjoying life, bro.
0: No, not like that.
1: Yeah, there was nothing wrong with us, bro. The thing is, life was nice that time. There were no economic struggles, no corona, nothing, bro. They on the dark. Oh, moon, yeah, pass, go, moon. No. And you know, I wonder if those people even look back and be like, "It's here. What was this?
0: This was us. Imagine this was us right on the roof.
1: Imagine you see your father's video there on that roof of a kashabino, a club, bra, with a chair. Oh, moon, yeah, pass, go. Stop it, man.
0: We're getting ready for the update, courtesy of Parates, as we look at how France is planning on ending a law that threatens Africans as property owners nearly after 180 years. Macron is busy and he was in Africa, so he made a lot of promises, and we'll get to that when we do come back.

0: Your world, your way. Connectivity that adapts to how you think, work, and win. Power your next big thing with Paratus. Always prepare.
1: All right. This is what is happening in the world. Now, Macron

0: Macron from France, the president, visited Africa. He had an African summit. And there's one controversial video that actually went around where he was in the conference sitting and the African heritage was being explained. And he stood up and he turned and he said, "Yay! Yay! Be quiet!"
1: Hectic.
0: To delegates, ministers, presidents.
1: What?
0: And he went on the stage, he grabbed the mic, and he said, "It is disrespect for people to be sharing their heritage, and you people are sitting here and making so much noise." But it's true what he's saying.
1: Okay,
0: because
1: yeah,
0: I've also learned a lot of these conferences and summits, né? A lot of delegates, when they get together, maybe they haven't met each other in a long time. Those halls always have noise.
1: That's true.
0: Keep quiet, man.
1: That's true.
0: But yeah, that video went officially viral, but not just because of that. But France has also officially revealed that Code Noir, a colonial era law introduced in 1685 that regulated slavery in France colonies and threatened to enslave Africans as property under the law. Although France abolished the slavery in 1848, the Code Noir remained the country's legal record for 178 years. In May 2026, French lawmakers voted to formally remove it.
1: So for 108 years, nobody saw anything wrong with it. Or did they just choose to ignore it?
0: But not just that, bro. But why would you vote to remove such a law? So there's people who voted against?
1: Yeah, probably.
0: The decision is being viewed by many as a symbolic acknowledgement of legacy of slavery and colonialism and the reminder of millions of Africans affected by those systems throughout history. And do symbolic actions like this go far enough, or should formal colonial powers do more to address the slavery and its situation? Amen. Another one. Why does the US want 13.5 million Ebola center in Kenya instead of America?
1: Yeah, that one I did yesterday. And I'm telling you, it's just nonsense. They need more quicker response time for their citizens in Africa. So instead of being flown like hundreds of hours, they can just be treated now.
0: Build it there.
1: My dear, please.
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1: Namibia Father's Day is coming up, and we here at 99, together with Model, are officially searching for the best dad joke in the country. 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So we're looking for those jokes, whether they're hilarious or painfully terrible. 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

0: In the headlines, imported electricity exposes Namibians to regional price and supply shocks. South Africa's Democratic Alliance warns of rising voter apathy ahead of November local elections, and Zambia clears two suspected Ebola cases.
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2: Tennis player superstar Serena Williams has finally decided she is coming out of retirement and she'll be participating in the doubles at the age of 41. Football, African football, Hakimi becomes the most decorated African player in history. Hakimi has the most decorates with 19 major trophies after another successful season with Saint Paris Saint-Germain.
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2: Who said old music is not the best music? 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You people don't like the winter, Moose.
4: We don't. How what?
2: You should see Adora in studio, bro.
4: How what?
2: She's got a big jacket, yeah. But I like that jacket. It's very vintage.
4: The
2: what do you call it?
4: I don't know. The
2: it's a jean jacket, but
4: seven,
2: a long 007.
4: One. 007.
2: Yeah, it's a double.
4: 007.
2: But it's denim.
4: Denim, and it's all like literally at my ankles.
2: Yeah, that's how all the way.
4: Yeah.
2: And then beneath that, she's got a hoodie.
4: Yeah.
2: And a hoodie.
4: It's my gym's hoodie.
2: Oh, it's almost, it's like the 99 hoodie almost. Same material.
4: No.
2: Oh. Okay. Yeah. She's got a very nice hoodie. I'll put it at that.
4: Thank you.
2: Yeah. And then she's got a beanie. Is that a beanie?
4: Yes. Yeah. Yeah. Bro, I don't play with a cold net. I care when the flu she's come, she's scared of me because she sees
2: you are protected.
4: She's afraid. Yeah.
2: And then the beanie is covered with the hoodie.
4: Yes.
2: Yeah.
4: It's very important.
2: You are solidified, bro.
4: Bro, the thing is now, when the flu hits,
2: yeah,
4: especially for us in this confined room,
2: yeah,
4: it's a different kind of heat.
2: Ah, true.
4: And already right, we are understaffed, so
2: yeah, if one is out, we have sitting with
4: we
2: problems.
4: We must lose the company or what? Stop it, man. So no, I'm not taking chances, bro. I mean, you look like you are in summer.
2: Man, I'm having the time of my life, Akere.
4: Sleeveless.
2: It's sleeveless. No, the boy, the what is it? The guns. They call them the guns. The guns are out.
4: Yeah. Are the guns not cold?
2: I thrive, bro. When it's give good winter vibes.
4: Really?
2: I thrive, bro. I love myself a proper winter.
4: No, I mean, I
2: hate summer.
4: I will speak that into existence. I also thrive. No matter the season of the year, thrive.
2: You don't play with flu, is what you're saying.
4: No, I don't.
2: Yeah, we are not friends. How many times do you become sick in a year?
4: I will not count because now it will catch up with me before.
2: No, you know, like your metabolism.
4: No, that one I'm not struggle with.
2: You are not like a sickly person.
4: No, not really.
2: Okay.
4: You know which one I struggle with?
2: Which one?
4: PMS.
2: Yeah, we know.
4: I can build a house and bring it down in 3 days.
2: Yours is different because yours,
4: is inconsistent.
2: It's actually nice.
4: What do you mean?
2: Let me work. Yours is actually nice. Because other ladies, they become like this. You want to just fight with them.
4: No.
2: The other lady came in here and started fighting with us.
4: No, bro. That's all right. It is. Nah.
2: Yours is just, you like, when a daughter is there, you're just like.
4: What is that?
2: You are in pain.
4: Oh.
2: You are very quiet.
4: Oh, okay. Oh, okay.
2: You are very quiet. You are just locked off in a corner. You will know something is wrong. Like, but she will not fight with you. But the other one.
4: No, it has improved, bro. And I'm saying this with all confidence because when I started exercising, a lot of things changed. My body started behaving completely different, right?
2: It also affects that.
4: Yes. Your mood elevates.
2: That is interesting.
4: You just become. I mean, when last have you and I fought, bro?
2: Hey,
4: it's been a while.
2: You must stay at that gym.

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0: It is time to look at your business story for today. I think yesterday or the day before yesterday, which was Sunday when we were on air, we looked at retailers. Mm. But today we're looking at the wholesalers and their total basket cost for May 2026. Now, May 2026 wholesaler basket comparison indicates have continued to be priced competition amongst Vintook's major wholesalers. Although the lineup is, again, with this ones, they're also not too far away from each other. So coming in at the most expensive is Metro, sitting at $1,325, which is because they normally they cheap, they're very cheap. We got Vac and Force coming in at $1,310,
1: okay,
0: which is like a $5 cheaper, and then we have Namika coming in at $1,270. Now that's a good drop. And then we have Vintook CNC coming through at $1,253. Shout out.
1: Okay. Something's happening.
0: So this is your wholesalers and everything has been dropped. I guess the wholesalers are cheaper than the retailers.
1: Generally, because they sell in bulk.
0: In bulk. Yeah. Got you. So you can't go there and say, I want the milk.
1: You could. I just don't know if they're even in the list of the retailers, right?
0: Got
1: where
0: you.
1: You can actually go in and just have a small basket, because I mean they operate as a
0: they operate as both. I get you. I get you. Well, on this list we do have Metro, Vintook CNC, Vac and Forks, and Namika. I've never been to CNC, but I've seen their trucks, bro.
1: Yeah.
0: Yo, those guys when they deliver at their shops,
1: they don't play.
0: Because I used to work at, what is it's called, receiving.
1: Yeah.
0: And at receiving, I used to work as a double checker for a data company. Yeah. So the data company job was to make sure that the loss for any, because every, do you know this? That every retailer has loss. And it's the loss is in the form of the goods, perishable goods.
1: Why are they stealing the things?
0: Yeah, there's that. So there's theft, there's damage. Mm-hmm. And there's this expire, things that expire.
1: Yeah, yeah.
0: So they do have loss. Mm. And this guy's, in a year, they lose millions of just, item is either a fraud, someone stole it, it was misplaced, or it broke, or it was. So there is

0: Salesforce. So they hired, so a data company identified the opportunity in the market and said, we are going to come in with a solution. And our solution is to cut loss. And there's a company, I think it's called Trio Data. Their job is to cut loss, help you cut loss. So if your loss is per month 50,000, they're supposed to cut down to like 25,000.
1: Mm-hmm.
0: So companies were like, I'm paying these guys to control my loss. No, of course. So we were the guys that were in charge right there receiving. So our job was when the truck comes and it parks and they start offloading, we must double check that every quotation that is from the shop and from the delivery corresponds.
1: Mm.
0: It is a tedious job, bro. So when they, and other companies are fine, like Coca-Cola, it's just Coke, bro. So it's easy to just count the pallets. You're like, okay, 1, 2, 3, 4, 5 pallets. Mm. There are how many Cokes on that? That's fine.
1: Mm.
0: CNC, Rollon, Tana Pasta, Mom, Cream. Yo!
1: And you couldn't just assume that because this is a box that it's full.
0: You have to open, sometimes you have to open the box, you have to count inside. Bro, when that company pulls up, everyone knows. Bro, all the trucks must go home. All the trucks must go. Even the other truck drivers, you would see some of them come into the parking dock and they see the CNC truck. They just drive out.
1: Because they know. We're
0: going to be here the whole day. Yeah. The whole day. So, but I've never seen their warehouse. I hate them because of that. Because when those guys pull up, we are there the whole day. Too late for Mama Brenda Farsi in the Beninging.

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0: 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Independent, accurate, and on time.
1: It's Tuesday, the 2nd of June, and I'm Tonata Kadila with your 7 a.m. news. The High Court has ordered two former government institutions' pension fund employees to repay 18.6 million Namibia dollars they fraudulently took from the fund. Martin Smith and Fabiola Alces were found liable for the loss and must repay the full amount plus 20% annual interest and legal costs. GIPF CEO Martin Nkumbi says fraud prevention remains a top priority for the fund. Corporate communications manager at the fund, Katrina Sikeni, has more.
2: The legal battle started when the fund dismissed the two former employees after thorough investigations and internal disciplinary action found them guilty of fraud. The GIPF then instituted a civil case in the High Court to recover the millions lost from the two former employees. In addition to this, the fund also reported the incident to the Namibian police for criminal prosecution.
1: Energy Minister Modestus Amtse has defended the decision to grant Vitol exclusive fuel import rights for 3 months, saying the deal could save about 1 billion Namibia dollars. He says Vitol was selected on cost and conditions, and government is willing to release competing bids with companies' consent for transparency.
3: We believe it's much beneficial to our people, but we are public servants. If our people say no, if they don't advise otherwise, we are ever there to listen. But really, for now, that is what we believe is the best option for the country. And it's not a short-term exercise. For Vitor, it is 3 months. But the situation remains accommodative to other players. After 3 months, we will still consult the industry.
1: The arrangement running from July to September aims to lower fuel prices and protect consumers, despite concerns from the Competition Commission over market concentration and calls by Popular Democratic Movement leader McHenry Vanani for a parliamentary investigation. The World Health Organization's Director General has announced 5 recoveries from the Ebola outbreak in the Democratic Republic of Congo. Tedros Adhanom Ghebreyesus was in Bunia before traveling to Kinshasa for talks on increasing medical supplies and funding. Chriso Chamringa reports.
4: Dr. Tedros Ghebreyesus is set to meet with the DRC Prime Minister, a number of ambassadors, and they're going to be discussing how they can work together to support the DRC to stop this disease from spreading further. And he's also later expected to meet President Felix Tshisekedi and discuss the coordination of this response effort. His central message has been that the DRC is not alone. The World Health Organization and other international partners will stand by the DRC to ensure that this outbreak is contained before it spreads further.
1: The recoveries have been a turning point for public confidence after many residents lost faith in the medical response. Here's Ochamringa once more with that report.
4: Because when this outbreak was officially declared on May 15th, we're told that this strain that is circulating there, the Bundi Bujo strain, has no vaccine or specific medication. And that really dampened the hopes of very many people.
1: South Africa's Agriculture Minister John Steenhuisen says a new public-private biosecurity model will be introduced to strengthen long-term control of foot and mouth disease. Steenhuisen also says that the government has made progress in its fight against the FMD with 13.5 million vaccine doses procured and nearly 4.4 million animals already vaccinated. And U.S. President Donald Trump says Iran really wants to make a deal. Despite reports that Iran is suspending talks with Washington, it comes after a weekend of strikes tested the fragile ceasefire. Nick Hopper reports from Washington.
5: In a post on social media, Donald Trump said, "Just sit back and relax. It'll all work out well in the end. It always does." But Iran is now reportedly suspending talks with the United States due to Israel's ongoing bombardment of Lebanon. And over the weekend, the U.S. struck Iranian military sites, including air defenses and a ground control station, with the U.S. also saying that Tehran had fired 2 ballistic missiles towards an American base in Kuwait.

0: Those missiles were intercepted, but with that fragile ceasefire at risk and now the possibility of talks collapsing, it's unclear how the US president believes all of this will be resolved. I'm Nick Harper in Washington.
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3: 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The pound trading at $21.24. As for your commodities, gold is trading at $4,820 per fine ounce, and Brent crude oil trading at $94 per barrel. 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
4: Let's look at the current temperatures. That's across the country. Coldest as it stands must be in Grootfontein at 4 degrees Celsius, the capital city, and Katima Mulilo at just 5, Wolfish Bay 14, Sokopmund 15, the Triple O's, aka Oshakati and Dangwa Ongudiwa at 10 degrees Celsius.
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3: We definitely do love music. And speaking of music,
4: yeah,
3: the other day we were having a conversation about the World Cup songs and all of this and all of that and this and that. Now, two or four artists came out with their own
4: versions
3: World Cup songs. And the craziest thing for me, man, it is the weirdest artists that's coming up with World Cup songs.
4: You feel like it's misplaced or
3: what are we doing, bruv? What are we doing? Is it I don't know, bro. I don't know how to feel about it, but okay, let's go. So future, you see what I mean? Future, bro, the trap god.
4: Ooh.
3: And Tyler from South Africa, I've come up with an official World Cup song, and it's called Game Time. It's got an official music video, and it's dropped on the FIFA official page. And here is a snippet.

0: Yeah.
1: Nah, it's cool.
0: Yeah.
1: Look, Tyler is a Grammy Award winning artist.
0: Which, oh, okay. Mm-hmm.
1: She is a big artist. She's a good one for that matter.
0: Mm-hmm.
1: And anything with Tyler on excites people, especially young people.
0: Mm-hmm.
1: She sounds good on that song. But I didn't even know Future is, you know.
0: Watches football like that. So here's another crazy one. And it also dropped, this one dropped yesterday. So the Tyler one has been, Tyler and Future has been out for 3 days now.
1: Okay.
0: And it's got over 2.6 million views. And it's dropped on the official FIFA page.
1: Which means it's fully endorsed by FIFA.
0: However, this one just dropped 14 hours ago. And it already has got more views. Over 3 million. Now, I would understand maybe why this person would want to make a song. But here's a hint. Over 3 million views. And this guy was in Namibia.

And that is Bruno Fernandes. If you know, you know. If you know, you know. All right. So we just played you the song of Tyler from South Africa and the other guy, Future, which is the trap god of the United States, coming through making a song for the World Cup. And this song was officially dropped on the FIFA World Cup page. And there's mixed reactions. Some people are feeling it. Some people are saying, why do America gotta Americanize everything, man? Why can't they just be like the rest of the world? However, another figure came out and dropped his 14 hours ago, and this one is already 3 million views, and this person was in

0: Namibia.
1: All I know is, bruh, when you speak of Namibia, they were in Namibia. I only think of Omari. Like, that's the first person that comes to my mind.
0: But how would it have 3 million views, bruh, when only 4 Namibians went to go watch
1: it? You gotta make it at home first. So maybe, you know, somebody. Like,
0: only 4 Namibians went to go watch it.
1: Bruh, this Namibia, bruh. Maybe the guy made it in his country.
0: Okay, who else? It could be
1: Michael
0: a Namibian.
1: Jackson. But Michael Jackson ain't
0: here
1: no more.
0: Yeah, no, that one we can, yeah, that one we can move off the board because he's, yeah. It could be a Namibian.
1: Was Chris Brown ever in Namibia? No, he wasn't.
0: Breezy, never. Trey Songz.
1: Trey Songz.
0: However, was in Namibia.
1: Bruh, me, I don't know.
0: You don't know. Okay, 0833001099. Quickly guess the artist who made a song that came out 14 hours ago. It's a World Cup song and it's got over 3 million views. And
1: I bet you they're sitting on YouTube right now.
0: What's in Namibia?
1: It's 99 Family. They're there Googling.
0: Googling
1: which
0: who?
1: Other stars released yesterday is a World Cup Fever song. Is a 3 million.
0: And he was in Namibia.
1: Yeah.
0: Okay. Quickly. When we come back, we're also getting ready for dead jokes. 0833001099. Send your dead joke to us. Fast.
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0: It is the station playing the best music. We got to get back into the music, but we got to figure out first who this artist or individual is, who this icon is. All right. We have someone coming through here. This is Nawasis.
1: Mm.
0: And she's saying the person is Tyrese. Was Tyrese ever in Namibia?
1: Let me Google it.
0: Is it by the Dunes? I think there was a Dunes movie that...
1: Yeah.
0: Yeah. Showmax or IMAX.
1: No.
0: Some Max.

0: something Max. Yes. Max. Something Max.
1: Mad Max.
0: Mad Max. Mad Max. Yes. And then Shah says three songs. Nope. No, not three songs. Not three songs. Not three songs.
1: Maybe Tyrese then.
0: Nope, not Tyrese. Not Tyrese.
1: It's the Rogu God. I'm asking for a friend.
0: Which The Rock? Like, do you smell?
1: Yeah, bruh.
0: That WWE The Rock.
1: Yeah, bruh. I don't know, bro. I like Michael Jackson ain't no more. Yeah. You know, Omarion, no. I don't know.
0: Three songs, no.
1: I don't know.
0: Who's also the big icons that was in Namibia?
1: Bro, at this point, man.
0: Will Smith.
1: Okay.
0: Will Smith was in Namibia.
1: It's not him, is it?
0: Strand Hotel.
1: Okay, then it's I guess it's him then.
0: Swakop Moon.
1: Oh, so it's Will Smith.
0: Yeah, Will Smith was in Namibia.
1: No, like he made the song.
0: Yeah, he was.
1: He made the song, I said. What the heck? Will Smith was in Namibia. Man.
0: Is it Russ? Who is Russ, bro?
1: Rajayama. Bruh, I don't know, bruh. Just say the
0: person. Which Russ? Rashiyama, our legend? No. Someone came to the saying, Burna Boy. That would be a good guess. That would be a good guess. But Burna Boy and Tyler? Shakira.
1: Shakira?
0: Yeah, yeah, they didn't drop 14 hours ago. We're talking about 14 hours ago. So, Miss HSK, you are on the right path. On the right path.
1: Aye. Play Mitchell for 14 million views.
0: Morning Mooks and Adora. Is the artist American? The truth is, he's not even an artist.
1: Nice. You are Iguarini. Yeah.
0: Oh, Russ was in Namibia.
1: Russ.
0: Oh, yeah. Russ was at the dunes, if I'm not mistaken. Somewhere.
1: Yeah, Russ, man.
0: Yeah, he's like a. He's like a rapper. Oh. He's a rapper.
1: Rappers aren't artists, bruh. Rappers are.
0: Rappers.
1: Like, they are, you know. Can we just get to the point? At this point, I'm going to Chyla now if you don't tell me now.
0: She's gonna get angry because I've been ignoring her. Now I says, let me play her voice note. This is what she says.
2: I show speed is my first guess. I show speed.
0: Speed! And then someone came through and said, Speed Moro Ebe. What? Speed Moro Ebe.
1: No, they wanted to just get out the artist or the person name before they, you know.
0: Oh,
1: yeah, just Moro Ebe. In case they forget to say who the person is. They wanted to say the name and then Moro. Yeah.
0: Moro Ebe. And you are 100% correct, man. It is I Show Speed.

Korea, Spain, Sweden, Switzerland, Suzium, Turkey, USA, Uzbekistan, Uruguay, Ivory Coast. Let's play football.

0: I'm not gonna lie to you, bro. I kind of like this.
1: You got. I ran. I'm just like, yeah, you ran, bro. You definitely ran. Like that's
0: you
1: all
0: ran.
1: You,
0: I ran. I ran, bro. Can you believe that Uruguay is you're gay?
1: But you know what that means, Mook.
0: You're gay.
1: I'm not.
0: That's what he said.
1: I'm not, bro. Listen, you know what that means. Yeah. That kid knows how to monetize.
0: Yeah,
1: things.
0: He does.
1: And we can actually learn from that because that is called.
0: You're gay.
1: You're gay.

0: Dad Jokes is proudly brought to you by 99FM and Model, celebrating Father's Day one laugh at a time.
1: It's all about the dads and dollaring the dad jokes. If you don't know what dad jokes is, we are going to have dry humor, in a sense, all right? So we want to hear your best dad jokes. And remember, it's for the dads. Because we want you to walk away with some nice things. Mm-hmm. Dora, what are they walking away with?
2: Well, we're giving away a couple of cool stuff. And one of them includes a liquor voucher.
1: A liquor voucher.
2: Some of them all be out there tanking, bro. So this one is perfect for you, ne? So a liquor voucher. We all also have two $500 Namibian dollar vouchers. Or hampers. Not vouchers, hampers. Hampers. What is didangs in a man? Huh?
1: Gift cards, hampers, vouchers.
2: Definitely not gift cards. But okay, let's quickly go through what you can win.
1: What do we got?
2: Two $500 Namibian dollar gift.

0: cards.
1: Two. That's what I said. Gift cards.
0: Yeah.
1: Two.
0: You are right, brah. You are right. You have got dead, so I you mean, will know, brah.
1: 2 500 gift cards.
0: Then we got a Nivea hamper and a liquor hamper. And do you know the cool thing, Mox?
1: Oh yeah.
0: Model said 99. Don't you worry.
1: I got this. You.
0: So thank you so much to Model for jumping on board on this specific one, because it really just makes it not seem like a world for women.
1: Yeah.
0: It really
1: So
0: really.
1: JB, bro.
0: Where are you, bro?
1: Maybe JB's not a dad, you see?
0: JB is a dad.
1: Then why is he not here?
0: I think JB's a dad.
1: Because JB loves dad
0: yeah,
1: jokes.
0: Right, he does.
1: But did you just make the guy a dad? Okay, here's a cool one.
0: Okay.
1: What do you call a factory that makes okay products?
0: Facts. You asked me, Mo.
1: I like that. That was nice. Satisfactory.
0: Ah, love it.
1: Why don't eggs tell jokes?
0: Because they ain't funny. I don't know.
1: They'll crack each other up. Why did the math book look sad?
0: I don't know.
1: It had too many problems.
0: Solve the problem.
1: All right, we do have one from Francisca Shana. And this is what Francisca had to say. All right, Francisca, here is Francisca's dad joke.
2: What is the difference between a mosquito and a fly? A mosquito can fly, but a fly cannot mosquito.
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1: All right, and that is it for dad jokes. Remember, 083-0010-99 is where you must dada your dad joke. You see, these people, why are you always late?
0: They just came in now. They must wait for tomorrow, Mooks.
1: Why are they, Sally, we've been waiting for you people. Why are you late?
0: Cool thing, Mooks, is that this competition is going on for another couple of weeks. So if you just sent it through, don't worry, we'll line it up. We'll line it up for tomorrow because dad jokes is over. Nah, today is Tuesday. We are moving very fast because we are in a hurry.
1: The jokes are dead, man. And then she sends a dead joke and then she says, this one is particularly for the liquor vulture.
0: We'll hear tomorrow.
1: We'll hear you tomorrow. In the meantime, between time, look, man, what do you think? I've got this great idea.
0: Okay.
1: So there's a lot of AI music that's in the world. Some AI stuff people like love, some people do not. We had this conversation, I think on a Friday, you were not around, but no one was around also because it was like a public holiday whatsoever. So the question I had for our amazing listeners is, are you for AI music or are you not for AI music?
0: Mm-hmm.
1: And then I played some cool AI tracks that some people did not know was AI.
0: Yeah.
1: And one of our very close listeners or biggest listeners, or I don't know if it's the right one. Madeline.
0: Yeah.
1: She was like, you played me a song and I didn't know it was AI. Did you know that this song is AI? It's 3 million views over 1 month. It's a big song and people did not know it's AI. Here it is.

0: It is called The Song of Hope. It's an AI record. Then there's another one also.
1: That's it. Things were working
0: that
1: for
0: one.
1: My good.
0: That one. AI. Then there's this one.

0: Hey.
1: Okay, so you get the gif. Now, some people do love AI music. Some people do not like AI music. Some people did not know that is an AI song indeed. But today, what we're going to do is everyone is a songwriter. Ooh. We are going to write a song together. You, me, Ado Easy, and the 99FM family. We're going to write our own hit song that will have millions and millions of views. So, the name of the game is simple.
0: Millions and millions of
1: views.
0: Yes,
1: billions maybe even. Send us lyrics now.
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0: that is Santa Paul in the Beninging, fading out in the background with Breathe on your favorite radio station. Oh, what a vibe. You said,
1: we are not the favorite, ne?
0: We are the favorite radio station.
1: Are we?
0: Yeah, we are not there.
1: I don't believe what people say. Oh, I love that, yes. And then when you ask, what do we do on Wednesdays? They're like, yeah, last week I did not listen, ne?
0: I did not. I was out of town. Yeah. Okay, so we're going to come up with a theme. What do you think the theme should be? You see, I want...
1: Winter. The song must be about winter. Good or bad or what? Mm. Winter.
0: I see where you're going with this. I see where you're going.
1: So I will start.
0: I see where you're going.
1: I will start.
0: Okay.
1: My first line.
0: Oh, and before it's a line, bro, we have to figure out the genre.
1: Ah, but it doesn't matter.
0: Like an Afrobeat. Like a deep house.
1: Yeah.
0: Oh, you are just saying, yeah, bro. Like an R&B. Or like a gospel.
1: Bro, I don't really get this point, but
0: you are just saying, okay, I'll figure out the genre.
1: Yeah, you choose that.
0: Yeah, let me choose the genre.
1: To Cold Winter's Night.
0: Ooh. Is that the song's
1: name? That's my line. It's a cold winter's night.
0: It's a cold winter's night. Mm. Okay.
1: Yeah. That's the first one.
0: All right. It's a cold winter's night. Can I go?
1: Yeah.
0: And the sun is no more. See that buzz? It's got bars right there.
1: It's giving AI moves.
0: Okay, guys, we need your help. We only have two lines. It's a cold winter's night. And the sun is no more. That's me and Adora.
1: Yeah.
0: We need the rest of you guys to fill up. The song is called what? Winter.
1: Winter.
0: Let me put that down. Winter. Mm. And then it was also brainstorm what genre are we going with.
1: Yeah.
0: What style. But for now, we need to finish the lyrics. So before anyone and everyone gets to work, we want to play the song. Okay? Kavana is typing.
1: That one is about to go south, bruh.
0: She just went south, literally.
1: She will go that one.
0: She literally went south. You know what she wants for the genre, bro? Mm. Damara Punch!
1: Please. AI doesn't know Damara Punch.
0: What? Come on, don't go for Jesus Stone, bro. Come on, Damara Punch. All right, guys. Please, Governor, we want lyrics. We don't want your funny things. Send us the lyrics, 083-000-1099. Alternatively, you can also give us a buzz in the studio so we can figure this out together. The first two lines we have is, it's a cold winter's night.
1: And the sun is no more.
0: And the sun is no more. That the no more is from Big Mooks. That just,
1: where are you?
0: You know, it's just, huh?
1: Relax
0: it's
1: yourself.
0: It's teamwork. You know when you're working on a project, and everyone is not putting their...
1: Oh, bro. They're
0: pulling their weight.
1: This is giving...
0: Yeah.
1: What the artist in a studio.
0: Guys. Let's pull our weight together.
1: Yeah.
0: Don't be that rapper or that artist in the studio only writes, hey, hey.
1: You know what it is, Mooks? They want to get paid. Yeah, they want the money.
0: What money, bro?
1: Bro, all
0: the royalties.
1: All we have is four hampers for dads. So
0: they want royalties.
1: Come on, guys. Come on. We need to finish the song before you get to the office.
0: We want to finish the song before 8 o'clock, before we get to the office. 083-000-1099. Is it really that cold, bruv, that everyone... Where is Norman? Where is...
1: Nelton.
0: Where's Nelton? Nelton is an amazing vocalist. Cool.

0: Kluva chute. Yeah.
1: Where is Kluva? Script.
0: I never let script.
1: Kluva script songs for spousas, bra.
0: What?
1: It's write songs for spousas.
0: I don't believe you, bra.
1: No, it's actually for.
0: I knew it.
1: For Dira's ear. It's a joke, guys.
0: It's a joke. I'm all joking right. Just to see you smile.
1: Boss, okay. Oh, wait. Calm down now. We do have a few lyrics coming through.
0: Okay.
1: It's a cold winter night and the sun is no more. I'm searching for peace of what we were before.
0: Come on.
1: This is hard, bro.
0: Okay. I see where this is going.
1: That is hard. Shout out Kavino with that one. That one is yo.
0: So that's how come it's Dabi Kavino.
1: I'm telling you, bro. Kavino is a poet. She also writes songs for the dog them. We've got Norman family in the building. Okay. It's a Munjilak Clavo years like and pull up. Okay, I'm here at Glacier Net Ears, healing from the Champions League loss.
0: Don't worry, bro.
1: Let's go back into the music. When we come back, we'll try and figure out what is what and what gaan vir wat.
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0: Come on, come on. The family has fallen in line. I'm telling you, the lyrics are here, all right? So we'll do a quick link because we now have to put the song together so everyone can hear the song before 8. Okay, so we have a few lyrics, yeah? We have Zino who came through to say, shift, shift. The dires, the coesy.
1: Ay, toch.

0: Unfortunately, you can't even say the right Latin lyrics.
1: We can't say the lyrics because it's radio. It's not radio friendly. But you know what it means. The man said,
0: we already know.
1: The Koe is here. Mm. We'll definitely add that to the lyrics. The Koe is here from Zeno. Zeno, you killed me, bro. You really killed me. Okay, cool. We have Mundo in the beginning saying, it's the time summer bodies are made. And in the gym, we stress like it's summer.
0: It's it.
1: I'm confused.
0: Read the lyrics that we've already sort of established.
1: Okay, gathered. All right, let's read what we've gathered so far. We've gathered. Oh, okay. From Adora, let me open up my pad. From Adora, we said, it's a cold winter's night. And then I added, and the sun is no more. Then Kavena added, I'm searching for the peace of what we were before. Okay?
0: So is this a love song, bro?
1: It feels like it's...
0: Okay.
1: It's like the cold and the love.
0: Okay.
1: It's missing. Okay. But again, we go with the lyrics the people have sent us.
0: Okay.
1: Because Sally came through with a high school song that the kids would sing at the assembly. Yeah. And Sally's lyrics are added to this. And she says, we dress warm, we eat warm, we keep warm.
0: Okay, then add Guluva's lyrics. Just add it.
1: Yeah.
0: He said, add your lyrics. We add. And
1: we
0: the
1: add.
0: Summer bodies are built in winter. Just cool, bro. This is 99 Family song, man.
1: This is the song.
0: When we go sell 99 Family.
1: We sing this song.
0: We must know.
1: We sing this song.
0: Is Aaron Star.
1: Okay, Fallon came through with something poetic.
0: Okay.
1: Memories dancing softly across the bedroom floor. The silence feels much louder than it ever did back then. And every falling shadow brings your name around again. Bars. That is deep. Okay. Now it's time to eat. It's summertime, bodies are made. And in the gym, we dress like it's summer. Not stress.
0: Bro.
1: Let's end it. We're now ending Mundo's lyric. Summer, not stress. All right.
0: At everyone's things. Everyone, they must can come.
1: Everyone's here. Lyrics. Okay, yeah. Cool. Who do we have? Nelton says, say the lyrics again so I can contribute. Okay, I just said the lyrics. Nelton, give us something quickly. Give us something. The song is dropping, guys. At 8 o'clock, the heat called Winter, produced by Mooks, Adora, Nelton, Fallon, Sally, Zeno. Come on now. Come on now. Nelton, you are delaying us. You are delaying us. We want the lyrics. Want the lyrics. While Nelton gets ready for the lyrics, we've got super quick tires in the beginning. When we do come back, we are dropping the anticipated winter heat featuring Mooks and many more. Oh, wait, hold on.
0: Hey, like,
1: we have Shibanga saying, the song will be confused. It won't even know what genre it is.
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0: And just like that, we've come to the moment of truth. And you know, if we had to sell 99FM using this song, I don't know if we would hit it on the nail. Yeah. But that doesn't matter at this point. Because you know, 99 is about the vibes, it's about the good sounds. And we're family here, okay?
1: Yeah.
0: So if people don't buy into the song,
1: we don't
0: at
1: this
0: care. Point, why didn't it go?
1: It's a 99 family song.
0: Because winter is here.
1: Now,
0: the song's in them.
1: Winter is here. Now, the song has been taking a minute to load on the app, so I just decided to send the link. So we're listening to it live. I didn't even hear it myself.
0: I'm so nervous.
1: Okay, here is...
0: I'm so nervous.
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2: Feels much louder than it ever did back then.
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1: Everyone.
0: Who sent through the lyrics. 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
1: We are sending you your song. 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So I guess I love Sally's lyrics more than anything else. 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
3: It's Tuesday, the 2nd of June, and I'm Tonata Kavila with your 8 a.m. news. Energy Minister Modestus Amtse has defended the decision to grant Vitol exclusive fuel import rights for 3 months, saying the deal could save about 1 billion Namibia dollars.
4: We believe it's much beneficial to our people, but we are public servants. If our people say no, if they don't advise otherwise, we are ever there to listen. But really, for now, that is what we believe is the best option for the country, and it's not a short-term exercise. For Vitol, it is 3 months, but the situation remains accommodative to other players. After 3 months, we will still consult the industry.
3: The arrangement running from July to September aims to lower fuel prices and protect consumers, despite concerns from the Competition Commission over market concentration and calls by Popular Democratic Movement leader McHenry Vanani for a parliamentary investigation. The High Court has ordered two former government institutions' pension fund employees to repay 18.6 million Namibia dollars they fraudulently took from the fund. Martin Smith and Fabiola Alces were found liable for the loss and must repay the full amount plus 20% annual interest and legal costs. GIPF CEO Martin Nkumbi says fraud prevention remains a top priority for the fund. Corporate communications manager at the fund, Katrina Sikeni, has more.
5: The legal battle started when the fund dismissed the two former employees after thorough investigations and internal disciplinary action found them guilty of fraud. The GIPF then instituted a civil case in the High Court to recover the millions lost from the two former employees. In addition to this, the fund also reported the incident to the Namibian police for criminal prosecution.

0: Hundreds of protesters took to the streets across Kenya on Monday demanding urgent action against rising cases of femicide. The AFP news agency reports that activists are calling for stronger government intervention and tougher enforcement of laws to protect women and girls. At least 69 women have been killed in the East African country since January, according to data compiled by data firm Odipo Dev and media outlet Africa Uncensored. South Africa's Agriculture Minister John Steenhuisen says a new public-private biosecurity model will be introduced to strengthen long-term control of foot and mouth disease. Steenhuisen also says the government has made progress in its fight against the FMD with 13.5 million vaccine doses procured and nearly 4.4 million animals already vaccinated.
1: I want to give every farmer and every farm worker and every industry player the commitment that I'm working day and night to secure every possible vaccine that we can get our hands on and to get that into cattle as quickly and efficiently as possible. And that is our goal. I believe that this new strategy is going to be the game changer for the South African red meat sector.
0: And NVIDIA has unveiled a new super chip which for the first time will allow artificial intelligence agents to work autonomously on laptop and desktop computers. This development could revolutionize how humans interact with AI. Tony Waterman has more.
2: The new chips, called RTX Spark, will allow AI agents to operate in the computer's background, independently planning and executing complex tasks, cutting out the need for chatbots like ChatGPT or Claude. It's the first consumer processor purpose-built to run autonomous AI agents locally. To start, NVIDIA says we'll work with six manufacturers, including Dell, Lenovo, Microsoft, and HP, and the chips will make their debut this fall. Tony Waterman, Washington.
0: You can find all these stories and much more on our website, featuremedianews.com.na. 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
4: 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As for your commodities, well, gold is currently trading at 21. Gold is currently trading at $4,524 per fine ounce, and Brent crude oil trading at $94 per barrel. 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
5: It is cold in the capital, but definitely not as cold in studio with the 99 song officially done and ready to release in a moment. For now, let's look at the current temperatures across the country. In the capital city, a current of 4 degrees Celsius, 12 in Rundu, Sokopmund and Walvis Bay both at 14, Katima Munilo 6, Grootfontein at 4, and the Triple O's, aka Shakati and Dangwongu, divide 9 degrees Celsius.
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5: What you want to hear is the 99FM family, yeah. Shrek. And Kavena is like, what is Kavena going to say?
4: This is what Kavena is saying.
5: People feel like superstars. I'm telling you, it's over for y'all.
4: No.
5: Since Aisha Speed is now an artist.
4: All of us are artists.
5: We will be artists.
4: Mundu came through and said, man, this is the dopest ever. Shout out to Nelton for coming through last minute and giving us those lyrics that make up the chorus of the song.
5: I'm telling you.
4: Fallon said, thank you. Everyone is saying, send this song to me.
5: No.
4: I want to play the song. If you didn't hear, here's like a small snippy. I'm a small snippy. Oh, is the snippy not playing?
5: Hey, Mooksman.
4: I'm snooping the people, the snippy. Oh. Let me go to Kavena because I sent it to Kavena.
5: Okay.
4: Here is it.
5: Oh! Come on.
4: Yes! And you see, because we are grown-up people, Lame, we don't move a lot. We're just here in the private space. Ciao.

0: Deze kan winnen. Searching for the pieces. Ai. Of what we were before. Mm. Here's my favorite. Sally. We dress
1: going to give that song to the DJ, innit?
0: Yeah.
1: Then
0: you're
1: going to tell the DJ.
0: We're going to tell him.
1: You must play me this song.
0: Play this song. This is the 99 Family song.
1: In fact, if you're missing it, hopefully we'll see if we can upload it on the website for y'all, because y'all deserve to have
0: it, man.
1: But for now, I was telling Mooks, hey, every morning for this for the rest of the week, Mooks.
0: This is how we're opening the show.
1: This is our opening for 6 o'clock, for 7 o'clock, and for 8 o'clock.
0: This is how we're opening.
1: Come on.
0: This is how we're opening this show.

0: stick though.
1: Play still, bra.
0: Sorry. Sorry. Sorry. We need a song, bra. We need a dance.
1: Oh, bra, but this one is a big people dance.
0: Yeah, you know, like a.
1: So I think to add to the fun of the week, as we're giving away 4 great prizes, that's for the Dad Joe competition, which includes 2 $500 gift cards, liquor hamper, and of course a Nivea hamper compliments of model. We must just add that one, and then we have a dance competition. What should the 99 soundtrack for this week's dance look like? And it's clear, you know, bruh. It's just like this. It's just the head. That's a tiki-tiki-tiki. You know how the chickens move
0: when
1: they walk?
0: That one.
1: It's like that.
0: It's a stable gimbal.
1: But you must close the eyes.
0: And then you play the song.
1: Let's
0: go back to the show. When we do come back, more vibes right here on 99FM. Zigazow, zigazow, zigazow, anyhow, bad man now, zigazow, zigazow.

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9: All right, listen up, man. There is someone that is very special to the 99FM family. She goes by the name of Nadia. She is the one in 99. She's one of the ones inside 99. And today is her day to be happy. Why? Because it is her happy birthday. But this morning we've decided, Nadia, we're not going to let Mook sing for you because
0: he can't
9: all
0: sing.
9: Know
0: he can't.
9: I have a golden voice. You know, she's, you know, we don't want to, you know, use the golden voice a little bit early. You get me? It's too early.
0: Still got to warm up.
9: So rather, we got you someone else. And this is something so weird to saying happy birthday. Nadia, may you have an awesome, awesome day at work. May everyone treat you with love and the care. May you be able to eat people's lunch at the office and no one gets angry.

0: is what's making headlines this hour. Pamwe Project launches to address adolescent reproductive health. AI-powered fraud exposes vulnerabilities in South Africa's green ID book system. And Czech Republic unlikely to meet NATO defense spending target.
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0: 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Big Mook's Door Easy. It's time to get in your biz news. When we come back, we'll give you an update on what's happening with banks.
1: Growing the economy together. 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
2: Hi, I'm Tonata with your biz news. Government will absorb 47.2 million Namibia dollars in fuel losses this June to keep pump prices unchanged using funds from the National Energy Fund. Industries, Mines and Energy Minister Modestus Amtse says the move comes despite ongoing global oil volatility and regional pricing pressures. The Jetour T2 has been named the 2026 South African Car of the Year, making history as the first Chinese brand to win the title in the competition's 40-year history. The South African Guild of Mobility Journalists praised the car for its innovation and value for money. The Volkswagen Golf and Audi RS Q8 rounded off the top three from 18 finalists. Then the African Development Bank will inject $125 million into African trade and investment development insurance to become the biggest shareholder and ramp up the use of guarantees to attract private capital. And Anthropic has confidentially filed for a U.S. initial public offering as the Claude chatbot maker moves close to listing and competition with OpenAI. The development comes as big tech listings loom, including SpaceX's planned mega IPO, which could become the largest in history if it reaches its valuation target, which would make Elon Musk the first trillionaire. Taking a look at your latest financial indicators, the Namibia dollar is trading at 16.29 to the US dollar, 21.93 to the euro, and 18.95 to the British pound. Gold is trading at $4,485 US, 34 a fine ounce, while Brent crude oil costs $91.12 a barrel. I'm Tonata Kadila. Stay tuned for more updates.
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Sparks and the man himself, Chris Breezy, with No Air. Speaking about No Air, the banks are finding it a little bit tough because they also have No Air on their profits, as Namibian banks faces profit squeezes as the deposit battle intensifies. Now, Namibian banks are entering a tougher operating environment where attracting and retaining customer deposits will increase.

increasingly determine profitability, according to the new banking sector report by Simona Storms. Now, the stockbroking firm warned that the favorable conditions that support bank earnings in 2024 and 2025 have largely disappeared, exposing significant differences in the strength of local banking franchises. Now, the downwind toll that supported the 2024-2025 cycle is fully extinguished. The variables that now matter are funding equity, which is the IFRS 9 stage, immigration, and the ROE spread over the current equity hurdle. And the dispersion between the listed franchises is now structural rather than circular, the report says. With the global oil prices rising and inflation pressuring, and the Bank of Namibia is expected to keep the repo rate unchanged at 6.50%, limiting opportunities for banks to boost earnings through higher lending rates. Simona Storm said that funding quality has become the most critical factor for determining future performance, with banks that command large pools of low-cost retail deposits holding a significant advantage cover. So it looks like it's a little bit tough for the banks at the moment, as the only places that they could be making profits are through their deposits, because with the loans, no one is taking money. Everyone is being hurt everywhere. The pain is being felt everywhere, because according to the report, the First Rand increased current savings and call account deposits by 9.4%, while cutting institutional funding by 26%. The move resulted in 28.8% decline in interest expenses that helped the bank achieve a return on equity of 30%. It's not looking good. First Rand grew franchises' current savings and call deposits 9.4% while reducing the funding to 26.7%, with interest expense declining to 28.8%. Yikes! It looks like the depositing side of the banks is slightly being squeezed, as they can also not give out loans on a high interest rate because the repo rate is being kept fixed. A lot of things are happening in the world, and it's touching everyone, including the banks. And it's also touching the best of me, because the best of me is my finances, but the best of me is here with Tyrese.

0: 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Now, we did make our own song with our listeners. Bro, just, you know what? Just hold that thought.
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1: It's Tuesday, the 2nd of June, and I'm Tonata Kadila with your 9 a.m. news. Germany has provided nearly 2 million Namibia dollars to fund a new sexual reproductive health project targeting young people. The project, known as Pamwe, meaning together, will run in the Kavango, Kunene and Omsati regions until the end of the year. The agreement was signed by German Ambassador Dr. Thorsten Hutter and Namibia Planned Parenthood Association. A representative of the German embassy explains.
2: The central objective of the Pamwe project, whose name means together in several Namibian dialects, is to address teenage pregnancies and challenge cultural barriers and attitudes that undermine sexual and reproductive health rights while improving local, regional, and national capacity to promote gender transformative change. Teenage pregnancy in Namibia remains a critical public health and human rights concern. With a national rate of 82 pregnancies per 1,000 adolescents aged 15 to 19, the consequences are far-reaching. School dropouts, increased gender inequality, unsafe abortion, and in some cases, infanticide.
1: The Ministry of Agriculture, Fisheries, Water and Land Reform has praised the Navy after it intercepted a foreign vessel suspected of illegal fishing in Namibian waters. The Ministry says the operation demonstrates the Navy's commitment to protecting the country's marine resources and economic interests. Deputy Director of Public Relations, Romeo Muyunda.
3: We continue to observe an increased presence of foreign fishing vessels that are operating either near or within the territory of Namibia, especially in the northern marine border of our country. And these are unlawful and they are intruding into our waters, engaging into unlawful illegal fishing activities. The number of these vessels have been apprehended and taken to court to observe the full wrath of the Namibian law.
1: South African Home Affairs Minister Leon Schreiber says the department is accelerating the rollout of smart ID cards through banks and digital systems. This comes as impersonation fraud using green ID books has jumped 400% year on year, with fraudsters now using artificial intelligence to exploit the outdated system. Schreiber says the green ID book is highly vulnerable to fraud and identity theft.
4: Our digital partnership with the banks is rapidly moving South Africa towards replacing the green ID book once and for all. The green ID book is intricately linked to issues of illegal migration, smuggling, and other offences because it is the core pathway that is used to commit identity theft.
1: And the Prime Minister of the Czech Republic has announced

0: that it's unlikely the country will hit its NATO spending target for the year. The military alliance is under increased pressure to ramp up on spending defences. William Denslow reports from Brussels, where NATO is headquartered.
1: Prime Minister Andrej Babiš says the country will probably fall short of its commitment to spend at least 2% of GDP on defence this year. He says Czechia is facing a budget shortfall, but President Petr Pavel warns that defence spending is falling shy of the security threats faced. NATO allies have pledged to increase defence-related spending to 5% of annual GDP by 2035. The move is largely driven by the United States, with the Trump administration regularly criticising European allies of failing to contribute enough to the alliance's collective security. William Denslow, Brussels.
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3: It is 9:04. My apologies. The dollar trading at $16,021,21. The pound at $21,085. As for your commodities, gold is trading at $4,534 per fine ounce, and Brent crude oil trading at $94 per barrel. 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
4: Let's look at the current temperatures as it stands across the country. 9 in the capital city, Swakopmund 15, Wafish Bay 13, 000s, aka Shakati and Dangwangudiba at 8 degrees Celsius, Katima Mulelo 9, and the coldest as it stands, Grootfontein at 6, as well as Stamford at 6 degrees Celsius.
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0: 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G-Y2K.
1: Nothing but vibes, man. We have Dancing Guy on your favorite radio right here. And are you the dancing type?
2: I can't dance to save my
1: life. Yeah, I know. That we know. That we know. It's not what we're debating.
2: Oh, okay,
1: yeah.
2: Okay.
1: Are you the dancing type? Like, if you are at a joint and, oh, it's just the vibe is just right. The right people around you. You're not, you know, will you dance?
2: Yeah.
1: I once saw, bro, for the first time, I went to a door to a club, bro. I'll tell you the
2: with
1: truth.
2: Me?
1: Yeah, we were in the club.
2: Which one? Do you remember?
1: Yeah, I remember. Mm. I think it was something with a shack.
3: Shack?
1: Yes. Aye. Anyway, I don't
3: know. Shack dwellers.
1: Association. Anyway.
3: I know, bro. Uh-huh.
1: So I'm pulling up with a Dora man. And we're with the whole gang.
3: Yeah.
1: It's my wife. No, my wife was not there. Adora's husband, our other friend, you know, and we're there. Bro, if I tell you Adora is a showstopper, bro, I'm not even exaggerating. Let me finish.
3: Oh.
1: Let me finish.
3: Sorry.
1: So we get to the Sheikh Dwellers Association, bro. And we are there vibing. Then the music drops. Bro, I look down in my phone. When I look up... Adora is in the center. The whole dance floor is following Adora's moves. She created a chain.
3: My modest and my humble self cannot allow
1: to people just
3: hear all of this.
1: Because
3: I will not sleep.
1: The whole club, everyone is behind Adora. They are following the steps one by one, and she's showing them how to do. We all just fell in line.
3: Bro.
1: And the whole dance floor. You know those people that are bougie? And they just like sitting in the VIP. No, my dear. Adora came there and said, these things will not work.
3: Hold my beer.
1: Let me show you how it's done. And it was done, bro. We were dancing.

0: 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Comment on the post on Instagram and share it on your story. 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
9: 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Way back. 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

Here's what's making headlines this hour. Pamway Project launches to address adolescent reproductive health. AI-powered fraud exposes vulnerabilities in South Africa's green ID book system. And Czech Republic unlikely to meet NATO defense spending target.

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2: Hi, I'm Tonata with your Biz News. Government will absorb 47.2 million Namibia dollars in fuel losses this June to keep pump prices unchanged using funds from the National Energy Fund. Industries, Mines and Energy Minister Modestus Amtse says the move comes despite ongoing global oil volatility and regional pricing pressures. The Jetro T2 has been named the 2026 South African Car of the Year, making history as the first Chinese brand to win the title in the competition's 40-year history. The South African Guild of Mobility Journalists praised the car for its innovation and value for money. The Volkswagen Golf and Audi RS Q8 rounded off the top three from 18.

0: finalists. Then the African Development Bank will inject $125 million into African Trade and Investment Development Insurance to become the biggest shareholder and ramp up the use of guarantees to attract private capital. And Anthropic has confidentially filed for a U.S. initial public offering as the Claude chatbot maker moves close to listing and competition with OpenAI. The development comes as big tech listings loom, including SpaceX's planned mega IPO, which could become the largest in history if it reaches its valuation target, which would make Elon Musk the first trillionaire. Taking a look at your latest financial indicators, the Namibia dollar is trading at 16.29 to the U.S. dollar, 21.93 to the euro, and 18.95 to the British pound. Gold is trading at $4,485 34 a fine ounce, while Brent crude oil costs $91.12 a barrel. I'm Tona Takadila. Stay tuned for more updates.
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0: Me in the beginning, coming through with Selima in the background, as it's about time to make you say ooh la la.
1: It's about time we gotta say goodbye. Thank you so much for tuning in to 99FM this morning. We'll be back in your company tomorrow morning like we never left. But you know what? Shantae standing by for the crossover. We got Paula on the drive and Chops Nightlife. For now, it's never goodbye.
0: See you in the morning.

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1: It's Tuesday, the 2nd of June, and I'm Donata Kadila with your 10 a.m. news. The Ministry of Agriculture, Fisheries, Water and Land Reform has praised the Navy after it intercepted a foreign vessel suspected of illegal fishing in Namibian waters. The Ministry says the operation demonstrates the Navy's commitment to protecting the country's marine resources and economic interests. Deputy Director of Public Relations Romeo Muyunda.
2: We continue to observe an increased presence of foreign fishing vessels that are operating either near or within the territory of Namibia, especially in the northern marine border of our country. And these are unlawful and they are intruding into our waters, engaging into unlawful illegal fishing activities. A number of these vessels have been apprehended and taken to court to observe the full wrath of the Namibian law.
1: Germany has provided nearly 2 million Namibia dollars to fund a new sexual reproductive health project targeting young people. The project, known as Pamwe, meaning together, will run in the Kavango, Kunene and Omsati regions until the end of the year. The agreement was signed by German Ambassador Dr. Thorsten Hutter and the Namibia Planned Parenthood Association. A representative of the German embassy explains.
3: The central objective of the Pamwe project, whose name means together in several Namibian dialects, is to address teenage pregnancies and challenge cultural barriers and attitudes that undermine sexual and reproductive health rights while improving local, regional, and national capacity to promote gender transformative change. Teenage pregnancy in Namibia remains a critical public health and human rights concern. With a national rate of 82 pregnancies per 1,000 adolescents aged 15 to 19, the consequences are far-reaching. School dropouts, increased gender inequality, unsafe abortion, and in some cases, infanticide.
1: South African Home Affairs Minister Leon Schreiber says the department is accelerating the rollout of smart ID cards through banks and digital systems. This comes as impersonation fraud using green ID books has jumped 400% year-on-year, with fraudsters now using artificial intelligence to exploit the outdated system. Schreiber says the green ID book is highly vulnerable to fraud and identity theft.
4: Our digital partnership with the banks is rapidly moving South Africa towards replacing the green ID book once and for all. The green ID book is intricately linked to issues of illegal migration, smuggling, and other offences, because it is the core pathway that is used to commit identity theft.
1: And the Prime Minister of the Czech Republic has announced that it's unlikely the country will hit its NATO spending target for the year. The military alliance is under increased pressure to ramp up on spending defences. William Denslow reports from Brussels, where NATO is headquartered.
5: Prime Minister Andrej Babiš says the country will probably fall short of its commitment to spend at least 2% of GDP on defence this year. He says Czechia is facing a budget shortfall, but President Petr Pavel warns that defence spending is falling shy of the security threats faced. NATO allies have pledged to increase defence-related spending to 5% of annual GDP by 2035. The move is largely driven by the United States, with the Trump administration regularly criticizing European allies of failing to contribute enough to the alliance's collective security. William Denslow, Brussels.
1: You can find all these stories.

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2: 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As for your commodities, gold currently trading at $4,531 and 26 cents per fine ounce. And Brent crude oil trading at $94.98 per barrel.
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2: And now for our current temperatures right now in Namibia, Ungwediva at 19 degrees Celsius, Walvis Bay much cooler at 14 degrees Celsius, but much cooler in the central parts of Windhoek, currently at 11 degrees Celsius.
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is TGT with that one titled I Need a 99FM. A very good morning to you. It is The Crossover with me, your host Shantae. Welcome to the show. How are you doing today? Is it a better day two of the month of June? Or are you still trying to get your feet on the ground at this one? Whatever the case may be, it is our mission to make sure that you get a gist of goodness in your day, and we guarantee you that for sure. I also am hoping that you have started off your morning great in the company of that is the AM Rush, Mux and Adora, always keeping you company. That's Mondays to Fridays between 6 a.m. and 10 a.m. Just before I then take over from 10 a.m. all the way to 2 p.m. And then you have The Drive with Paula between 2 to 6. And then you have Chops, who keeps you company from 6 p.m. Now, today's a little different. I can tell you that Paula will not be with you as per usual. She is not too well, but we're wishing her a speedy recovery. However, Chops will keep you company, and you can expect Esther on the nightlife. That's pretty much what the day looks like. And for now, as we get to take this flight, you and I, having me as your pilot, tell you what, I want to talk to you about all or nothing. But first, Otea.

0: It's 99 FM. That is a tale with All or Nothing. I did mention I want to talk to you about All or Nothing and marketers. This is really what I want to get into. 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Tickets are running from 650 Namibian dollars. 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I know you just had a moment there and you were like, yes, please, this is for me. I am the marketer you're talking about. How do I get my ticket? 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

It's 99FM, that's Atlantic Star with Always. A very good morning to you, and we are always up here to keep you company and give you some good news and exciting things that you could also win. Now, if you are one of the many who want to experience the ultimate coffee lover's paradise at the Bank of Into Coffee Extravaganza, I've got something for you. As a matter of fact, I've got two double tickets up for grabs. And all you need to do is simply send hashtag coffee. That's to our WhatsApp line 083-000-1099. Now, I'll randomly select, that is you, the participant, and I will definitely give you a call on the air. And if you answer a question correctly about the Bank of Into Coffee Extravaganza, I mean, there goes the double.

We'll take it to you. That's as easy as it gets. Now, this event is happening on Saturday, the 6th of June at the Vinta Country Club Resort. You get to discover the best when you're speaking, beans, brews, baristas. Listen, you're meeting exciting vendors. 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So go on and send hashtag coffee to the number 083-000-1099 and stand a chance to be part of Namibia's biggest coffee celebration.

0: In the headlines, Project Never Walk Alone raises 1.5 million Namibia dollars for vulnerable children. Rise Mzanzi's Ghana elected to chair South African president's impeachment inquiry, and India and America move closer to limited trade agreement.
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0: Winters get a little brutal sometimes, if not so many times, and that's why you have your heater, you carry a jacket, you're probably wearing something long-sleeved, you've been buying a couple of pairs of socks. Listen, that's what winter does. And there are those who just don't have the means to do so, but there's an incredible project that has been continuing to grow from strength to strength, and that's thanks to partners like you. I'm talking about the Winter Nights project that has been doing an incredible job, and it has become, that is, a project loved by many Namibians across the country. 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Companies can get involved by securing an intersection for $5,500 Namibian dollars. 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Otherwise, it could be you at the coast. Don't worry, you're not left out. Companies on that side of the country can get involved by securing an intersection for $4,500 Namibian dollars. So in Windhoek, it's $5,500 Namibian dollars. At the coast, it's $4,500 Namibian dollars. And that's you taking part on the day by helping collect donations from the community. 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
5: If you've reached that stage

And that is Tekla with a song titled Juluko Aprani Namibian Jam, and it's bringing us to something I want to talk to you about for our Heart to Do It segment for today. We are basically asking, how do you stop falling for the wrong things? This segment is proudly brought to you by Rietfontein, 40 years, a legacy of flavor. Now, first and foremost, if you're new on the show, it is The Crossover. And this segment is the kind that helps you tackle life's challenges, gives you practical tips, also speaks into all things relating to self-development, all right? And today we're looking at falling for the wrong things. Maybe it's the wrong relationship, the wrong opportunity, wrong habits, wrong dream, whatever form it takes, the pattern can be frustrating. And what do? You tell yourself, this time will be different, only to find yourself in the very same place again. And I get it. You are frustrated and you're asking, how do I stop falling for the wrong things? I'm glad you tuned in, because this is pretty much the kind of segment that answers that question. Now, apart from just knowing what you need to do, it requires you to action what you're expected to do. And that goes with you, first things first, understanding that we're not always attracted to what's good for us. Okay? Quite often, we are attracted to what's familiar. Okay? Psychologists have actually found that our brains tend to favor what we've seen before when those patterns haven't served us well. Familiarity can feel like comfort. It can even feel like chemistry, but familiarity and compatibility are not the same thing. And that's why it's very important to pause and ask yourself a very simple question. Am I drawn to this because this is right for me, or is it because it feels familiar? Okay, the second step is to pay attention to reality, not potential. Yeah, many of us fall in

0: with possibilities. We might, you know, imagine what a person could become, what a job could lead to, and what an opportunity might turn into. But life is lived in the present, not in projections. So instead of focusing on promises, look at patterns, okay? Instead of listening only to words, watch behavior. Consistency often tells you far more than excitement ever will. So another useful thing that you could also look into as a practice is to get clear about your values before you emotionally get invested in whatever that thing might be. What really matters to you? What are your non-negotiables? What kind of life are you trying to build? Those are all questions you got to consider, right? And when you're clear about your values, decisions actually become easier because you're no longer choosing based only on feelings. You're actually choosing based on direction. And here's something many people don't realize. Healthy choices can sometimes feel very boring at first. Now, we're used to intensity. We're used to drama, uncertainty, emotional highs and lows, but stability doesn't create the same adrenaline rush. That doesn't mean it's wrong. In fact, it may be exactly what you've been looking for. And finally, you want to trust the evidence of your experience. The pattern is always there. It's in the pattern. You keep going back to the same thing. You keep doing the same thing. You keep being excited, perhaps. A little too excited that you are in a space where you make your decisions from the emotional space, not really the logic and reason of thought. So if a pattern keeps repeating itself, don't just ask, why does this keep happening to me? No. Ask, what keeps drawing me back to it? Right? What that question does is that it shifts you from being a passenger to being an observer of your own choices. So the goal isn't really to stop feeling attracted to things. No, don't get me wrong. The goal is to become more intentional about what earns your attention, your energy, and your commitment. That's really what I'm trying to talk to you about. Because the right things don't just capture your interest. And that's why sometimes they look and feel boring. But they support your growth, align with your values, and stand the test of time. And that's how you do it. Proudly brought to you by Ritfontein, 40 years, a legacy of flavor.
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0: And also, much of what you can look forward to.

0: On this day is that we're giving away two double tickets to the Bank Winter Coffee Extravaganza. Now, you've probably been chatting up with Cousin Nora, your sibling, and you were like, I really want to go to this event. But, you know, there are a couple of things that kind of are a bit of a restraint, and maybe financially you are just like, ish, man, it's not looking too great. Well, here's your chance to win one of the double tickets. Simply send hashtag coffee to our WhatsApp line. That's 083-000-109. Now, we'll randomly select entrance through, that is, around the time we're going to be doing the draw. And guess what? That's going to be in the final hour of the show. So between 1 and 2, you can expect that. Now, this is what's going to be happening. We'll give you a call on air. So that means your phone's going to be on. You've got to be very close to it. I know you'll be on lunch, so you are very close to your phone at that point. And I'll ask you one easy question. If you get it correct, of course, you get to have that double ticket. And you get to attend this very incredible event happening this Saturday, the 6th of June, at the Winter Country Club Resort. I mean, you're going to be discovering best beans, brews, baristas, meeting exciting vendors, enjoying culinary experience, live demonstrations, tastings. And listen, it's going to be a great kind of day. There's a whole lot of that and more actually happening. So go on and actually send the keyword hashtag coffee. So you're going to send hashtag coffee to the word, or to the number, pardon me, 083-000-1099. And you stand a chance to be a part of this particular event that is Namibia's biggest coffee celebration, happening on the 6th of June at the Winter Country Club Resort. I want to see you there. So get on to it.
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1: It's Tuesday, the 2nd of June, and I'm Tonata Kadila with your 11 a.m. news. The Never Walk Alone initiative has raised 1.5 million Namibia dollars, generating a surplus of nearly $400,000 for school shoes for vulnerable children. Founder Tim Ekanjo, the Namibia Press Agency reports, said the organization is working towards reaching more than 31,000 children by 2028.
2: Total of 1,534,800. Then comes the gala dinner cost. This is where things become very sad. And you might ask yourself, why is it so expensive? Dinner alone here costs us 600,000. That goes directly to the venue for 500 guests. The total budget that goes into this gala dinner is 1,138,000. So if you minus that with the 1.5 million, it gives us a total surplus of 396,800 Namibian dollars. We would like to thank all of you. You were able to rake in an amount of 524,800 in pledges.
1: Rise Mzanzi member Makashule Ghana has vowed to lead Parliament's unprecedented Palapala impeachment inquiry adequately. This Newsroom Africa reports after being elected chairperson of the Section 89 committee investigating South African President Cyril Ramaphosa.
3: So what I said in Parliament, and I'll continue to say this, my focus is on the things that are within our control as Parliament. The things that will take place outside of Parliament, be it on the streets, be it on the courts, it's something that's not in our control. I have a responsibility to meet with the team in Parliament to start preparing for the first sitting of the impeachment committee. That work is going to proceed, and we are going to do our work until such time that either the court pronounces one way or the other, but we are not going to not work on account that there could be an interruption tomorrow or a day after.
1: The Coalition for Epidemic Preparedness Innovation has committed the equivalent of 818 million Namibia dollars to pharma company Moderna and to two other groups to help accelerate the development of a vaccine against the Bundibugyo strain of Ebola virus, which has swept through the Democratic Republic of Congo and Uganda. CEP CEO Richard Hatchett says every day counts in the race against the deadly disease.
4: The Bundibugyo outbreak, simply points to the fact that these are ever-present threats. We need to invest in preparedness. We need to develop systemic capabilities to be able to respond rapidly to threats or even new threats wherever they emerge, and to do so aggressively before they spread.
1: And India and the United States say they are edging closer to a limited trade pact, but reports indicate that tariffs and a contentious U.S. investigation remain sticking points. Negotiators are meeting in New Delhi this week, hoping to hammer out a deal touted to increase bilateral trade to $500 billion in the next 4 years.
5: The current round of talks in New Delhi is reportedly dominated by Washington's Section 301 probe into India's trade practices and whether New Delhi can secure relief from possible new U.S. tariffs. U.S. Trade Representative's Office is investigating India's alleged overcapacity in solar, steel and other sectors, calling them unfair trading practices. Officials say the aim is to lock in a fair and balanced term that keeps India competitive against other Asian manufacturing hubs while giving U.S. exporters better access to its 1.4 billion strong market.

0: If negotiators can close the gap this week, the pact would mark a significant step in anchoring the economic side of the India-US partnership that's been marred by tariff wars since President Donald Trump came to power last year. Ishan Garg, New Delhi.
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3: 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For your commodities, gold currently trading at $4,529.39 per fine ounce, and Brent crude oil trading at $94.98 per barrel.
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3: It is time for our current temperatures right now, and I can tell you that Oshakati and Ongwadiva are at 22 degrees Celsius right now. It's the same for Rundu. A little different for the coast right now. Swakopmund at 19, Walvis Bay much cooler at 16 degrees Celsius. And it is very much the same temperature in Oshawarongo, 16 degrees Celsius. However, the skies are hazy on that side.
4: You ready?

He goes by the name Justin Timberlake. Cry Me a River is a song you're hearing fading out in the background. It's still That's the Crossover with you. I am your host, Shantae. I'm going to be with you all the way until 2 p.m. Don't forget, you get to win a double ticket to, that is, the Bank Winter Coffee Extravaganza that's happening this Saturday. And listen, listen, Linda, listen. All you need to do is basically just send the hashtag coffee. That's all you're sending. Hashtag coffee to the number 083-000-1099. And you could actually get a call from us where you just simply answer one easy question in relation to the Bank Winter Coffee Extravaganza event that's happening. And one of those double tickets could be yours. Easy as that, right? I'll be making the call between 1 and 2, that's in the final hour of the show. So please to make sure if you have participated that you have your phone really close to you. I mean, this is a great, great moment for you to actually learn in on the various types of coffee. There are some interesting ways to use coffee as a part of an ingredient in your food as well. I mean, it's tastings, it's live demos, it's a whole lot that will be happening on the day. So get onto it. Send hashtag coffee now and I might be calling you. And you might just be celebrating because you will be taking along a plus one to be a part of that particular event.

0: Don't we all love that part? Ah, man, you got to love it. 99FM, that's where you are tuned into. You just heard the sounds of Michael Jackson with Wanna Be Starting Something. Okay, I could have continued, but you know, I can't save myself for anybody when it comes to this. Also, I've been seeing people making rounds to the cinema to get to watch the Michael Jackson doc, you know, and I know why. See, if you've watched it the first time alone, or at least with a different kind of company, I think the second time, you would want to literally take people along who are either absolute Michael Jackson fans that haven't gone to see it yet, or just people who you think had an opinion that you are like, nah, I think you need to watch it the second time so we quickly understand, because maybe you were distracted the first time. And if you are one of those, then maybe you got to do round two. But I also want to talk to you about something, right? Friday, the 13th of June, we are taking you back with something real at Stratos Avani. It's going to be a night of 90s and 2000s R&B, hip-hop and quieto with APL, Odima Dreamer, Fine Tune and DJ Masketeers, making sure that we're not only singing our lungs out loud, but we also not getting a moment to actually sit down, because that's what happens when the tunes are just that nice, yeah? If you miss the music that made you move, this is really and truly for you. Come dance, come have great vibes, and come remember why these tracks are still a hit. Okay, doors open at 6 p.m. Tickets are $200 Namibian at web tickets and $250 Namibian at the door. Payment method is you doing that online or via e-wallet at the entrance. No cash, okay? It's strictly 30 and older only. Something real, 13th June only. 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

Chris Breezy, Run It to 99FM, bringing us to pretty much our jump starter for today. A very good morning to you in case you're getting on board. The jump starter is pretty much what we get to set aside for you around this time. Every other day, in case one day is testing you, trying you, challenging you, we get to give your day the little kick it actually needs. All right? Now, this segment is proudly brought to you by Your Perfect Portion, now available in 500 gram everyday yogurt. And today we're going to be talking about the fact that it can be done. See, the task will take 3 hours, but you only have 1 hour. Although you won't get it finished, you can get it started. Chances are actually good that, you know, you'll have another hour available later and then another hour at some point after that. Yes, the reality is that sometimes some things just tend to take up a little bit more time than others. And because we don't manage our time very well, you'd notice that in this moment right now, you've got 1 hour to spare to actually finish that, or at least try to contribute to finishing the task that requires 3 hours. But you only have 1 hour because in the next hour, you have a meeting to get into. And that would mean after that hour, that's when you get to continue. And see, it just gets that crazy. The point is, you can use the lack of time as an excuse to give up. Or you can see it as a challenge to move forward and find ways to actually get it done. The same applies to money and other sources. Think skills, think knowledge, think connection, think any factor in limited supply. True, you may not have what's necessary right now or all the time, but that doesn't mean it will be forever out of your reach. What you can always do immediately is to start with what you have. So yes, in the next hour, you're going to have a meeting, but you have an hour now. So how about you get started with whatever needs that 3 hours of your day? And it doesn't seem to be very possible right now, but you've got that hour. Just get it started. Okay. What you do with what you have is really, really important. And I think we not only hear this a lot, but we see this a lot. Circumstances force you to also just get into the swing of things. Start it anyway, you know. But the state of mind becomes a very, very important thing in understanding that it won't always be favorable conditions, but you got to get started anyway. And once you get started, you better be positioned and you are more highly motivated to actually keep going. And though it won't be easy, you'll discover again and again that it can actually be done. And that's really what I want to talk to you about, or at least remind you about, as you take on your day and you stress about things that are, well, very, very much out of your reach. Or at least in this moment, they seem very unfavorable. But there is something that you can do to get started in the meantime. So maybe don't worry so much about the what ifs, I could ifs, I should ifs, I might want to, I need this. Use what you have. Get started there. Right? That was our jump starter. Partly brought to you by Your Perfect Portion, now available in 500 gram everyday yogurt.

0: 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NANSO gives government a June 3rd NSFA funding deadline. Overdraft lending drives increase in local borrowing. High earners in South Africa spending up to 85% of income on debt. And EU backs peaceful resolution between Iran and the United States.
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0: You know what I love, and I love the way they're doing it, is the Bank Vintage Coffee Extravaganza, where they're bringing together the best beans, brews, and baristas. I mean, you get to learn how to even have meals where you have coffee as an ingredient. I mean, their vendors brewing up an experience you can't miss. Food being chopped up in ways that you probably couldn't have imagined, being merged with coffee, and all kinds of other things relating to that. It's happening this Saturday, and that is at the Vintage Country Club Resort and Casino on the 6th of June, to be specific. And I've got double tickets I'm giving away. That's two double tickets to two lucky yous that are tuned in right now. And all you need to do is basically send hashtag coffee. You're going to be sending that to the number 083-000-1099. And you could stand a chance to win. That is one of the two double tickets up for grabs, all right? I'll be calling you live between 1 and 2 p.m. You simply answer one easy question about the event correctly and the tickets are yours. It's as easy as that. Now, don't forget to keep your phone very close charged, and it must be on, because you don't want to miss that call now, do you? Wow. I know you're going to be in lunch, so you will have some time on your hands. Just make sure your phone is not on silent, because when that happens, it means we can't get hold of you and you're not realizing we're calling you, and you're going to be mad because you want to win the double tickets, and then it's going to be a problem. But it doesn't have to be a problem. Just keep your phone close in a way that you can hear it when we call you. It's charged. You're in a space where you can talk. You know, all those kinds of things. Now, good luck. Get onto it. Basically, send hashtag coffee to the number 083-000-1099 and do it right now.
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0: 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Eggs, eggs, fresh eggs. 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

And that right there is Brian McKnight with a song titled 6, 8, 12. 99FM, that's where you tuned into. I did mention I've got two double tickets that I'm giving away. That is to the Bank Vintage Coffee Extravaganza happening this Saturday at the Vintage Country Club. Now, that basically goes with you doing a very easy something. You simply send hashtag coffee to our WhatsApp line. That's 083-000-1099. And this allows you to stand a chance to win one of the two double tickets up for grabs. Very important. I'm going to be calling the lucky entrance live between 1 and 2 p.m. All you need to do is make sure that you get to answer one of the questions correctly. They're going to be all in line with that particular event. And please make sure that your phone is close to you. It's not on silent. It's on. And you really don't want to miss the call from us, because that call will determine whether you get the double ticket or not. Matter of fact, I know you would if you pick up the call, because even that in itself may just be a gracious day for you to receive the congratulations. You actually won the ticket from us, okay? So do make sure that you actually pay attention to the time that we're going to be calling you. That's between 1 and 2. And that you know pretty much everything around the bank.

Coffee Extravaganza event happening. That is the 6th of June. That's this Saturday at the Vintage Country Club. Now, something else that's also happening in line with that is I'll be having a conversation at 12:40 today. That is with the alchemist behind the brand Mackay Apothecary. That is absolutely correct. I will be talking, that is, to Miss Mariana Quenya, who will be giving us a little bit of an insight for you that's hearing about this for the first time. That's one. Two, which you can expect from their stand at the Bank Vintage Extravaganza, and pretty much everything in between that might come with what they hope you get to receive and take in terms of experiencing what they offer. All of that and more will be coming up at 12:40. For now, more music.

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1: It's Tuesday, the 2nd of June, and I'm Tonata Kavila with your 12 p.m. news. The Namibia National Students Organization has given the Ministry of Education and the Student Financial Assistance Fund until tomorrow to settle outstanding funding payments. The ultimatum follows a student caucus at the Namibia University of Science and Technology, where leaders cited delays in tuition and non-tuition fees. NANSO President Dorothea Nangolo told Future Media that student funding is a national priority.
2: This is NSF's habit. It constantly, every single year, has excuses. Every single year, there's always one hiccup, if not another. And it's becoming very frustrating for our students. And we have no other option but to exercise our democratic right. We've written to the ministry. We are hoping for a response. But in the event that NSF does not uphold its commitment by Wednesday, 3 June, then we are ready to protest on Friday, which is 5 June.
1: Private sector credit growth has risen to 4.8% in April from 4.3% in March, driven mainly by increased overdraft borrowing by households and businesses. According to FNB Namibia, corporate lending contributed strongly to the growth, while demand for mortgages and other long-term loans remained subdued, reflecting continued caution in the economy. FNB Namibia graduate analyst Ndatelela Amukuhu explains.
3: In terms of segments, we have seen corporates contributing to the growth more significantly, increasing to 5.5% year on year, and that is coming down from 4.4% that we have seen a month ago, while your households also slightly rose to 4.2% in April and coming down from 4.1%. And just beyond your overdraft lending, your other categories showed a weaker and more subdued demand, and that was particularly noticed in your other loans and advances as well as in your mortgage credit. But just all in all, the credit growth, yes, it has strengthened, but its composition continues to reflect a more cautious environment, with borrowing increasingly being concentrated in short-term instruments rather than your longer-term credit extension.
1: South Africa's debt index shows high earners are under growing financial pressure, with some spending up to 85% of their income on debt repayments. Debtbusters says the focus is on people earning 50,000 rand or more a month, but many are struggling due to lifestyle spending and social pressure. The report, according to Eyewitness News, also finds debt-to-income ratios above 200%, meaning some earners owe more than double what they make. And the European Union says it is ready to contribute to a sustainable and peaceful resolution between Iran and the United States. A draft peace agreement mediated by Pakistan has been going back and forth between the two countries. Europe's highest representative for foreign affairs and security policy, Kaya Kallas, says she sees a tenuous diplomatic opening to extend the current temporary ceasefire and reopen the strait.
4: Any temporary understanding between U.S. and Iran must be followed by deeper talks about Tehran's nuclear stockpile and other critical issues. Lasting stability will require more encompassing solutions.
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0: $18.87 while trading at $21.83 against the Great British Pound. As for your commodities, gold currently trading at $4,525.84 per fine ounce, and Brent crude oil trading at $94.98 per barrel.
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0: It is the 2nd of June 2026. We have reached the 6th month of the year already, imagine. And right now in the land of Rave Rundu at a warm 24 degrees Celsius, Walvis Bay at 23, and Windhoek still on the cooler side of things at 18 degrees Celsius.
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You're still with us on 99FM. That's Etienne Boys for your, or rather for you, I almost said for your love, but for you is the song title. We've officially reached the second hour, the second last hour of the crossover. And remember, you can stream us live wherever you are on 99fm.com.na. And in this very hour, a conversation from that is the alchemist behind the brand that is Mackay Apothecary. Will basically be joining me in the studio. That's Miss Mariana Quenye, who will be sharing in on what we can expect from this stand at the Bank Vintu Coffee Extravaganza. It's an event happening this Saturday at the Vintu Country Club, and pretty much everything in between. If you are only hearing about Mackay Apothecary, that's today, in this moment, for the very first time, you need to make sure that you are tuned in at 12:40. We'll get into the depth of that and more.

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1: A very good day to you. It is indeed time for me to be your eyes on the road. And if you are eyes here in the capital city, Windhoek, Dr. Franz Ndonga Street right now looks a little congested, specifically the intersection with John Minot Street. Basically that portion all the way to just before you get onto the B1, which would then of course be another point that you need to look out for, because it's looking a little busy right now. So please, if you can, use an alternative route.
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0: You know what? There's more of us cooking at home, right? And the big question is always, who cooked this and why does it taste like that? Now, for some, well, they're quick to say, I did. And for others, yeah, they probably would be asking you first, why are you asking before they can actually answer the question? Sometimes it gets like that. We're a little insecure about our cooking. And other times, well, we may chant, yes, I did, but somebody else might be rolling their eyes because they're like, it's not as good as you think. Or maybe it's not as bad as you think. But Robertson's has done something to basically help you discover your unique flavor with their Find Your Me in Every Meal campaign. You got to stay tuned. That's on 99 FM. And as you may know, every Wednesday on The Drive with Paula at 3:15 p.m., you possibly stand a chance to win a Robertson hamper. Right now, Paula will not be on the show, that is, tomorrow, but you can expect that's Chops to be on The Drive in that sense. Now, what you're going to do is basically call in, answer the question, and enjoy your personalized taste adventure.
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You could wake me up in my sleep and ask me about Brandy's voice, and I think we can all tell when Brandy's on a song because that signature sound. Come on, the Vocal Bible. It's Brandy featuring Heavy D on the song Rock With You, 99FM. That's where you're tuned into. Pastor JM, you just heard Brides, Grooms, Planners. Come closer, quickly, quickly. Did you just get engaged? Are you one of those? Are you a planner? Okay, actually, including brides, everybody, think about the wedding, the Namibia Annual Wedding Expo Summit 2026. You've been hearing about it. It's actually calling you, the brides, the grooms, the planners, all of that is what we want. And that's what the Namibia Annual Wedding Expo and Summit 2026 is willing to do, is calling you because there's something happening on the 4th to the 6th of June 2026 right here in Windhoek. 120 vendors, masterclasses, honeymoon deals. Listen, your dream wedding starts here. So you that's having an engagement that's coming up, or you're already engaged and you are set to tie the knot, you want to get your tickets already. nam-events.com. That's where you're going to be getting your tickets from, $250 Namibian. Fully endorsed by the Namibia Tourism Board. You really don't want to be the kind of person who just plans your, you know, your wedding like that. You actually want to experience it. And the Namibia Annual Wedding Expo and Summit is definitely going to give you that.

0: Coming up in the news at 1, government supports ILO opinion on strikes, Energy Minister defends Vitol exclusive fuel import agreement, EU supporting energy transition investment opportunities in South Africa, and Trump says Hezbollah and Israel have agreed to stop all shooting.
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0: Two wrongs don't make no right. That is Wyclef Jean featuring Claudette on that one. 99FM, that's where you are tuned into. A very good day to you. Yeah, if you're joining in just a couple of minutes before we get to chat to that is the alchemist behind the brains, or at least behind everything relating to Mokai Apothecary. That's Miss Marianne Okonye, who will be joining me at 12:40. But right now, you might know our shop at Old Power Station, but H2Go ozonated water refills are now also available, not just at West Lane Spa, I mean Hockland Spa, the Grove Super Spa, and Wecken Fuchs Wholesale. 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

0: Make Your Path and Aim Force MDs. Tender Love is the song you're hearing fading out in the background. 99 FM, that's where you tuned in to. Welcome to the crossover. I am your host, Shantae, and I did mention all things relating to how you don't want to miss out on the Bank Winter Coffee Extravaganza, and much more reason for you to not even miss out is a conversation I'm going to be having that is with the alchemist behind Mackay Apothecary. That's Miss Mariana Quenya, who will be sharing with us this. You know, I guess if it's either the term in itself that's you coming across the first time, or you're like, wait, Shantae, wait. What is Mackay Apothecary? Well, you're not asking me, but you're asking the person who I'm with in the studio. Don't worry, they're glad enough to break that down for us. But first things first, a very good day to you, Miss Marianne. How are you?
1: I'm good, Shantae. How are you?
0: I'm great. Thank you very much. Let's get my listener in line with everything else, especially if they're hearing about Mackay Apothecary. That's for the first time. Can you tell us a little bit about that? You know, what the brand represents and how it fits into your wider wellness philosophy?
1: Oh, thank you. And thank you for the opportunity. Mackay Apothecary is the extension of our wellness brand, which is Nomad. So traditionally, you'll come and have an amazing treatment. And Mackay is that ex-

0: extension, the product that you can go take with the goodie bag.
1: Nice.
0: And continue your wellness experience at home. That is where it fits in.
1: Great stuff. Now, I love that you spoke on to the fact that you can actually take it home. The Bang for Ntokofu Extravaganza is taking place this weekend, this
0: Absolutely.
1: Saturday. And you were like, it's already, you know, a couple of days before it actually takes off. You will be showcasing Mukai Apothecary. What can I, as a visitor coming to your stand, experience? What are some of these products that, you know, would invite people to experience the wellness in our everyday way?
0: I think it's going to be a surprise
1: or
0: on top of mind. You know, people might be thinking, what does coffee have to do with wellness, right?
1: Yeah.
0: So, and where we fit in, Mukai Apothecary, what we do, we take actually coffee ground beans, which has a very negative effect to the environment, because when people go dump them in the dumpsters, they emit, you know, these sulfur and very toxic
1: substances.
0: And we are taking that exact same waste product, you know, that they're going to chuck away, and we took that, and we formulate body products out of them. And again, you might think, coffee products, how? You know, we know it as just a drinking product, but it is actually great for the skin. And that is where we have positioned ourselves. So the goodies that you're going to take from the coffee derived products are body scrubs, soaps, and things like that. So
1: you're getting a couple of people excited. When I say a couple of people, I'm included in that list. Now, you know, also maybe just to someone who just tuned in and they're like, no, wait, what is this Bang for Ntokofu Extravaganza? You know, they're hearing about it for the first time. Just give us a little bit about what, you know, we can then, of course, experience, especially why it is a great fit for food as well as coffee lovers alike.
0: I think, I mean, I'm excited. I'm a coffee connoisseur. That is...
1: Come on.
0: I love, love, love, love coffee. And I think there are so many other, you know, expos and extravaganzas specific to other things, but coffee. This is the first one, and as I said, you know, it fits right up my alley, and it's happening this Saturday.
1: Yeah.
0: You know, all things coffee. So come and try out all kinds of brews, come and try out all kinds of foods. But and now with Mukai Apothecary, you can also try out the coffee-derived products for the body. And it's happening this Saturday at the Ventu Country Club.
1: I want to throw you off a little bit. I mean, you said you're a coffee lover. I'm a coffee lover myself. But I think there's a distinct way in which coffee lovers love to have their coffee.
0: Yeah.
1: But there's also those who tend to have it a specific time of the day.
0: Yes.
1: Are you that type?
0: I'm that type.
1: Okay, so which is this time?
0: Early morning, that's it.
1: So I could never ever imagine you having coffee during lunch?
0: No. Not mistakenly, no. Unless in the odd occasion where I haven't had it in the morning, then my body still craves it, so I will grab it. But it's 99% always
1: in the morning.
0: In the morning.
1: Good stuff. Now, as a wellness brand, what do you hope visitors will take away from discovering Mukai Apothecary at the event? And maybe also, why is it important for, you know, the brand to be part of a lifestyle experience of this nature?
0: I think wellness is a part, you know, of our lifestyle. It needs to be how we do life. There's so many components of a well-being person, meaning that you need to take care of certain aspects of your life so that they are all in equilibrium to be a well person. And for me, these two things go hand in hand. We cannot live in extreme opposites or extreme, you know, diversities. And it just brings it as one of those little cuts in the pie of a well person. So that is my answer.
1: Looking ahead, what excites you most about the future of Mukai Apothecary? And how do you actually see the brand growing in terms of its presence out here in Namibia's wellness and lifestyle space?
0: Well, the brand really started during COVID because we could not have people come to our establishment. So we had an extension of what they could possibly, you know, do and experience at home. So we did little packages for them. And but there's no wellness establishment that cannot operate or can operate without the extension of products. You know, it's not a once off treatment and then you go. It needs to be almost like an aftercare.
1: Mm.
0: And that is, so it's a captive sort of extension of our brand.
1: Yeah.
0: We have to have it, you know, otherwise it's a car that's driving on three wheels if we don't have a cosmetics range. And why not do it and manufacture it ourselves?
1: All right.
0: Yeah.
1: Well, I can tell you one thing. I have been to Nomad before and I tell you, there's something there. You don't want to go home because it feels like home.
0: It
1: truly
0: like home.
1: Is a little hug of warmth.
0: Yeah.
1: And I definitely am looking forward to that is this Saturday because I want to feel and experience this extension you speak of.
0: Awesome.
1: I'm a coffee lover myself, and so I can't wait. I will also be bringing along a couple of people who are very much into skin stuff of that nature. So I know we're going to be debating perhaps in front of the tent, but we're definitely looking forward to what Makaya Apothecary will definitely be offering us. But more so, we are looking forward to what was born during COVID, what the future also holds. I mean, I think there's something beautiful in something that comes from spaces of that nature and just truly something Namibian.
0: Yes, 100% Namibian.
1: And there was something very interesting you mentioned there, what would otherwise be waste.
0: Mm-hmm.
1: Is not just that.
0: Yeah. You know, a little tagline for the coffee specific products is waste never smelled this good.
1: Come on. Come on. That is Miss Marianne, who is basically sharing in on what you can expect. That is from Makaya Apothecary, a stand that you can actually look up for at the Bank Winter Coffee Extravaganza. It's happening this Saturday, by the way. That's the 6th of June. That's at the Winter Country Club. And listen, if your cousin didn't know and you know they're coffee lovers, please tell them. If that other friend you've been telling each other, no, we're going to have that date. Mm. And it's been weeks and it's been months. It's probably even been years because, yes, you're a mom and she's also a wife and time is not looking great. This is going to be a good day to do that. More so because y'all also are into wellness like that. There might be something you might just love to explore at Makaya Apothecary. Miss Marianne, thank you so much for joining us today.
0: Thank you for having me. Awesome.
1: Well, there you have it. And that is exactly how you can be a part of the Bank Winter Coffee Extravaganza. And that's specifically with Makaya Apothecary. So if you've never heard about them, even a better reason for you to make sure you get out there to the Winter Country Club this Saturday and head out to their stand.

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1: It's Tuesday, the 2nd of June, and I'm David Bishop with your 1 p.m. news. The Ministry of Justice and Labour Relations says a recent advisory opinion from the International Court of Justice has confirmed that the right to strike is protected under ILO Convention No. 87. This after the court clarified that although not explicitly stated, the right to strike forms part of workers' freedom of association and must be recognised by all member states of the International Labour Organization. Executive Director and Accounting Officer of the Ministry, Ben Nangombe, says the ruling aligns with Namibia's own constitution and the Labour Act, which already protects the right to strike, and the government will continue to manage industrial action in a lawful and balanced manner while remaining committed to international labor standards.
2: Striking is not done for its own sake. It's done in the context of enforcing the rights of workers to ensure that they are properly protected, that they enjoy the freedoms to enforce their rights.
1: Energy Minister Modeste Samutse has defended the decision to grant Swiss-based Dutch multinational energy and commodity trading company Vitol exclusive fuel import rights for 3 months, saying the deal could save about 1 billion Namibia dollars.
3: We believe it's much beneficial to our people, but we are public servants. If our people say no, if they don't advise otherwise, we are ever there to listen. But really, for now, that is what we believe is the best option for the country, and it's not a short-term exercise. For Vitor, it is 3 months, but the situation remains accommodative to other players. After 3 months, we will still consult the industry.
1: The arrangement, running from July to September, aims to lower fuel prices and protect consumers, despite concerns from the Competition Commission over market concentration and calls by PDM leader McHenry Vanani for a parliamentary investigation. As it hosts a first-of-its-kind investment roadshow in Johannesburg, Cape Town and Durban this week, the European Union says it is committed to creating a stable, predictable, enabling environment for sustainable growth in South Africa. Aimed at mobilizing capital under the 2025 EU-SA Clean Trade and Investment Partnership, EU Ambassador to South Africa Sandra Kramer says 200 companies alongside 10 financial institutions are participating in the roadshows.
4: We're bringing financial institutions, banks, development finance institutions together with investors. And what we want to do is look at the investment needs and the investment tools and to bridge that difference and to make sure that we get concrete projects, that we get that rolling, because what we would like to see is impact of the investments on the ground here in South Africa.
1: U.S. President Donald Trump has said Hezbollah and Israel have agreed to mutual de-escalation and to scale back fighting, seemingly averting an Israeli strike on Beirut and the potential collapse of ceasefire talks with Iran. According to a statement by Lebanon's presidency, under the proposed arrangement, Israel would not strike Beirut's southern suburbs if Hezbollah does not launch attacks against Israel. However, attacks from both sides were reported after Trump's announcement, and both Israeli officials and Hezbollah made statements that cast doubt on the durability of the agreement. And finally, the Never Walk Alone initiative has raised 1.5 million Namibia dollars at its annual gala dinner in Windhoek, generating a surplus of nearly $400,000 for school shoes for vulnerable children. Founder Tim Ikanjo, the Namibia Press Agency reports, said the organization is working towards reaching more than 31,000 children by 2028.
5: Total of 1,534,800. Then comes the gala dinner cost. This is where things become very sad. And you might ask yourself, why is it so expensive? Dinner alone here costs us 600,000. That goes directly to the venue for 500 guests. The total budget that goes into this gala dinner is 1,138,000. So if you minus that with the 1.5 million, it gives us a total surplus of 396,800 million dollars. We would like to thank all of you. You were able to rake in an amount of 524,800 in pledges.
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0: Dollar is trading against the US dollar at $16.20, against the euro at $18.87, while trading at $21.82 against the Great British Pound. As for commodities, gold currently trading at $4,526.60 per fine ounce, and Brent crude oil trading at $94.98 per barrel.
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0: It is the 2nd of June 2026, and right now in Windhoek, temperatures are at 19 degrees Celsius in Godiva, a little warmer at 26 degrees Celsius in Oshawarongo. Skies are hazy at 21 degrees Celsius.
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By the name Sean Kay, Buddy is the one. That's the song you just heard, 99 FM, 13 minutes going after 1 p.m. It is the final hour of the crossover. That means this is that hour where I get to call up two lucky people who each walk away with a double ticket to the Bank Vinter Coffee Extravaganza happening at the Vinter Country Club. That is this very Saturday. Now, tell you what, all you need to do is send hashtag coffee to the number 083-000-1099. Do make very sure that your phone is on, it's charged, you actually don't have it on silent. And when I make that call, I'll be asking you one easy question about that particular event. And should you get it correct, hey, the double ticket is yours. And on Saturday, we'll see you there. Okay, in a bit, that's pretty much what we will be getting into. But right now, though, we're getting set for your traffic update.

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1: A very good day to you. Thank you so much for having us as your companion. It is indeed time that we get in on what the City Police Traffic Service usually shares around this hour, and that is your road update.
2: Good afternoon to you in the studio, and good afternoon to the listeners. This is Sergeant Haitota from Windhoek City Police Service with the road conditions this afternoon. In the area of Kadutura Komansal still, we have the following traffic lights, all experiencing technical issues. That is why they are flashing on red. And they are as follows: Tsukwe Gwasas Street and Moses Garweb Road, NESP Tananyemba Road and Hereford Street, NESP Tananyemba Road and Rensburger Street, NESP Tananyemba Road and Industrial Street, as well as NESP Tananyemba Road and B1 Road, with road works being in Winnie Madikizana Mandela Road, the portion between Moses Garweb Road and Brecht Street. And road closure, we have one, which is Machiche Road and Kingsley Road towards NESP Tananyemba Road. And in the eastern side of the city, we still have the three intersections also flashing on red due to technical issues. They are as follows: Dr. Kenneth Kaunda Street and Robert Mugabe Avenue, Awas Road and Mandumendum 5 Avenue, as well as Nelson Mandela Road and Sam Nuyoma Drive. And then road works, we have in Aviation Road and Awas Road with the following road closures due to road construction. That is Sam Nuyoma Drive and Western Bypass Road, Awas Road and Mandumendum 5 Avenue, Casino Street in the city center, as well as Western Bypass Road and Ben Carson Street in the area of Pioneers Park. That is all that we have picked up or that we have received in terms of the road conditions. For any police assistance, we can be reached on our usual numbers. The direct line is 061-290-3339 or our toll-free number, which is 061-302-302 or by our SMS line, which is 4444.
1: There you have it. That is this afternoon's road report. And as indicated, there's some lights flashing out here in the capital city, Windhoek.
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0: You remember how cold last year got? Like, there was a time where you were just like, what is this? A time where it was reported like places like Lesotho were freezing, snow was expected. And you know, sometimes when those places catch a cold, when they sneeze, we catch a cold. And the winters are back. And believe you me, Namibian winters can be very unforgiving. And while many of us can actually simply just turn up the heater, we've got geysers to run us hot water, maybe grab a blanket here, you've got extra pairs of socks there. For others, staying warm is not actually guaranteed. And that's why Roundtable Namibia has once again, brought communities together through Winter Nights 2026. Across Windhoek and Wafish Bay, volunteers like you will be standing at intersections, collecting blankets, warm clothing, non-perishable foods, and donations for families in need this winter. Now, if you're not part of that in that sense, I ask you that if you see the Winter Nights team at the corner of Semnioma and Moses Garib, Nelson Mandela and Edison, Manduma Nymphaya Avenue, and Garnison Street, or at Dunes Mall in Walvis Bay, please take a moment to stop and support. Because sometimes the smallest gestures can make the biggest difference to someone facing the cold. Winter Nights is more than a campaign. It's communities really showing up for each other, standing up, showing up, and sharing the warmth. Now, if you need any information, don't worry. Just simply get onto Roundtable Namibia's website. And that is pretty much as easy as you getting onto roundtable.com.na.
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0: Coming up in the 2 p.m. news, presidency urges government institutions to beef up media engagement. Free State officials awarded 8 million rand in bursaries to relatives and the deceased. Starmer hosts cabinet after document dump. And prepare for imminent return of El Nino, the UN warns.
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0: B2K with that one titled Bum Bum Bum featuring P. Diddy and 99FM. And I quickly want to talk to you about Namibia's best that have made it to the voting round. 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Now, here's the fun part. 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That's how we're going to be celebrating the best Namibia has to offer. More so, that's how you're helping your favorite bring home the title. But you're going to hurry because the closing date for votes is 19th June. So that's when the voting lines close and you don't want to wait until then. 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In a bit, we are going to be calling up, that is, two lucky people who each get to walk away with a double ticket, that is, to the Bank Vintook coffee extravaganza happening this Saturday. Hang in there. Might be you. I'm actually giving you just a little time to make sure your phone is not on silent, it is on, and that you have it very close to you.
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0: that right there is Waters with Your Eyes, a proudly Namibian jam, bringing us to a time where we get to call up one of the lucky people who got the brief correct. All you needed to do was send hashtag coffee to the number 083-000-1099, and you basically wait in on this time where we get to give you a call and hopefully you get to pick up and we chat to you. Let's hope this person picks up, because I've been saying one thing and one thing only. You don't want to have a situation where we're calling you and you're nowhere to be found. Like, please, pick up. We got good news for you.
1: Hello?
0: Hi, how are you?
1: Fine.
0: Am I talking to Christelle?
1: Yes.
0: What's that little giggle, Christelle? What is that?
1: Huh? No, I just giggle because I don't know what the question will be.
0: So you do know we are calling you from 99. So you do know what's happening right now.
1: Yes.
0: Okay. Well, since you do, quickly let the listener know what's about to happen.
1: It's the coffee extravaganza at Bank Windhoek.
0: Okay.
1: Yes, on the 6th of June.
0: Okay, now you must know already answering the things I'm about to ask you. So what must I ask you? It's definitely the Bank Windhoek Coffee Extravaganza. I was going to ask you when it's happening, but maybe, just maybe, tell me who you will be taking with should you win this double ticket.
1: My husband.
0: Okay, so hubby is going. Between you and hubby, who loves coffee more?
1: Excuse me?
0: Between you and your husband, who loves coffee more? So you are also going to be getting a little lessons from him, and he's going to be showing you all the things you've been missing out on. All right. Well, Christelle, you already know it's happening this Saturday. You got to share in on that. And you also gave us a little bit of the plus one that you'll be taking with. So congratulations. You are the winner for one of the two double tickets.
1: Okay.
0: All righty. You'll need to hold the line for me so I can take down your details, all right?
1: Okay.
0: All right, cool stuff. That's Christelle. And she says hubby is the bigger coffee lover. And already from the get-go, she told us that it's happening on the 6th of June. That is absolutely correct. The question I was actually going to ask her, and before I even got to it, she got that right. And now we've got one more double ticket to give away. Would it be you?
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0: It's Mariah Carey, and we gotta interject as we continue to call up the lucky people before time does a number on us. I definitely am calling up, but that is lucky number two, and I'm hoping this person also gets to pick up. Otherwise, we've got a big problem. That means they're gonna pass the opportunity to you, maybe, or to somebody else.
1: Hi.
0: Hi, how are you?
1: Good, how are you?
0: Good, thank you. Am I talking to Des?
1: Yes, you're speaking to Des, and I'm speaking to 90%.
0: 100%. We love that you've actually saved our number. I am Shantae, and I'm calling you from 99FM. You did a thing today. You decided to partake in a competition.
1: What?
0: You decided to partake in a competition.
1: Okay.
0: Yeah, and that is the Bank Vintage Coffee Extravaganza.
1: That's correct, yeah.
0: Well, I've got good news for you. You are one of the two lucky people who gets to attend that event. We've got a double ticket up for grabs for you, and you claim it. Now, I want to hear from you. Since this is a double ticket, yeah, who are you taking with as your plus one?
1: Let me think about it. I have a friend of mine that wanted to last weekend, and I bailed on her, so I can make it up to her.
0: That is a good way to actually make it up for the time you bailed out. A quick question, let's talk about the Bank Vintage Coffee Extravaganza. Do you know where it will be happening?
1: Yes, it's at the Vintage Country Club.
0: Come on, easy peasy stuff. Well, I tell you what, on the 6th, that is this Saturday, we're definitely looking forward to seeing you. Because you and your plus one will be attending that event as we gladly give you the news that you are the winner of the double ticket, yeah?
1: Yay, thank you so much.
0: You're welcome, Des. You need to hold the line for me, though, because I will need to take down your details, okay?
1: All right, I'm holding.
0: Good stuff. Well, that is Des, and she is taking along her friend to make up the last time she bailed out. That's a good way to take your friend for a treat, but also to really make up to just bailing out. I mean, why would you want to do that? But sometimes situations happen, right? And you fix it by doing it the way Des just did. The Bank Vintage Coffee Extravaganza is happening this Saturday at the Vintage Country Club. Listen, you definitely want to be there. There's going to be a number of things. We spoke to Mackay Apothecary's alchemist. That is Miss Mariana Quenya, who said, listen, coffee is not just for the drinks, but it is a great ingredient when it comes to skin and pretty much everything in between. And that's something you can learn at their stand. That makes one of the many places that you can visit for this particular coffee extravaganza.

0: Marketers, let me tell you how you can do your thing. 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I know that you set the budget. I know that you choose the channels. 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

0: And that right there is the sounds of Janet Jackson with a song titled Runaway, bringing us to, that is, our news coming up at the top of the hour and the end of the crossover. Always nice being in your company. But until then, I am Shante, and music is my addiction.
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2: It's Tuesday, the 2nd of June, and I'm David Bishop with your 2 p.m. news. The presidency is urging government offices, ministries, and agencies to strengthen their media engagement, saying improved communication is critical to keeping the public properly informed. While responding to questions by News on One, presidential spokesperson Jonas Mambo said the government must continuously improve its responsiveness, stressing that the media plays a key role in holding institutions accountable and informing the public. Mambo also explained that a presidential press conference remains at the discretion of President Netumbo Nandi-Ndaitwa and will be held when necessary, adding that its absence should not be seen as reluctance to engage as she continues engaging through various platforms. Following a recent advisory opinion from the International Court of Justice confirming that the right to strike is protected under ILO Convention No. 87, Executive Director and Accounting Officer in the Ministry of Justice and Labor Relations, Ben Nangombe, says the ruling aligns with Namibia's own constitution and the Labor Act, which already protects the right to strike, and that the government will continue to manage industrial action in a lawful and balanced manner while remaining committed to international labor standards.
3: Striking is not done for its own sake. It's done in the context of enforcing the rights of workers to ensure that they are properly protected, that they enjoy the freedoms to enforce their rights.
2: An investigation by South Africa's Special Investigating Unit has found gross irregularities in the Free State Provincial Government bursary scheme amounting to more than 8 million rand, with officials awarding bursaries to relatives, the deceased, and foreign nationals. During a briefing on Tuesday, acting SIU boss Leonard Lekgetho said the SIU had made 38 disciplinary referrals against implicated officials, including human resource officers,

0: Administration clerks, assistant directors, deputy directors, and directors. They've also referred 7 people to the National Prosecuting Authority for possible prosecution on charges including fraud, theft, and money laundering. UK Prime Minister Keir Starmer is hosting a cabinet meeting on Tuesday after embarrassing documents about his government were released. Contained in a tranche of messages related to the controversial appointment of Peter Mandelson as ambassador to Washington were communications in which ministers bemoaned the state of the government and Keir Starmer's leadership. While the government is denying there was any ministerial interference in a series of redactions made to the published documents, Labour MP Joe Powell has sympathy with those whose messages and texts were published.
1: It's obviously awkward. It's embarrassing, obviously, for individuals mentioned. But people wanted transparency, and this, I think, delivers that. I don't think any of us would be that comfortable about all our private WhatsApp messages being published.
0: And finally, the United Nations has warned that the world must prepare for the imminent return of El Nino and the supercharged weather extremes it brings. The powerful natural weather pattern, which raises global temperatures and worsens some rainfall, has an 80% chance of forming before September and a 90% chance of persisting until November, the World Meteorological Organization said on Tuesday. It found most models projected the return of the cyclical phenomenon in the ocean and atmosphere to be at least moderate in strength and possibly strong. Scientists have previously warned that it could be the strongest this century. Find all these stories and so much more on our website, futuremedianews.com.na. 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
3: 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Now the Namibian dollar is trading at $16.29, the US dollar $21.93, the British pound and $18.96 to the euro. In your commodities, gold is up 0.5% at $4,508.85, while platinum has gained 1.1% to trade at $1,952.54 an ounce. Brent crude oil is the big mover today, jumping 4.1% to $94.98 per barrel.
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4: Good afternoon to you in the studio, and a good afternoon to the listeners. This is Sergeant Haitota from Windhoek City Police Service with the road conditions this afternoon. In the area of Karutura Komansal still, we have the following traffic lights, all experiencing technical issues. That is why they are flashing on the red. And they are as follows: Tsukwe Gwasas Street and Moses Garwe Road, NESP Tananyemba Road and Hereford Street, NESP Tananyemba Road and Rensburg Street, NESP Tananyemba Road and Industrial Street, as well as NESP Tananyemba Road and B1 Road, with roadworks being in Winnie Madikizana Mandela Road, the portion between Moses Garweb Road and Brecht Street. And road closure, we have one, which is Machiche Road and Kingsley Road towards NES Pitananyemba Road. And in the eastern side of the city, we still have the three intersections also flashing on red due to technical issues. They are as follows: Dr. Kenneth Kaunda Street and Robert Mugabe Avenue, Awas Road and Mandumendum 5 Avenue, as well as Nelson Mandela Road and Sam Nuyoma Drive. And then roadworks, we have in Aviation Road and Lawas Road with the following road closures due to road construction. That is Sam Nuyoma Drive and Western Bypass Road, Lawas Road and Mandumendum 5 Avenue, Casino Street in the city center, as well as Western Bypass Road and Ben Carson Street in the area of Pioneers Park. That is all that we have picked up or that we have received in terms of the road conditions. For any police assistance, we can be reached on our usual numbers. The direct line is 061-290-3339 or toll-free number, which is 061-302-302, or via our SMS line, which is 4444.
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3: And here's a quick look at your weather and how it's shaping up across the country. Windhoek can expect highs of 20 degrees today in Swakopmund Walvis Bay in the Ronga region, reaching 27 degrees, while up north in Oshakati tops up at 24 degrees. In Rundu, it's also looking pleasant, 24 degrees. down south in Klipmanshoop, a nice warm day at 28 degrees. No rain is expected for now, with

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Big thank you to Shantae and the AM Rush for taking us through the early mornings. Now it's time to rock and roll, and thanks for riding along. Welcome to 99FM. If you haven't already known, this coming Friday, we'll be stepping into the cold for the Winter Nights campaign. Every year, we have an annual drive of giving back, and we're up early in the morning. We'll be up in the streets from 6 a.m., so you can join us live as we broadcast from the heart of the action, bringing you energy, stories, and absolute purpose, all together with the Winter Nights team. Thanks for joining me, I'm Chops, and welcome to the show. This is The Drive, standing in for Paula today. She's lost her voice, so I'll be carrying her through the next couple of hours. Now, let's get into the show. Take a listen to this.

Tuesday afternoon. Thanks for joining me. Welcome to the show. I'm Jobson. Welcome to 99FM. Now, if you're heading into work, maybe leaving work, or maybe just relaxing at home, thank you for joining me. Take down this number, 083-0010-99. You can talk to me all the way until 6 o'clock today on our studio WhatsApp line. Today, we're stepping into a very interesting space because life doesn't always exist just one version at a time. Well, here's the real world, and then there's the parallel world. We're going to be talking about what the world's imagination can produce from fame, crisis, image, and identity. We're talking two worlds that collide in every direction. So wherever you are, driving, working, or just vibing with us on 99FM, stay locked in. This is The Drive. I'm Chopson. Welcome to the show. Take a listen.

0: the afternoon show. I'll be with you till 6 o'clock tonight. So take down this number 083-000-1099. You can join me in conversation via our WhatsApp line. Now, coming up in the show today, we're talking Bryson Tiller, who's taking Neotrap Soul global. Also, we dive into something deeper. What happens when imagination becomes a full-time escape, like you're daydreaming all the time? There's people that can daydream for hours, and isn't that a luxury? We look into that story and more on the show, so I'd love your opinion, your point of view, and you can send it to me via our WhatsApp line, 083-000-1099. Don't go away. After the break, we get into the show. I'm Chops, and this is 99FM.
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You're welcome to Tuesday afternoon. Now, a little bit later on, we've got a shocking story. The world has seen a woman who saw her own nude portrait sell for millions while she was only paid a day rate. Now, how do you feel about getting nude and having somebody take pictures of you or drawing you? It's a fantastic piece of art, but are you ready for it yet? I'll tell you what, I am. Well, I'd love to hear from you. 0300 10 99. Are you at that stage of your life where you are ready for somebody to draw a portrait of you when you are totally nude? Plus, we go to the front lines in the DRC where the Ebola crisis is ravaging, where doctors are fighting for their lives in extreme conditions. And we also take a look at Gionisomi in the world of K-pop, what it really takes to survive. All that coming up in the show, so stay right here. We've got different stories, same questions running through all of them. Which world are you really living in? Yeah, I'm going to break that down today. Don't go away. For now, let's get back into the music. Take a listen.

0: and you're listening to 99FM. It's Chopsy with you. Welcome to Tuesday afternoon. Thanks for joining me. Now, in the first hour, we're looking at music, where Bryson Tiller's Neo Trap Soul Tour is making headlines. And we also look at what the world of K-pop has to say with one young lady who's dominating the scene. Yeah, Jihyun Somi is her name. And she talks and breaks it down about what it really takes to survive in the world of K-pop's machine. All of that and more coming up in the show, so stick around. I'm Chops, and this is 99FM.
1: Coming up in the 3 p.m. news, NANSO gives government a June 3rd funding deadline, Velvichia University welcomes government-subsidized funding model, and IEA Director General says 2015 Iran nuclear deal no longer workable.
2: Working together for shared prosperity. Biz News.
3: Hi, I'm Tonata with your Biz News. Government will absorb 47.2 million Namibia dollars in fuel losses this June to keep pump prices unchanged using funds from the National Energy Fund. Industries, Mines and Energy Minister Modestus Amtse says the move comes despite ongoing global oil volatility and regional pricing pressures. The Jetour T2 has been named the 2026 South African Car of the Year, making history as the first Chinese brand to win the title in the competition's 40-year history. The South African Guild of Mobility Journalists praised the car for its innovation and value for money. The Volkswagen Golf and Audi RS Q8 rounded off the top three from 18 finalists. Then the African Development Bank will inject $125 million into African Trade and Investment Development Insurance to become the biggest shareholder and ramp up the use of guarantees to attract private capital. And Anthropic has confidentially filed for a U.S. initial public offering as the Claude chatbot maker moves close to listing and competition with OpenAI. The development comes as big tech listings loom, including SpaceX's planned mega IPO, which could become the largest in history if it reaches its valuation target, which would make Elon Musk the first trillionaire. Taking a look at your latest financial indicators, the Namibia dollar is trading at 16.29 to the US dollar, 21.93 to the euro, and 18.95 to the British pound. Gold is trading at $4,485 US, 34 a fine ounce, while Brent crude oil costs $91.12 a barrel. I'm Tonata Kadila. Stay tuned for more updates.
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listening to 99FM Chopsha with you. Thanks for joining me. Welcome to Tuesday, 083-000-1099. That's the number you can find me on in studio. I'm on WhatsApp, and I'm bringing you all the headlines from the world of entertainment, culture, and stories that have been on the conversations for the last couple of days. Now, first we head to Neo Trap Soul. It's all about Bryson Tiller in the world of music. What happens when music becomes a parallel world? Yeah, we're coming up with Bryson Tiller's latest announcement. Is a massive international tour that he's been looking forward to, and it's finally happening. It's giving fans a chance to step into the world of Neo Trap Soul live on stage. And it's Bryson Tiller who's heading back on the road in a major way. We're talking this R&B star who's announced his Neo Trap Soul Tour, a 61-day journey across North America, Europe, Australia, and New Zealand. And the tour kicks off in the United States in Utah this year in August, all the way to New Zealand and down under to Australia. Well, when it starts in August, this is before making stops in major cities, including Toronto, Paris, London, and Dublin. This is another sign that Tiller is entering a fresh chapter in his career, giving his fans a chance to experience the music that's helped define modern R&B over the last decades. Well, he's doing so well, and we can't wait to see what he's going to deliver. Now, on selected dates, he'll be joined by some of the major stars in his industry, including Majid Jordan, Ty Dolla $ign, and Austin Mills. Yeah, we'll talk about that and more in the show, so stay right here. I'm Chops, and welcome to The Drive on Tuesday afternoon. I'm standing in for Paula today. She's recovering. She's lost her voice. But I will raise the flag high for The Drive, so keep it right here to the place where we love music. For now, let's get back into it.

0: And this is 99 FM. It's Chops here with you, and thanks for joining me. Welcome to Tuesday afternoon. Now, we're talking Bryson Tiller, who is heading on his tour. The United States, London, Paris. He's going down to Australia, New Zealand, and it's huge. It's about time that he's taken a tour for all his fans to experience what Bryson Tiller Live is all about. Now, on selected dates, he will also be joined by some of the masters in the industry, Magic Jordan, Ty Dolla $ign, and Austin Mills. Well, the announcement follows the release of Tiller's late single, It's Okay, his first solo release since his double album last year. Now, the fans can also enjoy some VIP experiences, early venue access, and exclusive merchandise. He's going huge. Well, in many ways, concerts create a parallel world where everyday life disappears for a few hours and music takes over. And he wants to give his fans a full experience. Check him out online. Bryson Tiller is creating a whole new definition of concert going. That's exactly the atmosphere that Tiller will be hoping to create when the tour begins later this year in August. All the best of luck, and I'll be following that journey. I'm Chops, and welcome to the show. This is The Drive. Don't go too far away. We've got more music, more conversation coming up. And our next one takes us to the world of parallel living, daydreaming for hours per day. More on that next.
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0: temperatures drop and suddenly everyone's got blanket commitments, but your living room floor has seen enough of your solo dance moves. It's time. Something Real is bringing back the music that raised us. 90s and 2000s R&B, hip-hop, kwaito, and dancehall with Anthony, Lodima Dreamer, Fine Tune, and DJ Musketeer on the decks. 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

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Coming up in the next hour, most of us daydream from time to time, right? But what happens when fantasy starts to take over reality? Well, coming up, we explore the fascinating world of maladaptive daydreaming and why some people struggle to switch it off. They daydream for hours upon hours on end on a daily basis. We talk about that next. So don't go away.

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1: It's Tuesday, the 2nd of June, and I'm David Bishop with your 3 p.m. news. The Namibia National Students Organization has given the Ministry of Education and the Students Financial Assistance Fund until tomorrow to settle all outstanding funding payments. The ultimatum follows a student caucus at NUST, where leaders cited delays in tuition and non-tuition fees. NANSO President Dorothea Nangolo says student funding is a national priority.
2: This is NSFAF's habit. It constantly, every single year, has excuses. Every single year, there's always one hiccup, if not another. And it's becoming very frustrating for our students. And we have no other option but to exercise our democratic right. We've written to the ministry. We are hoping for a response. But in the event that NSFAF does not uphold its commitment by Wednesday, 3 June, then we are ready to protest on Friday, which is 5 June.
1: The Valvechia University, meanwhile, says it has taken note of recent public comments made by the Students' Union of Namibia regarding the implementation of the Ministry of Education's subsidized tertiary education funding model. Director for Corporate Engagement and International Relations at the university, Christelle Nassau, says the views expressed do not reflect its overall position and adds that it remains committed to student access and support. As a private institution, Valvechia University says it welcomes the subsidized funding model and appreciates the government's intervention, which has enabled NSFAF supported students to study at private institutions.
3: To ease the burden on our stakeholders, we do allow them to pay the shortfall amount in 10 equal monthly installments. We also wish to confirm that NSFAF eligible students are not required to pay tuition deposits or registration fees during registration periods.

0: as per the minister's directive. Also, in addition, Dalbisha University has received communication from the Ministry of Education regarding the request to allow NSFAF beneficiaries to write examinations and access their academic results.
1: South Africa's parliament says the impeachment committee investigating President Cyril Ramaphosa will now focus on determining its program of work and considering the next steps in the inquiry process. This follows yesterday's appointment of Rais Mzansi's Makashule Ghana as chairperson. Ghana, parliament says, will provide leadership to the committee, oversee its proceedings, guide its deliberations, and ensure its work is conducted in accordance with the constitution, the rules of the National Assembly, and the committee's mandate under section 89 of the constitution. The Director General of the International Atomic Energy Agency, Rafael Grossi, says the 2015 nuclear agreement with Iran is no longer a workable model, explaining that Tehran's nuclear and technological capabilities have significantly advanced since the previous deal was reached. Grossi told Al Jazeera the next nuclear deal will look different.
2: This is a post-war agreement, if it comes to that. At that time, you had a certain number of centrifuges, these machines that spin very fast and enriched uranium. Now they have very modern, very fast machines, so you may need much less than in the past. So JCPOA was what it was. Now you need something different.
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4: And here's a look at your economic indicators. It's a mixed day in the markets as the Namibian dollar remains slightly firmer against major currencies, trading at $16.29 to the US dollar and $11.67 to the Australian dollar. Precious metals are mostly higher, with silver up 0.9% and gold gaining at 0.5%. Palladium is the exception, slipping 1% to $1,369.23 an ounce. Meanwhile, Brent crude oil continues its strong rally, climbing more than 4%, just under $95 a barrel. And that's your finance.
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4: And here's a look at your weather across the country. Clear skies continue in most parts of Namibia. In the capital city, we started cool before reaching maximums of 20 degrees. Up north in Oshakati and Rundu will be both highs of 24 degrees. And along the coast, the Erongo enjoys some sunshine with temperatures up to 27 degrees. Now let's head down south to Keetmanshoop. It's said to be another warm day in Keetmanshoop, 28 degrees. So dry conditions will persist across all major centers with no chances of rain across the country. And that's your weather.

And this is 99FM Chop Show with you. Thanks for joining me. Welcome to The Drive. I'm standing in for Paula for today. She should be back ready to roll by tomorrow. 083-000-1099. That's the number you can find me on in studio. We're talking about maladaptive daydreaming, where you daydream for hours on end every day. And it's a real struggle with some people because most of us do daydream from time to time. But what happens when the fantasy of daydreaming takes over reality? Now, it's happened to me a few times, and I think this is quite an interesting conversation because we should be allowed to dream, but how much dreaming is healthy dreaming? Just imagine creating entire worlds in your mind and spending hours living inside of them every single day. Is that torturous or is that creativity? You let me know via our WhatsApp line 083-000-1099. We'll talk about this maladaptive daydreaming in the show, so stay with me. It's the reality of some people out there. This condition is an absolute truth, so don't go away. More of that coming up. First, let's get into the music. Take a listen.

0: And you're listening to 99FM. I'm Chops, and thanks for joining me on The Drive. 083-0010-99. That's the number you can chat to me on in studio. Now, we're talking about maladaptive daydreaming, where people daydream for hours on end, and they create entire worlds and spend hours living inside of them every single day. Well, that's the reality for some of the people with a condition that's known as maladaptive daydreaming. Now, there's a lot of research that's gone into this, but the experts are saying that some people can spend up to 12 hours a day just immersed in detailed stories of imaginary lives. Now, I've done this from time to time, and I need to snap out after every 5 minutes, but imagine living in a world that you've created daydreaming. Now, they've said that it can boost creativity, which I agree with, and can also help you process emotions. But when it becomes excessive, this is when it becomes destructive to you. It becomes a problem when those fantasies begin interfering with work, relationships, and everyday responsibilities. You believe that that daydream is now your reality. Well, I love this story because even something enjoyable can become unhealthy, right? Especially when it starts controlling your life. I love this. Let me know your point of view. Do you think it's healthy? Do you think we should be capped on how much we daydream and how creative we can get? Or do you think this is another case of restricting our creativity and imagination? Let me know your point of view on WhatsApp, 03-0010-99. Up next, talk about what the researchers are saying about daydreaming and the effects of a surprising number of people that have experienced things like anxiety, depression, and loneliness. We talk about that next, so don't go away. For now, let's get back to the show. This is 99FM, and this is where we love music.
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0: Palace's 99FM, Chopsy with you, and thanks for joining me. Welcome to Tuesday. 083-000-1099. That's the number you can find me on in studio. I'm on WhatsApp. Our next conversation takes us to the world of music, where KSI is leaving The Sideman. It's one of YouTube's biggest stars who's moving on. Now, KSI, he's announced that he's leaving The Sideman after more than a decade. Well, up next, we'll look at that decision and what it could mean for one of the internet's most successful groups. Yeah, more on that coming up.
1: Coming up in the news at 4, NANSO gives government a June 3rd funding deadline, Velvetia University welcomes government subsidized funding model, and IEA Director General says 2015 Iran nuclear deal no longer workable.
2: Encouraging economic growth. BizNews.
3: Hi, I'm Tonata with your BizNews. Government will absorb 47.2 million Namibia dollars in fuel losses this June to keep pump prices unchanged using funds from the National Energy Fund. Industries, Mines and Energy Minister Modestus Amtse says the move comes despite ongoing global oil volatility and regional pricing pressures. The Jetour T2 has been named the 2026 South African Car of the Year, making history as the first Chinese brand to win the title in the competition's 40-year history. The South African Guild of Mobility Journalists praised the car for its innovation and value for money. The Volkswagen Golf and Audi RS Q8 rounded off the top three from 18 finalists. Then the African Development Bank will inject $125 million into African trade and investment development insurance to become the biggest shareholder and ramp up the use of guarantees to attract private capital. And Anthropic has confidentially filed for a U.S. initial public offering as the Claude chatbot maker moves close to listing and competition with OpenAI. The development comes as big tech listings loom, including SpaceX's planned mega IPO, which could become the largest in history if it reaches its valuation target, which would make Elon Musk the first trillionaire. Taking a look at your latest financial indicators, the Namibia dollar is trading at 16.29 to the US dollar, 21.93 to the euro, and 18.95 to the British pound. Gold is trading at $4,485 US dollars, 34 a fine ounce, while Brent crude oil costs $91.12 a barrel. I'm Tonata Kadila. Stay tuned for more updates.
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You're listening to 99FM. Chopchi with you, and thanks for joining me. Welcome to The Drive. Now we're talking KSI, who's announced that he's leaving The Sideman. It's one of YouTube's biggest stars who's moving on. Now, what is The Sideman all about? Well, KSI has said that he's stepping away from The Sideman.

and after more than 10 years with this group. In an emotional video to his fans, he described a decision as one of the toughest that he's ever had to make. Now, the Sidemen have grown from a group of friends making gaming videos into a global entertainment brand with millions and millions of followers. Well, along the way, they've sold out events, produced shows, and built one of the largest online communities in the world. For many of the fans, it's an end to a remarkable era. Well, we wish KSI all the best of luck. Now, coming up next, we're asking you the question, would you be painted in a portrait totally naked? Yeah, nude paintings that aren't really something that you'd be buying, but could be sold for millions. More on that coming up. For now, let's get back into the music. Take a listen to this. This is 99FM, and this is where we love music.

0: 0000-1099 on the studio via WhatsApp. We're talking about using your skills to make others millions of dollars. If you had an opportunity to be painted nude in a portrait, would you take it? Are you at that frame of mind yet? Well, I certainly am. And as long as I get paid some good money, I'm pretty sure I'm ready to do anything. Well, this particular lady, just imagine seeing a painting of yourself and it's being sold for millions while you only received a little day rate for posing completely nude. We're asking you that question now. Do you think it's fair and would you do it yourself? 0300-1099. And that's the story behind a famous artwork that's heading to auction. We'll talk about that. And this woman in the painting who's now got mixed feelings. Oh boy. More of that coming up in the show, so don't go away.
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This is 99 FM. It's Chopsy with you. We're talking about a painting by renowned artist Lucian Freud, who's a friend of Kate Moss, and the movie's just come out of the two. Have a look at the trailer online and have a look at who Lucian Freud is. Well, he's expected to fetch up to £35 million in an auction for his latest work. The artwork features Sue Tilly, who posed for Freud during the 1990s. But now she's saying she only got paid a day rate and it's being sold for millions. Should she get paid more? And question for you is, would you do something like this? We'll talk about that in the next hour, so don't go away. For now, this is The Drive with me, Chops. Welcome to 99 FM. Don't go away. More music and conversation coming up next.

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1: It's Tuesday, the 2nd of June, and I'm David Bishop with your 4 p.m. news. The Namibia National Students Organization has given the Ministry of Education and the Students Financial Assistance Fund until tomorrow to settle all outstanding funding payments. The ultimatum follows a student caucus at NUST, where leaders cited delays in tuition and non-tuition fees. NANSO President Dorothea Nangolo says student funding is a national priority.
2: This is NSF's habit. It constantly, every single year, has excuses. Every single year, there's always one hiccup, if not another. And it's becoming very frustrating for our students. And we have no other option but to exercise our democratic right. We've written to the ministry. We are hoping for a response. But in the event that NSF does not uphold its commitment by Wednesday, 3 June, then we are ready to protest on Friday, which is 5 June.
1: The Valvechia University, meanwhile, says it has taken note of recent public comments made by the Students' Union of Namibia regarding the implementation of the Ministry of Education's subsidized tertiary education funding model. Director for Corporate Engagement and International Relations at the university, Christelle Nassau, says the views expressed do not reflect its overall position and adds that it remains committed to student access and support. As a private institution, Valvechia University says it welcomes the subsidized funding model and appreciates the government's intervention, which has enabled NSFAF supported students to study at private institutions.
3: To ease the burden on our stakeholders, we do allow them to pay the shortfall amount in 10 equal monthly installments. We also wish to confirm that NSFAF eligible students are not required to pay tuition deposits or registration fees during registration periods as per the minister's directive. Also, in addition, Valvechia University has received communication from the Ministry of Education regarding the request to allow NSFAF beneficiaries to write examinations and access their academic results.
1: South Africa's parliament says the impeachment committee investigating President Cyril Ramaphosa will now focus on determining its program of work and considering the next steps in the inquiry process. This follows yesterday's appointment of Rais Mzansi's Makashule Ghana as chairperson. Ghana, parliament says, will provide leadership to the committee, oversee its proceedings, guide its deliberations, and ensure its work is conducted in accordance with the constitution, the rules of the National Assembly, and the committee's mandate under Section 89 of the constitution. The Director General of the International Atomic Energy Agency, Rafael Grossi, says the 2015 nuclear agreement with Iran is no longer a workable model, explaining that Tehran's nuclear and technological capabilities have significantly advanced since the previous deal was reached. Grossi told Al Jazeera the next nuclear deal will look different.
4: This is a post-war agreement, if it comes to that. At that time, you had a certain number of centrifuges, these machines that spin very fast and enriched uranium. Now they have very modern, very fast machines, so you may need much less than in the past. So JCPOA was what it was. Now you need something different.
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6: And here's a look at your economic indicators. It's a mixed day in the markets as the Namibian dollar remains slightly firmer against major currencies, trading at $16.29 to the US dollar and $11.67 to the Australian dollar. Precious metals are mostly higher, with silver up 0.9% and gold gaining at 0.5%. Palladium is the exception, slipping 1% to $1,369.23 an ounce. Meanwhile, Brent crude oil continues its strong rally, climbing more than 4%, just under $95 a barrel. And that's your finance.
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6: And here's a quick look at your weather and how it's shaping up across the country. Winter can expect highs of 20 degrees today in Swakopmund Walvis Bay in the Iromba region, reaching 27 degrees, while up north in Oshakati tops up at 24 degrees. In Rundu, it's also looking pleasant, 24 degrees. Down south in Kidmanshoop, a nice warm day at 28 degrees. No rain is expected for now, with clear skies dominating across the country.

Chops with you. Thanks for joining me. Welcome to Tuesday afternoon. Now, we're talking about paintings that could fetch for millions of dollars, but you'd only be paid pittance. So the question is, would you be in a position to be captured nude and have a portrait taken of you that could fetch millions at an auction? Well, that's what happened to this lady. A painting by renowned artist Lucian Freud is making headlines because it's expected to fetch as much as £35 million at an auction in London. Well, the subject where the artist has painted, her name is Sue Tilly. She posed for Freud during the 1990s, and she's considering asking for a little bit more money. Well, now that the painting is going to be worth millions, she was just paid a day rate for being painted. Well, do you think she deserves a little bit more? Now, talking about this painting, it's become one of the most celebrated portraits in modern art. Tilly herself says it feels strange seeing that it's her image being valued at such an enormous sum, and she was paid like a modest fee at the same time, and never really imagined that the work would become such a valuable piece of art history. Now, there's an interesting parallel world at play here. In everyday life, Sue Tilly was a benefit supervisor. In the art world, her image became part of paintings worth tens of millions. Well, Sue says that she'd rather see the artwork displayed publicly than locked away in a private collection. Well, her story is one that shows just how differently value can be measured depending on the world that you're looking at. One person's portrait becomes another person's investment, while the subject herself remains grounded in reality. Her name is Sue Tilly. Have a look at that artwork online now and see if it was worth every penny or she should ask for more money. I'm Chops and welcome to The Drive, and this is 99FM for now. Let's get back to the show.

Phillips here with you, and thanks for joining me. Welcome to the show, 083-000-1099. That's the number you can find me on in studio. Now, in the DRC, doctors are fighting a deadly Ebola outbreak, and this is where every second counts and every decision could mean life or death. Well, today on The Drive, we take you inside a hospital where fear, grief, and hope are all in the same room together at once. More on that coming up in the show, so don't go away. For now, let's get back to the music. Take a listen to this.

This is 99 FM, Chops here with you. Thanks for joining me. This is where we love music. Now, we're heading over to the DRC, and this journalist who's been looking at the case of Ebola, her name is Clarissa Ward. She gained rare access to the front lines of an Ebola outbreak, and she went inside these hospitals where medical teams are working around the clock to contain this outbreak. Now, this isn't just the medical story, it's a human one. Doctors in protective gear, they move through isolation wards trying to contain a virus that spreads fast and unforgivingly. Well, inside those walls, you don't just find treatment. You find exhaustion, urgency, and people trying to hold the line between life and death. Well, today, we're

0: step briefly into that world to understand what crisis actually looks like up close and personal. And what makes this story just even heavier is the emotional weight behind it. Now, do you remember the time when COVID came around and the doctors, the young doctors who were in the early part of their career, managed to snap some photos and show just how exhausted they were seeing death knock on their door on a daily basis? Well, this is what I mean by an emotional weight behind seeing this story. Grief is constant and fear is present. This is what she experienced at this hospital, but so is something quieter, a fragile hope. Because even in one of the world's most dangerous outbreaks, doctors are still showing up, they're still treating and still trying. And it connects back to today's bigger idea, which is living in parallel worlds. Because while most of us are going about normal life, there are places where life is reduced to survival, seconds, and decisions made under pressure. So reality isn't the same everywhere you look, and sometimes it exists on the edge of crisis. Now, don't go away. I'm Chopson. 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This is where we love music.
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0: 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Now, so far, it's moving steadily across most major routes, but do keep an eye out for that congestion area that is usually on your route during those busy commute periods. If you spot an incident or road hazard, traffic lights that are off, you can let us know via our WhatsApp line in studio. Send us a voice note to 03-000-1099. And remember, in any emergency, you can contact Silly Police directly on 061-302-302. And from time to time, we receive reports coming through from City Police, and you could do the same thing by sending it to us via our WhatsApp line. Now, let's take a listen to the latest from City Police.
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3: Good afternoon to you in the studio, and good afternoon to the listeners. This is Sergeant Haitota from Windhoek City Police Service with the road conditions this afternoon. In the area of Karutura Komansal still, we have the following traffic lights, all experiencing technical issues. That is why they are flashing on the red. And they are as follows: Tsukwe Gwasas Street and Moses Garwe Road, NESP Tananyemba Road and Hereford Street, NESP Tananyemba Road and Rensburger Street, NESP Tananyemba Road and Industrial Street, as well as NESP Tananyemba Road and B1 Road, with roadworks being in Winnie Madikizana Mandela Road, the portion between Moses Garweb Road and Brecht Street. And road closure, we have one, which is Machiche Road and Kingsley Road towards NES Pitananyemba Road. And in the eastern side of the city, we still have the three intersections also flashing on red due to technical issues. They are as follows: Dr. Kenneth Kaunda Street and Robert Mugabe Avenue, Awas Road and Mandumendum 5 Avenue, as well as Nelson Mandela Road and Sam Nyoma Drive. And then roadworks, we have in Aviation Road and Lawas Road with the following road closures due to road construction. That is Sam Nyoma Drive and Western Bypass Road, Lawas Road and Mandumendum 5 Avenue, Casino Street in the city center, as well as Western Bypass Road and Ben Carson Street in the area of Pioneers Park. That is all that we have picked up or that we have received in terms of the road conditions. For any police assistance, we can be reached on our usual numbers. The direct line is 061-290-3339, or our toll-free number, which is 061-302-302, or via our SMS line, which is 4444.
1: 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Hashtag traffic. 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
1: A hug? That's nice. That's a bit tight and uncomfortable. Why am I being squeezed?
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0: 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And don't forget to get in touch with me if you love any of the stories or don't agree with some of them. You can let us know via WhatsApp, 083-0010-99. We're heading over to South Korea, where Jeon Somi, who's only 25, but she's already spent more than a decade in the music industry, and she says to survive in this industry, you've got to be absolutely ruthless. Well, millions of views she's gained, global fans, chart success, but behind the scene, the story of pressure, discipline, and constant reinvention is what circulates in the K-pop industry. We talk about Jeon Somi and her journey so far in the show, so don't go away. For now, it's that time of the day. Let's have a look at what's happening in the world of money matters with Bank Ventic. Take a listen.
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2: Coming up in the 5 o'clock news, private sector credit extension grows in April, Telecom Namibia CEO takes up regional CRASA role, hundreds flee as anti-immigrant protests spread to South Africa's Western Cape, and fighting continues in Lebanon as Netanyahu vows to keep striking despite Trump's ceasefire claim.
3: Growing the economy together. Biz News.
4: Hi, I'm Tonata with your Biz News. Government will absorb 47.2 million Namibia dollars in fuel losses this June to keep pump prices unchanged using funds from the National Energy Fund. Industries, Mines and Energy Minister Modestus Amtse says the move comes despite ongoing global oil volatility and regional pricing pressures. The Jetto T2 has been named the 2026 South African Car of the Year, making history as the first Chinese brand to win the title in the competition's 40-year history. The South African Guild of Mobility Journalists praised the car for its innovation and value for money. The Volkswagen Golf and Audi RS Q8 rounded off the top three from 18 finalists. Then the African Development Bank will inject $125 million into African Trade and Investment Development Insurance to become the biggest shareholder and ramp up the use of guarantees to attract private capital. And Anthropic has confidentially filed for a U.S. initial public offering as the Claude chatbot maker moves close to listing and competition with OpenAI. The development comes as big tech listings loom, including SpaceX's planned mega IPO, which could become the largest in history if it reaches its valuation target, which would make Elon Musk the first trillionaire. Taking a look at your latest financial indicators. The Namibia dollar is trading at 16.29 to the US dollar, 21.93 to the euro, and 18.95 to the British pound. Gold is trading at $4,485 US, 34 a fine ounce, while Brent crude oil costs $91.12 a barrel. I'm Tonata Kadila. Stay tuned for more updates.
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0: And here's a look at your sport news, and starting off in the world of tennis, where Serena Williams is set for a comeback. The star is set to return to competitive action after almost 4 years away from the sport. The 44-year-old will play in the doubles event at the HSBC Championships at Queen's Club in London, marking the start of what she calls a new chapter in her career. And looking into the world of football, Mexican goalkeeper Guillermo Ochoa is set to make history after being named in Mexico's squad for the 2026 FIFA World Cup. Now, if he plays, Ochoa will become the first goalkeeper ever to appear at 6 World Cup tournaments, joining football icons Cristiano Ronaldo and Lionel Messi in reaching that particular milestone. And that's your sport.
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16: Yo, C. Yo, we need to get out and do something, man. Got all these hot cars and hot cribs. Ain't got nobody to share it with, baby. You know what I mean? Let's go.

That's right, it's 99FM, Chopsy with you, and thanks for joining me. We're in the world of K-pop, where we're looking at an artist called Jeon Somi, who's only 25, but she's spent lots of time in the music industry, and she's got millions of views, she's got global fans, chart success, and everything that you'd want, but she says it comes at a cost. This is a story of discipline, constant reinvention, and the pressure of the K-pop industry, where artists don't just debut, they build and they're trained, they're tested and shaped from a very young age. Now, Somi's journey from teenage trainee to solo artist just shows what it means to grow up inside a system where perfection is expected and survival isn't guaranteed. So, her name, Somi, and her story just stands out because it's not about fame. It's about endurance in the world of K-pop. She doesn't just go viral once. She's expected to go viral multiple times, and she's stayed relevant over the years because of that thinking. All the trends and the industry pressures push her even deeper and closer to the fans. In a recent sit-down in Seoul, she reflected on navigating that world alongside her father and showing that the personal side behind the global image is one that's not really seen by fans very often. Because in K-pop, it's often seen as polished and perfect, and you don't really need to bring the family into it. But behind it are real people that are dealing with real issues. Issues of identity, expectations, and growth in the public. And it connects back to us today. Parallel worlds, the stage version of K-pop artists, and the real people behind the scenes.

0: And you're listening to 99FM. It's Chopsy with you. Thanks for joining me. Hello, it's winter nights time. And this coming Friday on 99FM, you can join our conversations about helping those less fortunate. Because we're taking on the call to raise funds and support those who need it most. And our team, Paula, Shante, etc., will be on the ground and giving us a live update from the location from as early as 6 in the morning. So expect real moments, big energy, community spirit, and do tune in and join us. There'll be a show of love with Mux and Adora holding it down from the studio, and you can be part of something bigger with us on 99FM, so we can't wait for that. This coming Friday, it's Winter Nights campaign of 2026. I'm Chops, and welcome to The Drive. This is where we love music. Don't go away. Top of the hour coming up next, and then we're in the home straight. More music and conversation coming up.
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1: It's Tuesday, the 2nd of June, and I'm David Bishop with your 5 p.m. news. Private sector credit extension in Namibia showed stronger momentum in April 2026, rising 4.8% year-on-year, up from 4.3% in March. According to data on the domestic loan book, total private sector credit now stands at 125.6 billion Namibia dollars, reflecting an increase of about 697 million Namibia dollars in April alone and 6.9 billion Namibia dollars in new credit compared to a year earlier. Analysts, including Siminar Storm Securities economist Almandro Janssen, say the April figures confirm that the slowdown seen in March was seasonal rather than cyclical, with credit activity rebounding strongly at the start of the new fiscal year.
2: The credit environment in Namibia has really turned a corner. We saw that in April, private credit extension rose to 4.8%, really just turning around the low of March. But we've really seen that both parties have been coming to forefront, corporates and households really contributing. And we really see that the dominance will continue into the mid-2026 and in the latter part of 2026 as well. And we foresee that private credit extension will move towards the 5 to 5.5% mark. We've seen that there was really a turnaround when it comes to households dominating when it comes to overdrafts.
1: Telecom Namibia Chief Executive Officer Stanley Shanapinda has accepted an appointment as Executive Secretary of the Communications Regulators Association of Southern Africa, the regional body responsible for promoting regulatory harmonization and cooperation among communications regulators within the Southern African development community. His appointment places a Namibian at the helm of one of the region's key communications regulatory organizations, a move expected to further elevate Namibia's profile in the regional communications sector while contributing to efforts aimed at advancing regulatory cooperation and development across Southern Africa. Hundreds of people in Kleinmond and Gansbaai in South Africa's Overberg fled to the beaches and the mountains over the weekend as protests against immigrants gathered momentum. In Mossel Bay, the deaths of several Mozambican nationals were reported and dozens of homes were burned, displacing dozens of families. The Mozambican government said that five citizens had died in, quote, xenophobic attacks involving 800 Mozambicans in Mossel Bay at the weekend and that about 300 had decided to return home. In Kleinmond, hundreds of people staged a march on Sunday morning, demanding that foreigners leave the area, the latest in a wave of anti-immigrant protests across the country, led or inspired by civic organization March and March. Kenya's President William Ruto on Tuesday defended the opening of an Ebola quarantine center for U.S. nationals after a court halted the plan and security forces tear gassed protesters fearing the deadly virus could spread in the country. Ruto said the proposed U.S. facility was neither unique nor exceptional, but part of a broader national preparedness system, adding that it'll be there to serve the people of Kenya and their friends, including the Americans. The center, about 200 kilometers from the capital, Nairobi, was said to have 50 isolation beds and be managed by U.S. medical staff. But violent protests broke out near the facility on Monday amid anger at the U.S. using Kenyan soil and bringing Ebola patients to the country. They were met with tear gas from police. Israeli Defense Minister Israel Katz has flatly contradicted U.S. President Donald Trump's announcement of a fresh ceasefire between Israel and Hezbollah, saying there's no truce in Lebanon. This as Israeli airstrikes have continued across southern Lebanon, while Hezbollah has fired rockets and drones into northern Israel, despite the deal Washington says it brokered on Monday. Our correspondent Blake Sifton in Tel Aviv says the core problem is that the terms of the ceasefire were never clearly defined, leaving each side free to interpret them differently.
3: Hezbollah says that it's meant to apply to all Israeli military action across Lebanon, which would mean they wouldn't be able to strike in the south. Israel has said that Hezbollah needs to stop their fire entirely, but that Israel will not strike in Beirut, but that they are allowed to continue operating in southern Lebanon. Israeli Prime Minister Benjamin Netanyahu put out a statement today, even threatening to strike Beirut if Hezbollah once again targets Israel. And he said that Israeli forces will continue to operate in southern Lebanon.
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1: And here's a look at your economic indicators. It's a mixed day in the markets as the Namibian dollar remains slightly firmer against major currencies, trading at $16.29 to the US dollar and $11.67 to the Australian dollar. Precious metals are mostly higher, with silver up 0.9% and gold gaining 0.5%. Palladium is the exception, slipping 1% to $1,369.23 an ounce. Meanwhile, Brent crude oil continues its strong rally, climbing more than 4%, just under $95 a barrel. And that's your finance.
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1: And here's a quick look at your weather and how it's shaping up across the country. Windhoek can expect highs of 20 degrees today in Swakopmund Walvis Bay in the Iromga region, reaching 27 degrees, while up north in Oshakati tops up at 24 degrees. In Drundo, it's also looking pleasant, 24 degrees. Down south in Klipmanshoop, a nice warm day at 28 degrees. No rain is expected for now, with clear skies dominating across the country.

FM, it's Chopsy with you. Welcome to The Drive. Welcome to your 5 o'clock hour. Now, imagine walking into a gallery and seeing your own naked body on the wall while strangers debate its price in millions. That's what we've been talking about in the show today. And today on The Drive, we unpack that story of a woman, a painting, and a life that turned into an auction item at Sotheby's. More of that coming up in the show. And before we head out, we'd love your opinion. So do get in touch via WhatsApp 0300 10 99. This time around, we're heading to London, where there's a painting that's going under the hammer for £35 million. My goodness. More of that.

0: And you're listening to 99 FM. It's Shop Show with you, and welcome to Tuesday. We're on the home straight now. Don't forget to catch Esther Kay coming your way on the night live from 6 o'clock tonight. Do join her, have a conversation, and keep it locked to 99 FM. Now, let's head to London, where there's a painting that's going under the hammer. It's worth £35 million potentially, and it's going to be at Sotheby's Auctioneers. It's a Lucien Freud artwork that's called Sleeping by the Lion Carpet. Have a look at this picture online, and it's all about the subject of the painting, Sue Tilly, who walked into the gallery and saw herself hanging on the wall. And it's all about work that was done in the 1990s, and now it's worth £35 million. Should she get paid more than the small pennies that she received back in the 90s? Or is that just how art is? Yeah, we're talking about that in the show today, so let me know via our WhatsApp line, 0300 10 99. Now, don't go too far. We'll be back after the break. We've got traffic news, your latest in news headlines, and business. Don't go away.
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0: And here's a quick look at your traffic update. Roads are generally clear across the CBD in Windhoek. Traffic volume.

0: Volumes are expected to increase a little bit later as the commuters head home. Do exercise patient, keep a safe following distance, obey those speed limits and avoid those distractions behind the wheel, right? If you spot any incidents in your area, you can send a voice note to us via our WhatsApp line 03 00 10 99, or in an emergency, don't forget to contact Windhoek City Police on 061 302 302. Stay safe and keep informed. If you want to contribute to our updates, you can send it to us via voice note now directly to our studio. Now, from time to time, we get messages from the city police, and they sound a little something like this. Take a listen.
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3: Good afternoon to you in the studio, and good afternoon to the listeners. This is Sergeant Haitota from Windhoek City Police Service with the road conditions this afternoon. In the area of Karutura Komansal still, we have the following traffic lights, all experiencing technical issues. That is why they are flashing on the red. And they are as follows: Tsukwe Gwasas Street and Moses Garwe Road, NES Pitana Nyemba Road and Hereford Street, NES Pitana Nyemba Road and Rensburger Street, NES Pitana Nyemba Road and Industrial Street, as well as NES Pitana Nyemba Road and B1 Road, with road works being in Winnie Madikizana Mandela Road, the portion between Moses Garweb Road and Brecht Street. And road closure, we have one, which is Machiche Road and Kingsley Road towards NES Pitana Nyemba Road. And in the eastern side of the city, we still have the three intersections also flashing on red due to technical issues. They are as follows: Dr. Kenneth Kaunda Street and Robert Mugabe Avenue, Awas Road and Mandumendum 5 Avenue, as well as Nelson Mandela Road and Sam Nuyoma Drive. And then road works, we have in Aviation Road and Awas Road with the following road closures due to road construction. That is Sam Nuyoma Drive and Western Bypass Road, Awas Road and Mandumendum 5 Avenue, Casino Street in the city center, as well as Western Bypass Road and Ben Carson Street in the area of Pioneers Park. That is all that we have picked up or that we have received in terms of the road conditions. For any police assistance, we can be reached on our usual numbers. The direct line is 061-290-3339, or our toll-free number, which is 061-302-302, or by our SMS line, which is 4444.
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That's right, it's 99 FM and Chops here with you, and welcome to The Drive. We're talking artwork from the 1990s and the subject, Sue Tilly, who wasn't a celebrity back then. She just posed for the day, got paid and moved on. Now, 2026, she's seeing her paintings that are hanging in a gallery and getting ready for auction. And it could fetch somewhere along the lines of £35 million. Well, she was retired benefits supervisor back in the days, living a normal life until artist Lucien Freud painted her quite a few times in the 90s. Now, decades later, those paintings are now worth millions, sold, resold, and hidden in private collections. She even jokes that she might be worth £100 million, but says the reality is she was paid very little. And here's where today's big question is, because we're talking about parallel worlds. Somewhere in a private room, people are bidding on her body, while she stands outside watching her own image become an investment. How weird is that? Have a look at that picture online. The guy's name is Lucien Freud. He's a artist who's painted this lady from the 90s and called it Sleeping by the Lime Carpet, soon to be sold for about £35 million. Let me know what you think about it. It's almost time for me to head on out. Don't go too far away. This is The Drive. Coming up next, Esther Kay from 6 o'clock. This is 99 FM.

Coming up in the 6 p.m. news, Namibia celebrates aviation milestone, South Africa criticized for not shielding citizens from rising fuel costs, and Republican rebellion kills Trump's $1.776 billion weaponization fund.

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4: Hi, I'm Tonata with your Biz News. Government will absorb 47.2 million Namibia dollars in fuel losses this June to keep pump prices unchanged using funds from the National Energy Fund. Industries, Mines and Energy Minister Modestus Amtse says the move comes despite ongoing global oil volatility and regional pricing pressures. The Jetour T2 has been named the 2026 South African Car of the Year, making history as the first Chinese brand to win the title in the competition's 40-year history. The South African Guild of Mobility Journalists praised the car for its innovation and value for money. The Volkswagen Golf and Audi RS Q8 rounded off the top three from 18 finalists. Then the African Development Bank will inject $125 million into African trade and investment development insurance to become the biggest shareholder and ramp up the use of guarantees to attract private capital. And Anthropic has confidentially filed for a U.S. initial public offering as the Claude chatbot maker moves close to listing and competition with OpenAI. The development comes as big tech listings loom, including SpaceX's planned mega IPO, which could become the largest in history if it reaches its valuation target, which would make Elon Musk the first trillionaire. Taking a look at your latest financial indicators. The Namibia dollar is trading at 16.29 to the US dollar, 21.93 to the euro, and 18.95 to the British pound. Gold is trading at $4,485 US, 34 a fine ounce, while Brent crude oil costs $91.12 a barrel. I'm Tonata Kadila. Stay tuned for more updates.
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2: And here's a look at your sport news, and starting off in the world of tennis, where Serena Williams is set for a comeback. The tennis icon is set to return into competitive action after almost 4 years away from the sport. The 44-year-old will feature in the doubles event at the HSBC Championships in Queen's Club in London, marking what she describes as a new chapter in her career. Fans are now watching closely to see how the former world number one adapts after such a long break from top-level competition. And in football news, Mexican goalkeeper Guillermo Ochoa is on the verge of making history after being named in Mexico's squad for the 2026 FIFA World Cup. If he steps onto the pitch, Ochoa will become the first goalkeeper ever to feature in 6 World Cup tournaments. He joins the rare company of Cristiano Ronaldo and Lionel Messi in reaching this extraordinary milestone. And finally, in the world of football, controversy is surrounding Vincent Tega after a visa issue delayed the Bafana team's departure for the FIFA World Cup. Despite the administrative error, Tega has reportedly avoided being removed from the travelling party, raising fresh questions about accountability within the national setup as preparations continue for the global showpiece. And that's your sport.
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0: 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It's Chelsea with you. 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Now, it's all about the FIFA World Cup. And if you joined us for the Heineken UEFA Champions League, well, you're up for a treat now, because starting from this month all the way to July, we'll be zoning in to football's greatest and following every step of the journey. Paul and myself, at about this time of the day, we'll be crossing over to give you those analyses and our favorite bits of the day when it comes to the FIFA World Cup, and following all our favorite teams. So stay with me. This is 99FM. It's The Drive. Chomsky is standing in for Paula. Coming up next, I say farewell, not before we hear from our partners, PG Glass & Co. 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

0: talk to you for a minute? Sure, you know, you look kind of familiar.
1: Yeah, you do too.
0: But I just wanted to know, do you know somebody named?
1: You know his name.
0: Oh yeah, definitely, I know his name.
1: But I just want to let you know that he's mine.

And thank you for joining me. This has been The Drive on 99FM. I'm Chops, and it's time for me to head on out, because just like that, we've reached the end of another show. From Bryson Tiller's global tour stages to the hidden world of daydreams, KSI closing a chapter with The Sidemen and the art, identity, crisis, and survival of Sue Tilly. Today was all about one thing. We all move between worlds, some real, some imagined, and some we control, and some that control us. But the challenge is always the same. Don't lose yourself in any one of them. Stay present, stay aware, and stay grounded, my friend. I'll catch you again later on this week. I'm Chops, and that's it for me now on 99FM. It's been The Drive, and for now, I say goodbye, and until next time.

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1: It's Tuesday, the 2nd of June, and I'm David Bishop with your 6 p.m. news. Namibia marked a milestone in its

0: Aviation and tourism sectors on Monday evening with the arrival of the inaugural Edelweiss flight from Zurich, Switzerland at Jose Cutaco International Airport. The Airbus A350 arrived with 285 passengers and departed with 261 passengers. During a press conference today, Edelweiss CEO Bernd Bauer expressed confidence in the route, the first direct commercial air connection between Zurich and Windhoek, citing strong travel demand between the two cities. Sentiments shared by Namibia Airports Company spokesperson Dan Kamati.
1: This further strengthens Namibia's position as a globally connected tourism and investment destination. Switzerland is already a significant source market for Namibia, with approximately 22,000 two-way passengers recorded in 2024, reflecting strong and growing demand. The inaugural arrival is not only a celebration of aviation progress, but also a symbol of strengthened ties between Namibia and Europe.
0: Private sector credit extension in Namibia showed stronger momentum in April 2026, rising 4.8% year-on-year, up from 4.3% in March. According to data on the domestic loan book, total private sector credit now stands at 125.6 billion Namibia dollars, reflecting an increase of about 697 million Namibia dollars in April alone and 6.9 billion Namibia dollars in new credit compared to a year earlier. Analysts, including Simon Storm Securities economist Almandro Janssen, say the April figures confirm that the slowdown seen in March was seasonal rather than cyclical, with credit activity rebounding strongly at the start of the new fiscal year.
2: The credit environment in Namibia has really turned a corner. We saw that in April, private credit extension rose to 4.8%, really just turning around the low of March. But we've really seen that both parties have been coming to forefront, corporates and households really contributing. And we really see that the dominance will continue into the mid-2026 and in the latter part of 2026 as well. And we foresee that private credit extension will move towards the 5 to 5.5% mark. We've seen that there was really a turnaround when it comes to households dominating when it comes to overdrafts.
0: The Forum for South Africa has criticized the latest fuel price adjustment, accusing the government of failing to protect citizens from rising living costs. The organization says high fuel prices are being driven not only by global factors, but also by excessive taxes and levies, with the Forum's Tebogo Mashilomapane arguing that repeated fuel increases are pushing up transport and food costs, placing more pressure on households and businesses.
3: Government has no credible plan to stabilize fuel prices. South Africa remains dangerously dependent on external markets due to lack of foresight and planning. FOSA demands immediate action.
0: COSATU has meanwhile urged the South African government to provide further fuel relief to cushion embattled workers amid the Middle East conflict. The organization's Matthew Parks says the petrol price hike is yet another painful blow that millions of struggling workers cannot afford.
3: Government has no credible plan to stabilize fuel prices. South Africa remains dangerously dependent on external markets due to lack of foresight and planning. FOSA demands immediate action.
0: U.S. President Donald Trump's nearly $1.8 billion fund to compensate victims of alleged government weaponization has been put on hold after the White House faced fierce opposition from Republicans in Congress, three sources familiar with the plan have said. The rare rebuke of Trump demonstrated some Republicans' increased willingness to flex their political power against the president, particularly after his endorsement of Texas Attorney General Ken Paxton over incumbent Senator John Cornyn ahead of a crucial midterm election. The Republican rebellion was an extraordinary act of defiance, given Trump's insistence on loyalty and his threats to back primary candidates against those who do not toe the line. Find all these stories and so much more on our website, futuremedianews.com.na. Future Media News, independent, accurate, and on time.

In the background is Big Ben with Number Number. A very warm welcome to you, The Night Live, right here on the Feel Good Station, 99 FM. This is The Night Live. My name is SDK, standing in for The Great Chops up until 10 p.m. Thank you so much for being here. I hope your Tuesday is good. I hope you chose everything good and everything beneficial to you, right? We are continuing with the good vibes. Here is Justin Timberlake with Mirrors. But before we get into the tunes, please make sure you are here by 6:30, as we will be having a chat. If you want to know what we'll be chatting about, do stay tuned. But here is Justin Timberlake with Mirrors.

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2: So Vintage Beer is creating a platform which celebrates the authentic, unfiltered connections people have with their friends, your real ones. 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So a big congratulations to Eba Maria. She happens to be our finalist for today. Let us hear how she shows up as a real one, right? Okay. Come on now.

0: Okay, just hold on. Oh my goodness. Wow. Okay. So let's hear how Eba Maria actually shows up as a real one.
1: I was the loudest, laughing, chilling, or saying out some stories, just chilling.
2: I love
1: okay?
2: being around people. I make people laugh. That's my thing. I don't know. I'm more of a joker. They call me the joker.
0: Oh, well, there you heard it. Eba Maria apparently is the joker in the circle. And that's how two people were actually speaking that voice note. So it's a girl and a guy. So they did highlight that they are the clown in their family, in their circle. And that's how they show up to be a real one. And if you want to be a part of this competition, please do feel free to send the keyword Vintage Beer to 083-000-1050 and tell us what your thing or your real one's thing is. And you could win instant cash, people. You could win instant cash. But for now, we are continuing with the good vibes. Here is Sally Boss, Madame, with Slow Down. My name is Esther Kim. I will be in your company till 10 p.m. So do buckle up and enjoy the ride.

That's Early Boss Madame in the background, advising to please, when it comes to our heart, slow down. My name is SDK. It is 24 minutes past 6 o'clock, and this is The Night Live right here on the Feel Good Station, 99 FM. At exactly 6:30, we will be chatting a little bit on the importance of individuality. You know, just in case people have been asking you, what do you bring on the table? You might want to sit into this in this chat just so that you know what exactly to answer them. But for now, here is Jimmy Cliff with Love Solution.

0: Fading in the Background is Naughty by Nature. Oh my goodness. Oh. That wasn't supposed to happen. A very warm welcome to The Nightlife. If you are just tuning in, it is 32 minutes past 6 o'clock. My name is Esther Kay, and I'm standing in for the great Chops, all right? I did say it exactly 6:30. We'll be talking about chatting just really shortly, briefly about the importance of individuality. And today in studio, I have Mooks in studio. Mooks, can you say hello so we can see as to whether everybody will be able to hear you?
1: Oh, I'll go on. It's so nice to be here in the studio around this time. Because I'm never in the studio around this time.
0: Yeah. So Mooks is, I know some of you will, all of you guys will recognize the voice, the AM Rush with Adora. Yeah.
1: Maybe they do, maybe they don't.
0: They do. He's just trying to be humble. So he decided to grace us, of course, with his presence. And there's no better person to have this chat with than, of course, Mooks. He's an amazing person and he's also married. So I think, you know, just the exchange of wisdom from, you know, of course, people in different, I don't know, positions in life per se, right? Yeah, I hope your Tuesday is going well. I hope, like I said, I hope you are choosing everything good and beneficial to you. Mooks, let us talk about the importance of individuality. Mm-hmm. What, I mean, seeing that you are married, knowing that you're married, not seeing, is there such a thing as individuality in a marriage?
1: You know, people always told me that when you get married, you become one, and then you and her, and you are her, and what is her, and who is her, and what.
0: Yeah.
1: And she's in you, and you are in her, and you're blah, blah, blah, blah. And for the first, because I'm married, guess how long I'm married?
0: 5 years?
1: Nope.
0: Longer?
1: Go higher.
0: Oh, nice. 9.
1: Yeah.
0: Oh.
1: So I'm turning 10 years this year.
0: Okay.
1: So.
0: Oh, you passed the 5 years thingy.
1: Because that's the 5 years.
0: Apparently, once you pass 5 years, then you're a G.
1: No. So in the marriage world, they have the thing where you say 5 years is figuring out who she is and who you are.
0: Mm.
1: And then once you get past 10, 10 is the icebreaker. Once you get past 10, there's no going back.
0: Mm.
1: There's no going back. You are together.
0: Mm.
1: Now, because we've been brought up in a very Christian background and also a very churchy background and also, which I'm very grateful for.
0: Yeah.
1: So our foundation of our marriage was church type of vibes. Okay.
0: Mm-hmm.
1: So we learned very quick that

0: art, you must throw away the yous, and the you must become one with her. And then you is her and her is you. But what I've learned that is she did not get attracted to me to be like her. And I did not get attracted to her.
1: That's good. Because then you would have married yourself. Come on now. Okay.
0: You see? She got attracted to that Mooks.
1: Right.
0: But you'll see over a period of time, people also say that the longer you are together, the more you look alike. You look alike. You sound alike. I mean, if you were my wife's present and she gets comfortable with you, you'd be like, "Whoa, this is just Mooks, bro."
1: Yeah, yeah. Like, in the female version.
0: This is just Mooks.
1: Yeah.
0: And then also when you stay a little bit long with me or when you know her a little bit and you come back, you'd be like, "Oh, and he's like her." So there's that. So you will.
1: So that's where the oneness.
0: That's where the oneness comes. But essentially, you are still who you are, because I truly and truly believe that the things that bring me joy is the things that she wants to celebrate with me. So if I lose that individuality, what makes me unique, what stands out, it makes it also easy for her to fall away from me.
1: That's true.
0: Because she's like, okay, there's nothing unique about this diamond anymore. It's not just a diamond amongst all the diamonds that are out there, but it's Mooks. He's loud, he's wild, he's lazy, he's and all of those things that make you truly who you are and sets you apart is the things that draw your partner to them. And I also think, put the marriage away now, let's just speak about individuality on individuality. But I guess you have ads to play.
1: Maybe you
0: play your
1: we'll ads. Be back. Okay, we'll be back after this ad break. Let us hear what NHP has to say.
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0: Fading in the background is Lionel Richie with Dancing on the Ceiling. And we will be continuing, of course, with the individuality chant with Mooks a little bit later. But for now, here's an ad break.
1: Hello, Vintook. 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
0: And we are back. And we are back. If you're just tuning in, this is The Night Live right here on the Feel Good Station. My name is Esther Kay, and I am standing in for the great Chops. It is 41 minutes past 6 o'clock. I hope you are having a great Tuesday so far. We were talking about the importance of individuality, right? And yeah, Mooks, what were you saying? He was actually sharing a little bit about the importance of being an individual, even when you're married, you know. So please, Mooks.
3: While I jump into it, Lionel Richie was an amazing record, Dancing on the Ceilings. Mm-hmm. What a vibe. This morning, it also played this morning in the show, and mm-hmm. I asked the daughter, have you ever gotten so heavy that you had to dance on the ceilings? Mm-hmm. But anyway, so
0: wait, one question. Is Lionel Richie married? I honestly, that's one thing I've always been confused about.
3: That's a good question.
0: I know he adopted a child, but I'm not sure. Was he ever married?
3: I don't know. I don't know. Okay.
0: I've always wondered. But anyway, yes, Mooks.
3: Okay, so what was your question?
0: I was asking the mm-hmm. importance. No, we were talking about the importance of individuality in general, mm-hmm. yeah. and you did share that is also some in marriage. You know, people say that mm-hmm. you become one, and you were also sharing a little bit on they like when your spouse married you, they married mm-hmm. you for who you are,
3: yes.
0: and just because the two of you became one does not mean that you should lose your individuality, because mm-hmm. then it's like, what's the point? You would have just married yourself, right?
3: Yeah.
0: If you now want to be like this person, and you kind of leave your individuality at the door. Now we're talking about just in general.
3: Yeah.
0: You know, there's this question: what do you bring to the table? Mm. So how do you then bring individuality in that as an answer?
3: Mm-hmm.
0: Yeah. Like putting a filter on of individuality. When someone says, what do you bring on the table? How would you answer that?
3: Mm-hmm. So I enjoy being challenged. Yeah.
0: Yeah.
3: I enjoy being tested, and I enjoy when people sort of call me to prove myself.
0: Okay, yeah. Why is that? A lot of people would feel intimidated, but you enjoy it?
3: Yeah, no, to a certain degree.
0: Okay.
3: Yeah? Mm-hmm. And that degree is that the spaces and places that I'm in must be the places that I need for that to happen. Like, for example, in a friend circle.
0: Yeah.
3: And I have a close friend group.
0: Yeah.
3: I would want my friends to call me to want to be the best.
0: Okay.
3: So sort of if you question me, like, what do you bring to the table?
0: Yeah.
3: I'll be like, oh, because you mean something to me and I mean something to you.
0: Yeah.
3: I would really want to make sure I am answering that question
0: mm-hmm.
3: and I'm also delivering on it.
0: Right.
3: But if it's in places and spaces where I absolutely have no respect for you and I neither nor care about what you think, what I bring to the table, I hate being in spaces like that.
0: Oh, why is that?
3: Because I do not want to have to feel that I must prove to you.
0: Okay.
3: Because what that teaches my brain is that I'm not enough.
0: Mm.
3: And I don't want that. I don't want that. But if I'm in a space where I know this person truly cares, like, hey, Mooks, man, we're going on a friend's trip or we're doing this.
0: Yeah.
3: And the question is, what are you bringing to the table? What are you coming with?
0: Yeah.
3: You know?
0: Can I interject?
3: Yeah, go ahead.
0: So for the people who are not close to you, and let's say it's in the corporate world, and you're in the midst of, you know, the wealthy, the mm-hmm. wise, and, you know, people who actually can be like destiny helpers, so to say, how do you then have that mindset of, oh my gosh, you

0: Well, and it came to me, and someone was like, okay, so what do you do?
1: Yeah.
0: So now I had to be like, but because it's such a space that I want to be in.
1: Of course.
0: The people around me are my peers.
1: Yeah.
0: The guy that was sitting right next to me was literally my someone that I look up to, that I want him to adopt me as, I want him to be my mentor.
1: Love it.
0: So now I'm sitting in there, I'm like, okay, so this is where I come from.
1: Right.
0: This is what I do. This is the spaces I'm in.
1: Mm.
0: And I believe if you give me an opportunity, this is what I can bring forth.
1: Mm.
0: But I don't want to be in a place where it's, for lack of a better word, where it's a pissing contest, where I have to prove to you that I can and you mean nothing to me. And I guess that's where we lose who we are.
1: Mm.
0: Because you are going around trying to prove yourself to people that you don't care about.
1: Okay. So basically what you're saying is the setting should be right. And for you to actually give that answer. That answer is not just for everybody.
0: It's not for everybody.
1: Okay. Oh, that's amazing.
0: I love being in a space where a friend, like even Adora, will be like, yo, the other day we were sitting around the table and we were looking at the AM Rush.
1: Right.
0: And the big question came up like, okay, Mooks, what do you bring?
1: Right.
0: And I was like, oh, okay, so this is what I can do and this is what I can bring. This is where I can jump in and this is where I can develop. This is the areas that I think I'm weak. This is the areas I think I can get strong.
1: Right.
0: And this is the areas where I think I can contribute. And do you guys think I can grow in this space? If you give me an opportunity and I can expand. And then Adora and the boss, she was sitting there like, yeah, no, 100% agree. I think Mooks, let's give him the opportunity to do that.
1: Yeah.
0: And then we do the same for Adora. Like Adora will be like, okay, guys, where do you think I can grow?
1: Right.
0: Where do you think I am feeding to the what? And then we say this and this and that. I guess it's in spaces and places.
1: That sounds very safe.
0: Self is a very, it's a very sensitive thing,
1: I hear
0: bro.
1: You. No, I hear you. I do hear you on that because, and also depending on, we will actually have to end this chat soon. It's going so well, but unfortunately we are not at Seattle or this is radio.
0: This is radio, bro.
1: And I love what you said about self. If you are not careful, it can get into your head to such a point where you now even, you know, prove yourself when the situation doesn't call for it. So I love what you said. You're like, it really depends. I'm not here trying to now tell you, oh, this is me, this is what why, who are you, what is the setup like,
0: and before we leave this shit, there's a famous quote that says, if you judge a fish based on its ability to climb a tree,
1: come on now,
0: it will forever think it is
1: dumb. I love that.
0: So now if you're putting me in a room of people that are tree climbers and I'm a fish, and they're like, what do you bring to the table? I'm a fish, bro.
1: I hear you.
0: But if you do not see your ability as a fish, then you'll constantly be like, I want to squeeze my individuality.
1: And then
0: you lose
1: your individuality.
0: You lose it.
1: All of a sudden, now when you go back to the ocean,
0: you're like,
1: who are you? Exactly. Where are you coming from? No, I was looking for trees. But bro, you don't climb trees.
0: Bro, don't do that.
1: Oh, man. Thank you so much for being here, Mooks. This was such a great conversation. And I know that me, Mooks, we're not the only people who actually, you know, let me rather say,
0: struggle with individuality and where to put your individuality into a room.
1: Exactly.
0: Yeah.
1: So please, let this chat be a reminder that you should never be afraid to be yourself, and you never have to really prove yourself to people for you to, to just, for them to see value in you, basically. You are who you are, and just being you. Right? That is what you bring to the table, though. Yeah.
0: Can I quickly say?
1: Sure.
0: I just want to say you're doing such a great job.
1: Aww.
0: I know the 99 FM listeners family love you.
1: Aww.
0: You're holding down this slot so nice. And you fit someone perfectly in it. And every time you come on air and you grace us with your voice, it's always amazing chats that I know the listeners are taking away and be like, oh, she's so dope. When is she back? So keep doing what you're doing, man.
1: Listen, coming from a seasoned presenter, my dear. No, let's please. Your pot is well seasoned, and honestly, it is such a great honor coming from you. And you're such an authentic person. I'm an outside radio. He's just an amazing person, and I know that's oozing also through the microphone, right? So thank you so much. That means a lot. You know, I'm a crier. I'm not gonna cry on radio.
0: Don't cry. Don't do it.
1: I won't. But thank you so much. I really appreciate that. Listen, my name is Esther K, and I'll be in your company till 10 p.m. We are still continuing with the good vibes. Here is Saint Paul with When You Gonna. Enjoy.

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1: It's Tuesday, the 2nd of June, and I'm David Bishop with the top stories of the day. Energy Minister Modeste Samutse has defended the decision to grant Swiss-based Dutch multinational energy and commodity trading company Vitol exclusive fuel import rights for 3 months, saying the deal could save about 1 billion Namibia dollars.
2: We believe it's much beneficial to our people, but we are public servants. If our people say no, if they don't advise otherwise, we are ever there to listen. But really, for now, that is what we believe is the best option for the country. And it's not a short-term exercise. For Vitol, it is 3 months. But the situation remains accommodative to other players. After 3 months, we will still consult the industry.
1: The arrangement running from July to September aims to lower fuel prices and protect consumers, despite concerns from the Competition Commission over market concentration and calls by PDM leader McHenry Manali for a parliamentary investigation.

0: Telecom Namibia Chief Executive Officer Stanley Shanapinda has accepted an appointment as Executive Secretary of the Communication Regulators Association of Southern Africa, the regional body responsible for promoting regulatory harmonization and cooperation among communications regulators within the Southern African development community. His appointment places a Namibian at the helm of one of the region's key communications regulatory organizations, a move expected to further elevate Namibia's profile in the regional communications sector while contributing to efforts aimed at advancing regulatory cooperation and development across Southern Africa. Israeli Defense Minister Israel Katz has flatly contradicted U.S. President Donald Trump's announcement of a fresh ceasefire between Israel and Hezbollah, saying there is no truce in Lebanon. This as Israeli airstrikes have continued across southern Lebanon, while Hezbollah has fired rockets and drones into northern Israel, despite the deal Washington says it brokered on Monday. Our correspondent Blake Sifton in Tel Aviv says the core problem is that the terms of the ceasefire were never clearly defined, leaving each side free to interpret them differently.
1: Hezbollah says that it's meant to apply to all Israeli military action across Lebanon, which would mean they wouldn't be able to strike in the south. Israel has said that Hezbollah needs to stop their fire entirely, but that Israel will not strike in Beirut, but that they are allowed to continue operating in southern Lebanon. Israeli Prime Minister Benjamin Netanyahu put out a statement today, even threatening to strike Beirut if Hezbollah once again targets Israel. And he said that Israeli forces will continue to operate in southern Lebanon.
0: And finally, the United Nations has warned that the world must prepare for the imminent return of El Nino and the supercharged weather extremes it brings. The powerful natural weather pattern, which raises global temperatures and worsens some rainfall, has an 80% chance of forming before September and a 90% chance of persisting until November, the World Meteorological Organization said on Tuesday. It found most models projected the return of the cyclical phenomenon in the ocean and atmosphere to be at least moderate in strength and possibly strong. Scientists have previously warned that it could be the strongest this century. Find all these stories and so much more on our website, futuremedianews.com.na. 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

0: And if you're just tuning in, thank you so much for being here. This is The Night Live right here on the Fulga Station. I am giggling because, of course, I was having a chat with a friend in studio. But I hope you're having a great Tuesday evening so far. We are officially in the second hour of our show, and I hope you are enjoying this nostalgic moments that we are sending your way. 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

0: fading in the background is Total with Kissing You. 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This is The Night Live on the Feel Good Station 99 FM. I'll be in your company till 6 p.m. Let us hear what lies. Okay. Let us hear what black and yellow. No, lies. Oh my gosh. Guys, listen, I'm literally losing my words, but let us hear what Black and Yellow has to say.
1: Wait, you actually sent that voice note?
2: Yeah, and you want us to mind our own business?

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0: handle the rest.
1: What do you do, Crowdy? We in the six today with the one and only Frozen, the boy.
0: And Reggie.
1: And Reggie, who are you?
0: I'm Reggie, Reggie Films.
1: Oh, Reggie Films on the weekends. Yes. We are back and we are live, guys. If you didn't watch yesterday's episode or last week's episode, then I don't know what you were busy with. I hope you were busy with something nice. If not, go rewatch that episode because it was a tough one. The Rage Bait King is in the house.
0: Yeah, we actually been on a run, man. We've had A-listers here. We've had A top DJs. We've had, Paolo with the men's group. So like, yo, if you're not improving your life by watching us, hey, I don't know what you're doing, hey.
1: What are you doing with your life right now? Mister? Should I call you Mister? Anyways, Doc, what did you do this weekend?
0: I mean, I don't think it's about what I did. I think I have a pressing need to talk about. And I think it's a problem most Namibians are having. So I was walking in Independence Avenue yesterday, man, and I wanted to get myself some chicken to eat. And now, as soon as I leave the car, the unofficial now car guard, because you've got official car guards and non-official ones. The unofficial one comes to me, say, oh, boss, let me watch. And now, you know, a car guard, I'm always, okay, I'll shop, check, don't worry. It's nah. Two steps later, I get asked from another person, $1, $1. You must know those $1.
1: Yeah.
0: Kids. Yeah. Now, me in my head, I'm like, oh, boss, I don't have one. I kid you not, I take five steps forward. There's a whole group of them, 20 kids. And now I'm like telling them, bro, I cannot. If one person is asking and I already said, no, I can't give all of you guys. How is that supposed to work? I don't think anyone nowadays has peace walking around in Independence Avenue. I don't think, when was the last time you walked there and there's peace?
1: That is true. I avoid that peace because now you feel guilty for not giving people the money.
0: Exactly.
1: At the end of the day. But it, like, I remember like maybe 5 years back, but it was one or two people.
0: Yeah, and I had no problem helping the street kids or, you know, or the car guard. But now you've got now the KPI people, you've got the street kids, and you've got that one, those $1 kids asking.
1: Right, it's too much.
0: Like,
1: it's
0: yo.
1: But I, it, I

0: Even now, I know we said there's no political stuff like it. No, it's not political, it's a company. I won't say, yeah. Where the hell did this KPI people come from, bro?
1: Oh, yeah, I think they copied a system that was happening in South Africa. Yeah. You must know if you go in Cape Town specifically and you park on the side of the road there, there's those random people on the side which pay you. You have to pay for parking.
0: No, but so, that logic breaks it, bro, because they have the KPI people. Then we have car guards also on top of that also. You're logically paying close to $20 just for standing there, bro. It's absolutely crazy.
1: But you know what the car guards are doing now? Because they know they cannot look after the car because the KPI guys are looking after the car. What they're doing is, my boss, let me wash, I'll quickly wash the car, wash the tires.
0: I'll accept that more. That one I can do because they're doing something. Yeah. I'm not just giving you money for the hell of it. But now, I even saw, when was it? I came there, I think last year.
1: Yeah.
0: I was still fine with those KPI people because it was like $2. And it was $2 I paid.
1: Yeah.
0: Bruh, for the first time in a while, I went to go park. I think it was in town number. Bruh, me, I'm taking out the $2. That person is coming with a whole swipe machine.
1: I knew you're going to talk about that.
0: Bruh, I'm like, you want me to swipe $3?
1: They was cashless. They said they don't take money at all.
0: But that's crazy, bruh. How many people do they forget where we are? The average person is not walking around with a card,
1: with a card.
0: The taxi drivers and stuff, bruh.
1: But I think they may be looking at it in the sense of like the average person who's driving a car has a bank card.
0: But I can guarantee you only 40% of people parking ever get bank card. What even you have a bank card, what if you did not come off it today?
1: Like, I mean, then you're screwed.
0: Like me, that time not knowing what's happening. For the first time I see years, I think, bruh. Bruh, I was fighting with those people. I called the office. I'm like, my boss, I am not swiping because at $3, I'm the bank charges and stuff like that also.
1: Yeah, but I mean, there is that rule. I think, okay, this is only if you're under F&B or swiping fees, I believe, are fixed now. So, like, yeah.
0: But that time I didn't have my F&B card yet. I had some American card.
1: Using your American card. Yeah, of course.
0: I got charged $100 Namibian for $3, bro. I was so angry for swiping $3. I called the office even then. I'm like, boss, this doesn't make sense, like charges and stuff. Like, no, you can come to the office and can get a card. I'm like, this thing I have to pay? No, you have to pay. And I'm like,
1: but you can must pay in cash if you go to the office, though. But then that means you have to drive somewhere else.
0: Precisely.
1: Pay $3.
0: Precisely. I'm putting $100 petrol just going there on.
1: I mean, hey, I guess that's development that happens. I mean, South Africa has the same system. Namibia grew up to the same system. I'm pretty sure Swakopmund from the north is going
0: to
1: have the same
0: system. We should stop living on South Africa's systems, bruh. We have to be our own system. Everything we want to copy and bring from South Africa, bruh.
1: I mean, it's the standard. Namibia doesn't have a standard right now.
0: We should set the standard for things, bruh.
1: What's the standard? To have a standard that will create corruption at some point?
0: No! It's because they're not following the standard. We have to follow basic logic, bruh. Mm. Why did they take away the meter stuff? There's so much... Yeah. Like, I wish I can become president just for 4 years. There's so much things that don't make sense, bruh. We like... Hey! Let's just stop there. We're getting political.
1: Yeah.
0: Just to end it there, we took stuff away in there. Like, we're putting these machines here and these papers and stuff like that. There used to be people employed sitting at those things. There used to be meters where people would put in the dollars and officers had extra work to come and collect that money, stuff like that. Why did all of this change? Because some other country, a country that's 20 times our population is doing it. Why would you think it would work here?
1: Actually, I think I have the answer for you for that. I actually sat down and had a conversation one to one of the KPI, guys on the street there. I was trying to understand it. I was like, okay, they explained what was happening in the past. People were just not paying the meters.
0: Yeah.
1: So you would park and run away. And it also makes sense why they did it in South Africa at the same time. Because if you park and there's a physical person standing in front of your hood, and they're saying, boss, how long are you parking for? Okay. Then they put a slippy by your thingy and they just wait in that vicinity. So when you come back to your car, it's a bit harder for you just to dodge and not pay.
0: But my argument to that is, those things have a thing because then police officers had job because there were police officers at those things giving tickets there.
1: Yeah.
0: So there was a system. Bruh, let me just ask you a simple question. Mm. Was life not better back then?
1: I mean, we sound like our parents right now.
0: No, we were still around that age. Was life not simpler back then?
1: Definitely
0: simpler. Were all these things going on, bruh? Because even, no offense to those KPI people, weren't the workers protesting or the other day? Because you're making one person on top richer.
1: Yeah, true. But I mean, at the end of the
0: day, it's not our story.
1: It's not our story.
0: It's not our thing.
1: It'd be like that. That's economics, like that. Man.
0: It's just there's a lot of stuff going on like right now that I don't like. Like you said, the beggars.
1: One of them. This is no longer land of the brave. It's land of the beggar.
0: And the thing that makes me.

0: Not angry at where one Africa. It's people, it's a lot of foreigners. Those kids, I don't know where they say those kids are from Angola.
1: They're from Angola. But I know last year they were most repatriated back to Angola and now they came back. But even going back to my, I wanted to buy chicken and because I was getting begged at so much, I didn't even end up buying the chicken.
0: Yeah.
1: I walked back to the car and I went home.
0: When you see that, ruined, bro. No one wants to go to town anymore. I hate it because I like helping people. I feel bad when I see these people.
1: Yeah.
0: But now I see these kids there. There's parents, those kids' parents are sitting there under a tree leading the kids back. I ain't going to give them money for that. Mm-hmm. I ain't feeding them. I'm not indulging that. And they're saying the kids are from Angola. I speak 4 Portuguese. Those kids don't speak a lick of Portuguese. Yeah.
1: So
0: I...

0: we got to talk about local news now.
1: Mm.
0: And yeah, Frozen, I actually saw the weirdest thing happen. You know, Arsenal won the league. We spoke about that the other week. But guess what happened in
1: Namibia? My sister told me about your video that went so viral.
0: A video? I mean, it's at 300,000 views.
1: She showed me the video, but it's nonsense, Bryce. Then she'd never win the league. It's chaos.
0: Namibians celebrating a parade for Arsenal in Namibia. And I think the worst thing about it was, man, was that City Police was a part of it. They literally blocked the road.
1: But bro, those guys were Arsenal supporters also. Those City Police officers, I can guarantee you.
0: Guaranteed.
1: I'm sure they went, after they knocked off, they went to the party. Yeah,
0: to the party. The party was most at temperature. So my brother was even there. This is the first time he's also celebrating.
1: He was also there.
0: Yeah, celebrating Arsenal win. And when I saw the pictures he posted, that place was packed. Full, easily probably over 1,000 people were inside. Temperature is like very, very big.
1: Yeah.
0: So yeah, that's I think the best news I can say from today.
1: They even have a fan club all of a sudden.
0: Yeah, all of a sudden.
1: I'm like, in this whole year, finally, now only you guys have a fan club. Where was that fan club?
0: Guys were in hiding for 22 years, most.
1: Ah, yeah, bro. Guys, that's why they should. Bro, the only hope for us is Paris Saint-Germain. I even asked Reggie, where can I get a kit? So I just wear it because I'm always good luck. So these guys are making noise, bruh. Everywhere I go, it's way too much noise. They need to relax. Chelsea didn't even make so much noise when we won Premier League, Champions League. Where's Callum?
0: Yep, I mean, it's because we're a calm team, bro. I don't think it's anything like that. But ish, I don't even want to speak about Chelsea. I'm just glad we don't have a match to play for the next 2 months. And we're just waiting for World Cup to happen so we can see Ronaldo at least, hopefully.
1: We leave World Cup for next week. Next week we talk World Cup because that one, if we start now, we won't stop. What, the other thing that's going on sports-wise also, it's a bit in the NBA playoffs. New York Knicks going to the finals for the first time also in 20-something years.
0: Yeah, I think there's some juju
1: 25
0: in the air,
1: years. Awesome. Mm-hmm. New York is Gotham City right now.
0: Why?
1: Bruh, the people are, it's crazy there right now. You don't see those clips on
0: people are celebrating.
1: They're celebrating, it's absolute madness now. On the other side, OKC and the Spurs are busy now boxing for the finals.
0: Yes.
1: And those games are going crazy, bruh. That told Wembley.
0: Whatever his name is.
1: 2.3 meters.
0: Yep.
1: That is crazy.
0: Taller than any door you know that's at home. Taller than anything. I mean, 2.3 meters is very, very tall, guys.
1: It's like, cool.
0: I think this guy, if he had to stand in the studio, his head might actually be touching the ceiling.
1: And he plays, bruh. He's like, yesterday's game, they lost to OKC. OKC beat them again. It's now 3-2. And the points was 111 to 123. The game went over 120 points.
0: Yeah, that's actually good.
1: Jeez. That's crazy. And then those guys from OKC make no sense, bruh. Mm. Those guys are doing TikTok dances. They're busy dancing. Their nails are painted. No, I have a problem with it. But these guys are just living their life, bruh.
0: I mean, it's Gen Zs. You know, and Gen Zs are painting their nails and stuff.
1: They're most last year's champions also. What is it? SGA.
0: Yep. Those guys,
1: it's crazy work, bruh.
0: Man, be like that though. And other than that though, besides the sports though, what else is happening in the world?
1: I don't know. Yeah, there is one more story that I can tell you guys, but I have
0: about your friend.
1: Yeah, but I have to be very careful. I don't want to talk because I know the guy also. So okay, let me make it simple like this.
0: Stir the pot.
1: So I have a friend in America.
0: Mm-hmm.
1: Lady. Mm-hmm. She used to date this one guy like 3-4 years back when I met her. I know the guy also. We talked a few months. I don't know, maybe 3-4 months ago. We didn't talk. I'm not going to say when we talked. But anyways, this guy got a movie made.
0: Mm-hmm.
1: It's now in the cinemas. I'm not going to say the title.
0: Yeah,
1: I just, I don't want to get. Mm-hmm. Yeah, it's a movie in the cinemas right now. And it's a movie about, like, stalker or what. I'll say it like that.
0: Mm-hmm.
1: But now, I was talking to my friend yesterday. She told me about it. I didn't even know this movie was in the cinema. It's crossing so much money. She told me, go look at the trailer. The girl in the trailer looks precisely like her.
0: No ways.
1: All the stuff that the guy did, she used to tell me about the stuff this guy did.
0: Yeah.
1: That girl is now doing in the movie.
0: Oh.
1: Bruh, it's crazy work. Imagine your ex who makes a movie about you and she gets famous about it.
0: Ooh.
1: And then the stuff that she says in that movie is the things she did to you.
0: I think I would try and demand at least half of that, because the story is about me. It makes sense.
1: And you're an actor also. You are a struggling actor in Los Angeles. Now you want gigs. She didn't even think to call you to complete yourself.
0: Eish. Hey, man, I guess that's the ultimate revenge since they're no longer together, though. I mean, best way to, I guess.
1: And what if she left you? Know? Not you left her. You did nothing wrong.
0: Oh, my gets that rich. All right, after breaking up with you, maybe bro, I retire. I will retire from all relationships after
1: never
0: that.
1: Again.
0: Honestly, never again.
1: That's crazy work, bro.
0: Yeah.
1: I was on the phone with them for 2 hours. I couldn't believe the story, bro.
0: Yeah.
1: Because I'm even checking. I'm like, this guy is now rich. I'm busy. I had to go.
0: And
1: to
0: she's probably still working a normal
1: still
0: job.
1: Working at the bar.
0: At
1: the bar. She works because that's the thing in America. Actors will be working like it, bruh. Like the way we see people begging on the street here.
0: Yeah.
1: That's the way the actors are in Los Angeles, bruh. There's an actor at every corner. Every coffee shop you go to, there's a script writer, an actor, a director. There's, bruh, they're like flies everywhere. They is around. So you, as an actor, you're there struggling till you get your big break. She's still working at the bar. You know what that guy did?
0: What?
1: He came to come have the opening day party at the bar she works.
0: No way. For the movie.
1: Yep. He went specific, and it's a chain bar. Like, what is a chain?
0: It's like a Hooters type of thing. That's
1: it's
0: everywhere.
1: Like a Hooters thing. It's, it's like how One Piece. Like, you know, it's like a franchise.
0: There's One Piece everywhere,
1: like I think the franchise is called Flanagan's or something like that.
0: Yeah.
1: Bruh. He went to that specific one that she works at and went to go have the party there. Brought everyone, asked her to come as the waiter.
0: I mean, that guy sounds toxic and
1: bruh, it's him time. In the movie. He wrote about himself, bruh. That is crazy work, bruh. Now,
0: gotta commend it to like him, though. How nice. That is tough work.
1: I need to find someone that's just horrible to me, does all the wrong things to me.
0: And you write an amazing movie, famous as hell, and you make a lot of millions immediately after that.
1: Then I give her $20.
0: And then you go be with her best friend.
1: My people, don't follow that advice now. Please, we'll be back. Let me first talk to this guy. Hola, ¿cómo estás, señores y señoras? Ese es necesito...
0: Bailando.
1: And that's the most things that I say about. We are back and we are live with the one and only Miss Mavis Dash.
2: Make the sound.
1: What's a dash
0: of? Wait, but why is it dash after?
1: Wait, I'm still back before.
2: Oh, wait, you're still giving us the intro.
1: Yeah, no, I was confused. What is the sound?
2: I thought it like a pa-pa-pa-pa or something.
1: Okay. What is this, a cab or what?
2: I dressed like a club.
0: Exactly.
1: Wait, what movie was that where there was pa-pa-pa-pa? Kevin Hart.
2: Kevin Hart.
1: It's a stand-up thing.
2: I was going to say the FIFA World Cup.
0: I'm in a vuvuzela.
1: You guys are vuvuzela.
0: Take us back. Oh, my goodness.
1: You guys see Shakira dropped the song?
2: Yes.
0: Yeah,
2: she's looking younger than ever.
1: But how is she getting it right?
2: Because she has money. She got like a whole 7.5 bill.
0: And Botox.
1: No, but...
0: Definitely.
1: No one can defeat the hands of time, bruh. She looks better than what she looked in Waka Waka.
2: Yeah, that's true.
1: That is crazy work.
0: But also, you know, the sun is different here in Southern Africa than it is in North America.
2: Also, makeup is great.
0: That's the thing, you know. Waka Waka, you know, was
1: the body can the makeup can fix the body. That body looks like...
2: Yeah, no, but her hips still don't lie. Maybe she had a hip replacement, but they still don't lie. Like, how can one say
1: the only thing that lied was PK. I got that. You see that?
0: I mean,
1: we're just talking nonsense. We didn't even do introductions. Introduce yourself.
2: No, you invited me to your show.
1: Huh?
2: But I'm a lady today, please.
1: No, I said the name. I introduced you, Miss Mavis Dash.
0: Tell us about yourself. The viewers at home to know who Miss Mavis Dash
1: is. Why is Shakira watching right now? She doesn't know you.
2: Skele my vier boek nie op a black and yellow show, nie. Ek gaan vir julle allemaal bolle bakkies julle aantrok.
1: But Shakira's gonna watch the episode. You need to say, I'm Miss Mavis Dash and what.

0: Yeah.
1: What you do in all this?
0: Okay, let's CV right now.
2: I'll CV. Do it.
3: Fine. Mm. Since you're baking, mm. In that bag are very yummy.
2: Anyways, hi everyone. My name is Miss Mavis Dash. I am the founder and co-CEO of Drag Night Namibia, fabulous platform that has had 5 cycles. We're currently in our 6th cycle. We've got some of our artists performing around the world: Germany, Washington D.C.,
3: wow,
2: Toronto Pride very soon in Canada.
3: Ooh. 6.
2: How do you know these things?
1: No, that 6 is Drake.
0: Oh, Toronto.
1: Toronto.
2: Hey, can see your ice block, man. He lost it.
0: Yay.
2: The fact that he made people do manual labor to find out when the next show is. We won't make you do that, but we will make you ask for a tip, man. If I don't help for that tip, he died tip. Me. A tip is all the lekker. So yes, that's me, mother of the house of Dash. Come kijk onze show, Gilemet. Weet is altijd lekker, daar met hem office.
0: Yeah, JK, you are lucky. This show is rated 16.
1: I believe work.
0: 16 rated, so yeah, don't worry, you're safe. You can speak whatever you want to speak about, you're safe. Yeah.
2: Can I speak about the cover, but?
0: Except for the government. We don't want to end the show today.
1: I'll preach a segment. I had to stop myself because I got looks there because I was almost went there. We're talking about, okay, I won't go, but this, I'll say what, but don't continue, otherwise I'll be in trouble.
2: Okay.
1: We're talking about the homeless people.
0: Yeah.
1: I just got a little look and I was like,
2: okay.
0: Sorry, boss. It was getting too much.
2: So we don't want the show to go homeless, guys. So we're not going to bring that one up. We're going to leave that one. You better lay low. But it's fine.
1: But
2: I don't know what the Houston.
0: What about it?
2: You better lay low.
0: Me only know and
1: I know. No, I actually admit no Miss Mavis death for a while now. And I like she's mentioned all this stuff and I have to admit I was there way in the beginning at the early stages when I was still a musician. And I performed, I think, at one of the first or two.
3: Yes.
1: The way it was that time, it was like a few people. I'm not on social media, but I always like see the WhatsApp status and stuff. It like really grew.
0: Mm-hmm.
1: Like the base really grew from where it was to like, I think you guys were like 4 or 5 people.
2: Yes, yes.
1: Now you guys are our own community.
2: Yes.
0: Yep.
2: An international community.
0: Yes.
1: That's actually of the topic today that we are going to be talking about, is about being yourself, being happy with yourself, accepting things and, you know, flourishing. And that's one thing I'll say. I'm very proud of your community and everything because you were yourself from the beginning. You didn't change up. You don't care what people said, and you know you guys are living your life. You don't care what outside voices saying, and you guys have your own lane that you stay in with your thing, and you guys are happy with it, and the results are showing. So props to that. And that's just my. I think. If people are more themselves and happy with it, not looking for validation outside, making peace with things, and, you know, living a happy life, the world will be a much better place.
0: Much better place, closest to world peace we might get, eh? Literally.
2: Let Mofi stress the way they want to dress, because I've seen everyone will be happy.
0: Yes, no, but where can I find the fire glasses, though? That's not the secret I'm looking for.
2: Viva la Deutschland.
1: Oh, yeah, you were in Germany recently.
2: Yes, Berlin.
1: Were you guys firebenders there or what?
2: Well, I did then some stuff, but I don't want to talk about that. You said PG-16.
0: But you know, at 16, I didn't know these things.
2: You didn't believe that.
0: I did. I was a virgin at that time. Yeah.
1: Oh, I can dare. I won't dare.
2: Were you at virgin active or were you a virgin?
0: No,
2: which one?
0: Actively being a virgin.
1: Okay. Yeah. Okay. But now I'm curious. How? What got you to that point? Like to be, because you're like very. You're very happy. Very open with all your stuff. What? Was there a time where you were like afraid to be that person that you are today? Did it take time? What made you actually go further with that?
2: Well, I know there, like a lot of queer people can talk about this. Like everyone has a different like origin story. At the core of it all, we all started doing whatever it is that we're doing now in our living rooms. And most of us did it in our bedrooms. Met a handdoek op die kop en ons het lekker daar geperform for Beyonce. Shakira se hips don't lie, het vir ons allemaal geleer om te skit. But there was always a time when I've always known that there is an extra sparkle to who I am. And I met some amazing people along the way. And we did a production called Putin Sis, which was written and directed by Lisa Ellis. And we explored the intersectionality between the queer and Buster and colored people and how that interlinks with drag artists, specifically that factor that we feel so other in some way in the middle.
0: That's actually interesting.
1: And that's actually very interesting.
2: So through that, we all came together. Myself, Gigi has arrived, Monique critique the three founding mothers of drag.

0: right? Namibia, and the three of us kind of shot
1: those
0: off.
1: Names are, those are names.
0: Yeah.
2: NGG has arrived.
0: NGG had arrived. Give me that beer. See, Nylang Limousine beer. Tiger, stop your alcohol later. So the three of us, we came together. We created something that we really wanted to do. It was during the COVID pandemic. Mm-hmm. There wasn't a lot of places for anyone to really perform or do anything. There was no theater for us to go to. And as queer people, we already feel very othered. So we don't really have a space to be in. So the three of us really sat down and said, what are we going to do so that we're not just bored at home, sitting there, fleshing mekaar saara, praat twak, and kick photos van nana. Let's do something with our talents and go somewhere with it. And then Drag Night Namibia was born, and we've never looked back. We've lost some people along the way, not to death or anything, because life is very intense and people really do evolve with times. But the show has evolved. It's spun off now into two spin-off shows. We've got Drag Night Unplugged, which is creatively directed by Gigi Has Arrived, which focuses primarily on live singers. Then we have Drag Night Cabaret, which focuses more on the theatrical side of what the drag spectrum is all about.
1: But that, the cabaret is the one that you guys that started with originally.
0: Wait, what? No.
3: That was the main show.
0: Huh?
3: Can you guys dumb it down for what is a cabaret?
1: I don't know, cabaret.
3: Big English now. That's big English.
1: the man from America.
3: We don't. You know, American English and European English is, you know, levels above.
1: Is it cabaret a French word?
3: I don't even know.
0: It is.
1: Yeah, it's a French word. Yeah.
0: But it's French theater basically. Yeah. It's literally it takes what normal theater is and then it embellishes it, kind of almost like burlesque, but not too burlesque, but very tongue in cheek. So there's a lot of comedy in it. There's a lot of like fun making.
1: Oh.
0: So it's really like you can imagine it being like in like a cute little bar with like a lot of smoke all around you, cigars, but then there's this
1: Moulin
0: yummy.
3: Moulin Rouge. It is.
0: It's still in 30 seconds. I'm the
1: 30 seconds chip. And when I say 30 seconds, I don't mean what you think it is.
0: Okay, he's not a one-minute man.
1: It's crazy work.
3: I mean, nowadays, when 2 minutes is not enough, but okay.
1: That's crazy.
3: Let's get back into it.
0: Yeah. 2 minute noodles.
1: Okay, and yo, that's, you know, this is, it's very, like, you know, I'm even confused here, guys. That's very interesting. I'll give it props to those events, like, are booming. Man, most events that even are happening, because guess what? People are happy with what they're doing. They have their own thing. And people, that's the advice I'll give you guys. My people, stay in your lane. If people are busy with the things that make them happy in there, and those things have absolutely nothing to do with you, don't give your opinion if it's not good. Because it's not going to help you either way. It's not going to help you. It's not going to help them. It's not going to help the world. It's nothing. You also go find your lane. Man and say ban.
0: And I think Leia Messica said it best. Like, there was a video she did like a couple of years ago where she said, like, slay in your lane.
1: Yeah.
0: And when you slay in your lane, everyone else can do their thing in their lane. So just do what makes you lekker and then go there. And if you are not lekker, this goes to reach on me. That is Botox, that is Ozempic, that is alles. You can eat it soon. But you said lekker. Man. So siri popiki wat hier hier sit. Ek verstaan ook nie, maar okay.
1: Yeah. And past, we can, I think you're seeing things. And past, this past.
0: Probably tell it's very tight.
1: This past weekend, you guys had a show. Yes, I know our time is quickly running out, but just give us like a highlight of what, so people can also see what's going to be at the next one. Like,
3: yeah.
1: And then your closing message before I leave, because we're going to keep talking if we
0: can. Exactly. I mean, that's the whole point. But of course, we just had a Drag Night Unplugged, Cycle 3, Volume 2. It was an all-white affair at Francesco's. It was also the closing of Francesco's because they've officially closed. It's a beautiful live show. They had an amazing array of talents there. I always say that Gigi is the original drag queen in Namibia, and there's no one that can sing like she can. Like, she got a set of pipes on her. So she like really like took it up a notch again. Looking forward to the next Unplugged. But the next show that's coming up is actually this weekend on the 6th. It's going to be the Saturday. We're doing the Kiki Ball. So we're bringing the ballroom scene to the whole space, because what we've also come to understand, and that'll be my closing message, drag is not accessible to a lot of people because it is really expensive, but the ballroom scene invites everyone into that thing that you're talking about, where it's like, come as you are. So in the ball space, everyone is allowed to be who they are. We've got categories like sex siren. We've got categories called body.
3: What is a sex siren?
0: Sex siren.
3: We ain't got enough time, boys. That's we ain't got enough time. So still, Lord.
1: A siren is a siren.
3: Like,
1: well, yeah, like an alarm.
3: Like,
0: come on Saturday and you might find out.
3: So if you have sex, you just, you know, you ring the alarm.
0: Sit beyond, there's a music.
1: And, well, precisely.

0: precisely with that, ne? Unje is an alarm. Not even, you see, I called him by his
1: government. My government.
0: Reggie is an alarm, and this is alarming. Rodilio, please give us your today, you're going to give
1: why
0: us
1: you good. Why are you close it?
0: Oh, oh, good. Chester, you see. We have to be
2: here. I know Ray made a song about where the hell
0: no, that's fine. Don't worry. Put it back. Let's go back 5 seconds. And 5 seconds back, we have to call in. Okay. And since... Reggie is an alarm. He's alarming. And with, you know what, Miss Mavis Dash?
1: Yeah?
0: You're going to give us the our closing words and say goodbye to the audience because I can't do it with Reggie and...
2: Leister, and the word of my sister Gigi has arrived. Wees hem of hy met a plan en jy sal koffie en die kan kry. Dis a lekker show hier, so kyk vir Black and Yellow. En jy kan maar sien ek het my yellow, my black and van Chomi, vanavond, gaan skir ons in sy baskets. Laaf, girl.
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background is Heavy D and The Boys featuring Aaron Hall with Now That We Found Love. If you're just tuning in, thank you so much for being here. This is The Night Live right here on the Feel Good Station, 99 FM. Earlier on, we had the Black and Yellow podcast. If you did tune in at exactly 8 o'clock, I would like to believe that you did listen in and, yeah, just got to hear what they had to chat about. Right now, I want to speak on the importance of knowing your purpose. And now, a lot of people, you know, who I've spoken to, and at some point in my life as well, I was just like, how does one find your purpose? Right? How does one find your purpose in life? And many people think purpose is something you suddenly find, but often it is something that you discover through living, growing, and paying attention. Now, where does the paying attention come? I mean, what role does paying attention play, right? Because you're like, Esther, I drive on the road, I pay attention. I have my kids, I know that I pay attention. No. Pay attention to how you contribute to your own life. Like, what is it that your children love about? What, like, do they say, Mommy, we love how you softly speak to us. Mommy, we love how you provide. Or Mommy, and not just Mommy, but people out there. What is it that you do that people constantly are not saluting you for, but yeah, the people are constantly, you know, not alluding, but what is that word? You know, people highlight, yes, you know, like, oh, Esther, you're good at this or this, you know. I'll give you a great example, yeah. I just graduated with a diploma in interior design last week. And now, mind you, it was a friend of my mom's 2 years ago who called me all the way from the UK, and she said, listen, I don't know. I see that you love beautiful stuff and, you know, you love doing hair. What do you think if I sponsor you with an interior design course? And I'm just like, oh, I've never heard of interior design before. I've heard of interior decoration, but I've never heard of interior design before. And I was like, okay, cool. Let me go do my research. Yeah. And I did my research. I loved what I saw. And yeah, I did my research. I loved what I saw and I enrolled for it. And so my point with this is that people noticed. I didn't know that that's what I needed. I didn't even know there was a course such as interior design. I knew interior decoration, but I've never heard the word of interior design. And if I did hear it, I just thought it was a fancy term for interior decoration, right? So for her to come to me, it's one of those, she paid attention, yes, to what I've been consistently doing, which is to like nice things and, you know, like, oh, if she likes to do hair, clearly she would love to style spaces, right? And yeah, that's how you discover your purpose. Now, when you're consistent in what you do, people around you will help you also discover your purpose, right? So you discover your purpose by identifying what you're passionate about, recognizing your natural gifts and noticing the needs around you that you are drawn to meet. Purpose is often found at the intersection of what you love, what you're good at, and how you can serve others. Don't be discouraged if you don't have all the answers yet. Sometimes purpose reveals itself one step at a time. Stay curious, keep learning, be willing to try new things, and trust the journey. Remember, your purpose is not just about what you do, it's about the impact you make and the person you become along.

0: the way. I hope this moment really encouraged you, you know, on how to actually find your purpose. My name is Isike. This is The Nightlife right here on the Feel Good Station, 99 FM. It is 41 minutes past 8 o'clock, and we are still continuing with the good vibes. Let's hear what Standard Bank have to say first.
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2: And that's about right.

And I heard Touched by Esther and Organics by Esther will be having a stall there as well. So do make sure you get yourself a ticket so that you can really go have the experience of your life. If you are a bride-to-be or an aspiring bride, I think these are the kind of events that you should go to just to kind of uplift your spirit and encourage yourself. I will be there myself and I cannot wait. I know it's going to be amazing. This is The Nightlife. If you are just tuning in, thank you so much for being here. It is 52 minutes past 8 o'clock. My name is SDK, and we'll be on this ride till 10 p.m. We are still continuing with the good tunes up in studio. Up next, we are having Bob Marley and the Wailers with Stir It Up. Enjoy.

0: And that was Bob Marley and the Wailers, Stir It Up. Bob Marley and the Wailers were one of the most influential reggae groups in history. Formed in Jamaica in the 1960s, the group was led by Bob Marley alongside Peter Tosh and Bunny Wailers. Their music blended reggae rhythms with powerful messages about love, unity, freedom, social justice, and spirituality. Some of their most famous songs include One Love, Three Little Birds, No Woman, No Cry, and Redemption Song. Even decades after Bob Marley's passing in 1981, his music continued to inspire people around the world with its timeless message of hope, resilience, and togetherness. Now, just in case you did not know about about their song, or rather Bob Marley and the Wailers, there you go. And it's amazing. And earlier on, we're actually talking about purpose. It's amazing how Bob Marley's music is still healing and inspiring up until now, even after his grave. And not just to talk about Bob Marley, Michael Jackson too. And that's when you know you've really lived your purpose, even after, when the impact you had when you were alive is still like kind of when your presence on earth, right? When you have lived out your purpose, and even after you've left, your purpose is still having an impact on the world, that's when you know you've discovered your purpose. Let's listen to the news.
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2: It's Tuesday, the 2nd of June, and I'm David Bishop with the top stories of the day. Energy Minister Modeste Samutse has defended the decision to grant Swiss-based Dutch multinational energy and commodity trading company Vitol exclusive fuel import rights for 3 months, saying the deal could save about 1 billion Namibia dollars.
3: We believe it's much beneficial to our people, but we are public servants. If our people say no, if they don't advise otherwise, we are ever there to listen. But really, for now, that is what we believe is the best option for the country. And it's not a short-term exercise. For Vitor, it is 3 months. But the situation remains accommodative to other players. After 3 months, we will still consult the industry.
2: The arrangement, running from July to September, aims to lower fuel prices and protect consumers, despite concerns from the Competition Commission over market concentration and calls by PDM leader McHenry Manali for a parliamentary investigation. Telecom Namibia Chief Executive Officer Stanley Shanapinda has accepted an appointment as Executive Secretary of the Communication Regulators Association of Southern Africa, the regional body responsible for promoting regulatory harmonization and cooperation among communications regulators within the Southern African Development Community. His appointment places a Namibian at the helm of one of the region's key communications regulatory organizations, a move expected to further elevate Namibia's profile in the regional communications sector while contributing to efforts aimed at advancing regulatory cooperation and development across Southern Africa. Israeli Defense Minister Israel Katz has flatly contradicted U.S. President Donald Trump's announcement of a fresh ceasefire between Israel and Hezbollah, saying there is no truce in Lebanon.

0: Lebanon. This as Israeli airstrikes have continued across southern Lebanon, while Hezbollah has fired rockets and drones into northern Israel, despite the deal Washington says it brokered on Monday. Our correspondent Blake Sifton in Tel Aviv says the core problem is that the terms of the ceasefire were never clearly defined, leaving each side free to interpret them differently.
1: Hezbollah says that it's meant to apply to all Israeli military action across Lebanon, which would mean they wouldn't be able to strike in the south. Israel has said that Hezbollah needs to stop their fire entirely, but that Israel will not strike in Beirut, but that they are allowed to continue operating in southern Lebanon. Israeli Prime Minister Benjamin Netanyahu put out a statement today, even threatening to strike Beirut if Hezbollah once again targets Israel. And he said that Israeli forces will continue to operate in southern Lebanon.
0: And finally, the United Nations has warned that the world must prepare for the imminent return of El Nino and the supercharged weather extremes it brings. The powerful natural weather pattern, which raises global temperatures and worsens some rainfall, has an 80% chance of forming before September and a 90% chance of persisting until November, the World Meteorological Organization said on Tuesday. It found most models projected the return of the cyclical phenomenon in the ocean and atmosphere to be at least moderate in strength and possibly strong. Scientists have previously warned that it could be the strongest this century. Find all these stories and so much more on our website, futuremedianews.com.na. Future Media News, independent, accurate, and on time. 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

0: that is Bossy Ami with Insane. If you're still tuned in, this is The Night Live right here on the Feel Good Station 99 FM. My name is Esther Kay, and we are still driving till 10 p.m. I hope you're enjoying the nostalgic music that we are sending your way. Here is Walk On by Cybel. But for now, let's hear what Property News have to say.
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Now that's Michael Jackson in the background with Will You Be There. It's amazing how his music still has an impact on the world or in the world.

0: even though he is gone. And that's when you know that, man, I have come and lived. I've lived my purpose. And it's amazing. He's definitely an icon. And have you guys watched his movie? I did. And it was so emotional. It's amazing how people had all these stories about him and didn't really get to know who he was. And this movie really, explains who he was off stage. And I really encourage you to go watch it if it's still in the cinemas. He was an amazing person. We still continue with the good vibes. We are in the final hour of the show. Here is Usher with I Don't Have to Call. No lies. You don't have to call. Enjoy.
1: Yo, after the night, don't leave your girl around me. True player for real. That's my

0: In the background is Rose BLVC with Mirror featuring AJ King Tarak. It is 36 minutes past 9 o'clock and you are still tuned in to The Night Live with STK. It is almost time for me to love and leave you, but not just yet. We are still continuing with the good vibes. Let's hear what Vintuk Beer has to say.
1: Vintuk Beer says, go do your thing. What's your thing or your real one's thing? Is she the dance floor queen, the road trip DJ, the one who brings the vibe every time? Send the keyword Vintuk Beer.

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background, we are having Anita Baker with Good Love. I hope you're having, I hope you're having a great time, but I hope you had a great time from 6 p.m. till now. It is time for me to love and leave you. I will be leaving you in the capable hands of Whitney Houston with It's Not Right, But It's Okay. Till tomorrow, same time, same place. My name is Esther K, standing in for Chops. And do tune in to the AM Rush tomorrow morning at exactly 6 o'clock. Good night and good, I almost said good night and goodbye, but good night and sweet dreams.

0: Looking for the best way to cap off the month? 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
1: 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They keep me laughing and they play the best music. 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

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Got a question or concern about something you heard? 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
1: 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We regulate any stealing of his property. We're damn good, too.